0: Booze to level the series and force it to a decider on the Gold Coast later this month. That's the latest in news and sport.
1: 2EC weather.
2: A few more showers about today. Tops of 21 degrees around Bega in the Bay. Tomorrow, areas of fog early, followed by a cloudy day and the chance of some more showers. And then going to be cloudy and cool to mild Saturday, Sunday.
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2: Hey, it's Kev. One of two northbound lanes remain closed following that accident earlier on this morning on the Princes Highway at Batemans Bay approaching Glen Ella Road. So just avoid the area if you can, or just expect some delays. You see any other dramas, let us know. Otherwise, ZZ Top, Mariah Carey. After Jerry Rafferty at 2EC.

0: pressure.
1: David Bowie and Queen at 2EC. That is Under Pressure as we play better music and more of it for your workday. And it's Kev in this morning, filling in for Sandy, who's filling in for Kimmy, who's on a couple of weeks' holiday. 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Yeah, that's the cash you could win. 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

Better music here, more of it for your workday at 2EC. It's Timbaland featuring One Republic, that is Apologise. And coming up over the last two weekends of this month, the annual Red Shield appeal to raise funds for the Salvation Army is going to be on. And locally, they're looking for some volunteers to help out. So if you've got some spare time over a weekend, you want to find out some more details, just head to 2ec.com.au. Dinah Ross and the Supremes are coming up after Soft Cell, one of your faves out of the awesome 80s at 2EC.

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0: Until we see better music here, more of it for your workday. And coming up this afternoon from 4 o'clock, Jonesy and Amanda, they're back in to drive you home. There's Dinah Ross and the Supremes. And that is Reflections coming up on Saturday. The Maruya Country Markets, they're back on at Riverside Park. It's on from 8 till 12.30. Go and grab a bargain. Check out some of that pre-loved clothing, the bric-a-brac. People love their bric-a-brac. Fresh produce and a whole heap more. If you want to know what else is happening over your weekend, just hit the 2EC.com.au. Coming up, the Georgia Satellites and also Dobie Gray at 2EC. 80s hits you love.
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0: 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And the President of the United States, Donald Trump, he might have downloaded the iHeart app so he could listen to us on his travels to Beijing. That's where he is at the moment. All the very latest in an update for you soon. Out of my dreams. On the way, Billy Ocean, also Mr. Big at America at 2EC.
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9: Morning, I'm Jackie Lim. A court has ruled Coles did mislead customers over discounts as part of a promotional campaign. The consumer watchdog launched action, accusing the supermarket giant of selling products that were supposedly discounted but were actually higher than they were just weeks before. The court is yet to hand down a finding on a similar case against Woolies. The opposition leader has been doing the rounds ahead of tonight's budget reply speech. Angus Taylor will use it to reaffirm the coalition's commitment to repealing the government's property tax reforms. He'll also explain his policy that would ban new migrants from accessing welfare until they become Australian citizens. But when it comes to setting a migration target, he's told Seven that's up in the air.
2: The number will depend on the number of houses available, and we've laid that out, but it's going to be 70% below where it peaked, roughly 40% below where it is today.
10: So what's the number?
2: Will be the cap? Well, it'll be well below 200,000.
9: The ACTU is set to argue for a 6% annual wage review increase for the country's lowest paid workers. It comes as the war in Iran continues to bite into living standards, with the boost lifting the minimum wage to over $26 per hour. ABS data shows even before the conflict, Aussies' real wages were 4.5% lower than they were in March 2021, post the COVID cost of living spike. Australia is at the centre of a growing global skin cancer crisis. New data showing we have the highest number of melanoma cases in the world. And Bridgerton fans rejoice, we'll be heading back to the Tonne sooner than expected. Execs today announcing season 5 will hit screens sometime next year rather than the usual 2-year wait.
11: Whale Coast Realty, your property, their passion. 2EC, your sport now.
9: In sport, favourite Aussie cricketers could be said to turn their backs on the Big Bash amid a pay dispute. We're being told some players are considering a switch to South Africa's T20 League from January 2028, where they believe earnings would be significantly higher. And there could be a mass exodus from Penrith on the way, with coach Ivan Cleary announcing his resignation yesterday. He'll depart the Panthers at the end of next year. Peter Wallace set to take the reins.
12: The amount I've learned off Ive over the years, both as a player and as a coach working beside him.
9: That's the latest in news and sport.
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0: A few more showers about today. Tops of 21 degrees around Bega in the Bay. Tomorrow, areas of fog early, followed by a cloudy day and the chance of some more showers. And then going to be cloudy and cool to mild Saturday, Sunday.
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0: Hello, it is Kev. If you're listening via the iHeart app, hello to you. Plenty of people have downloaded it. You can listen anywhere that you like. And people making the switch include Ivan Cleary.
13: It's a decision that obviously I haven't taken lightly.
0: Yes, I can understand. On the way for you, Mr. Big, America after Billy Ocean at 2EC.

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0: The music here, more of it for your workday at 2EC 1927, and that's when I think of you. Coming up this afternoon from 4, Jonesy and Amanda, they are back in to drive you home and giving you the chance to win some free stuff as well with their Fast Five. 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You could double that if you're feeling really lucky, maybe score $2,000. 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

0: till we see better music here. More of it. A few more showers about today. Tops of around 21 degrees for Bega in the Bay. On the way, going to do some Cheap Trick. After you two, the boys had a crack at writing a love song.
1: It ended up a little bit sour, as all the best love songs are. I can't write the straight love songs. They make me want to throw up.
0: Yeah, it turned out all right. You two, the sweetest thing at 2EC.

0: 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There's Cheap Trick and I Want You to Want Me. Coming up this weekend with our Pick the Score, it's tomorrow night's game between the Rabbitohs and also the Dolphins. 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And then the big one at the end of the season, $5,000. 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

0: 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Coming up to midday, news update is next. The budget was handed down a couple of nights ago. There's still plenty of backlash. All the info in an update for you soon. Then we do your maximum music lunch with one of the best cover songs ever from the Angels. Also going to do Prince and Tony Childs at 2EC. Enjoy your arbor.
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9: Hey there, I'm Jackie Lim. The opposition leader denies his latest policy targeting migrants is about winning back One Nation votes. Angus Taylor has announced that a coalition government would prevent new migrants from accessing welfare until they become citizens. He's told Seven it would save billions of dollars.
10: This is our way of putting Australians first, and that's what we firmly believe in. If people commit to our country, we will absolutely commit to them.
9: Optus has launched a national ad campaign hoping to win back trust after two people died as a result of 000 outages on its network. It includes an apology from the telco's boss, who admits the deaths should never have happened. Thousands of older Aussies are having to wait up to a year for a spot in an aged care facility. According to a report from The Age, a nationwide backlog is causing an average waiting time of 358 days. At least six people are dead after a massive drone attack in the Ukraine. It was one of Russia's biggest drone attacks of the war so far, with around 800 launched in broad daylight. It comes after a short-lived ceasefire between the two sides to mark the anniversary of the Soviet defeat of Nazi Germany over the weekend. And there's a new audience for classical music thanks to Hollywood. Across the country, major blockbusters like Star Wars, How to Train Your Dragon and Pirates of the Caribbean have seen a spike in screenings with a live orchestra. Live Performance Australia data also claiming younger generations are experiencing famous classical arrangements for the first time thanks to their use in new films.
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9: In sport, the Swans have decided not to host the Saints in their annual Pride match this season, Sydney ending the 10-year arrangement following St Kilda's handling of Lance Collard's homophobic slur. The Swans will instead play the Bulldogs in round 17. The rest of the AFL season's fixture will also drop later today. And great news for Broncos winger Dean Mariner. He's flown home to Brisbane, marking a key milestone in his recovery from limb-saving surgery. Specialists in Sydney clearing Mariner of blood clots, which allowed him to fly. That's the latest in news and sport.
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0: A few more showers about today. Tops of 21 degrees around Bega in the Bay. Tomorrow, areas of fog early, followed by a cloudy day and the chance of some more showers, and then going to be cloudy and cool to mild Saturday, Sunday.
4: Put your knowledge to the test with trivia at Naruma Golf Club. The fun starts at 6:30 on the last Wednesday of every month. You pull all the pickles off your burger and we'll pull all the talk out of this maximum music lush on 2EC.

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0: your way to 5K with 2EC's Pick the Score. Some things are unpredictable, like the weather or what Donald Trump will say next.
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10: Hey there, I'm Jackie Lim. The opposition leader denies his latest policy targeting migrants is about winning back One Nation votes. Angus Taylor has announced that a coalition government would prevent new migrants from accessing welfare until they become citizens. He's told Seven it would save billions of dollars.
11: This is our way of putting Australians first, and that's what we firmly believe in. If people commit to our country, we will absolutely commit to them.
10: Optus has launched a national ad campaign hoping to win back trust after two people died as a result of 000 outages on its network. It includes an apology from the telco's boss, who admits the deaths should never have happened. Thousands of older Aussies are having to wait up to a year for a spot in an aged care facility. According to a report from The Age, a nationwide backlog is causing an average waiting time of 358 days. At least six people are dead after a massive drone attack in the Ukraine. It was one of Russia's biggest drone attacks of the war so far, with around 800 launched in broad daylight. It comes after a short-lived ceasefire between the two sides to mark the anniversary of the Soviet defeat of Nazi Germany over the weekend. And there's a new audience for classical music thanks to Hollywood. Across the country, major blockbusters like Star Wars, How to Train Your Dragon and Pirates of the Caribbean have seen a spike in screenings with a live orchestra. Live Performance Australia data also claiming younger generations are experiencing famous classical arrangements for the first time thanks to their use in new films.
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10: In sport, the Swans have decided not to host the Saints in their annual Pride match this season, Sydney ending the 10-year arrangement following St Kilda's handling of Lance Collard's homophobic slur. The Swans will instead play the Bulldogs in round 17. The rest of the AFL season's fixture will also drop later today. And great news for Broncos winger Dean Mariner. He's flown home to Brisbane, marking a key milestone in his recovery from limb-saving surgery. Specialists in Sydney clearing Mariner of blood clots, which allowed him to fly. That's the latest in news and sport.
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12: Seeing some clouds around later today. Not much chance of showers throughout the afternoon. We will get to 22 tomorrow after a cool start, dropping down to 7 overnight. Maybe some showers around as well for your Friday. On the weekend, partly cloudy. Saturday, chilly start. 22 on the way as a top. 23 and a possible shower on Sunday. And maybe a shower or two come Monday.
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0: It's the Thompson Twins on your home of better music and more of it. Pete Holland in with you.
1: Riddle me this.
2: Pete's question of the day.
0: There's one thing I detest in life. Well, there's probably more than one, but today I detest housework. I hate it. I hate it with a passion. Now, I love cooking though. So I've asked a very difficult question. I want to know on our social medias, would you rather have a live-in chef or a live-in housekeeper? Yeah. You want someone to cook all the meals? Remembering, chefs don't clean up. Where the housekeeper, they'll do all the cleaning up of the mess you make. They'll even make the beds. Look, head over to our social media pages. Get involved with that while we go back to 1994 right now. It is the late Kurt Cobain and Nirvana and About a Girl on your home of better music and more of it. See you Thursday.

0: Whispering Jack, John Farnham, the voice. You're the voice. Here on your home, better music and more of it. It is Pete in with you this afternoon. I did do a lap at the office asking the very question, the very hard question of today's social media post around would you prefer a live-in chef or a live-in housemaid? How did we go?
1: Live-in housemaid, without a doubt. I mean, the one I've got at the moment, she gets slack all the time, you know, wants to sleep in, all that sort of thing.
2: I'm leaving that alone.
3: Yeah, cleaning.
2: Yeah, definitely. I'm with you on that. I love cooking, so yeah. The house cleaning,
3: yeah.
2: There's more time in life.
3: I can cook, then. But someone still needs to clean.
4: That's a definite hard one, but I'd have to choose chef because I eat three times a day. If they're living with me, I'd like them to be useful. If they're just cleaning every day, then, yeah.
2: I want to know who the nut job was who said it's only three meals a day. It's probably the same bloke who gave us 2 days off each week.
4: We need more.
0: 100% we need more. But look, for me, I would have to go the housemaid. Why? Because chefs don't clean up. So who would do the cleaning then? And I hate housework. Head over to our social medias, join in that conversation this afternoon while we take a break. And a breath. And then we're back with some Sister Sledge. On the other side of that, from 1979, We Are Family. Here on your home of better music and more of it.
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We're going back to the 60s thanks to the spokesman, the Bega Valley's destination for cycling sales and service.

0: Wilson Pickett, Land of a Thousand Dances. Pete in with you on 2EC, your home of better music and more of it. This morning, well, Johnny from Whale Coast Realty joined Sandy to talk some of the AFL matches. And we know he's a Collingwood Pies fan, but does he really think that the Swans will be too good?
1: Johnny, pretty excited about the games coming up, especially tonight with the Lions and the Geelong Cats.
2: So tonight, I'm thinking Brisbane are going to look very good, but Geelong are just playing very well, and I think Geelong, in a bit of an upset up in Brisbane, will probably win that. Then Friday night, my beloved Pies go up to Sydney, who have won the 8 in a row and are looking very, very strong, the Swans. I wouldn't be surprised to see the Swans maybe defeat Collingwood, but my heart is in my heart, and I have to go the Pies by about 4 points. There you go.
0: Wow. Wow, I thought he was going to say the Swans have got him. And look, realistically, the Pies aren't playing good enough, I don't think. But look, Sandy's back tomorrow morning with the Brekkie Bar from 6 a.m. But look, we've got a great little promo running at the moment where, thanks to the Sleep Doctor, your adjustable bedding 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You got to turn the alarm off before you wake up our sleepy snorer. Otherwise, you're going to miss out in winning some money. There's $1,000 worth of cash to share in. That gets you into the major draw prize, which will be done on the 29th of May. So get in involved at 2ec.com.au and get involved with the Brekkie Bar tomorrow. Back with Sandy while Kimmy's away. Next, we're going to swing out, sister. Yeah, we're going back to 1987 with Breakout here on 2EC.
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0: Pete Holland hanging out with you this afternoon on your home of better music and more of it. Just about 2 o'clock news time, and a court has handed down its decisions on whether Coles were putting prices down or ripping us off. We'll get all the latest on the other side of your news. We'll get into our two ups for you Thursday. I'm just on set on the dock. With Sir Michael Bolton on the other side of your news, and we'll kickstart it with these guys. Won't you take me to a funky town? Won't you take me to? And we'll head off to a funky town with some Pseudo Echo and another one of their hits as well. What will we play? Well, it's one that we don't always do, and that's what the two ups are about. And you can always tune in via the iHeart app. It's free to download from your app store, and that way it all sounds better on iHeart. News is up next.
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2: Hey there, I'm Fee Papel. We're again being reassured we don't have to worry about the Hanta virus turning into another pandemic. The six passengers who were on board the affected cruise ship will be arriving in Perth tomorrow. Health Minister Mark Butler says the passengers and crew will be in full PPE.
14: All of the cases that have been reported and all of the evidence previously about Hanta virus shows that it requires very close contact between two humans to be transmitted.
2: The coalition has big welfare plans for non-citizens. Under the opposition's new migration policy, anyone who isn't a citizen, including permanent residents, will be banned from receiving welfare. Angus Taylor saying until people commit to Australia, they won't receive the benefits offered to Australians. Retailers are being put on notice after the federal court found Coles misled customers. The supermarket giant is facing millions in fines after today's landmark court decision, which found the company was selling products that were supposedly discounted in its Down Down promotion, but were actually higher than they were just weeks before. And new details have been revealed about Erin Patterson's time in jail. She's been in solitary confinement for 2.5 years after being found guilty of serving her in-laws a fatal mushroom meal. She's now in the wider prison population and is reportedly one of the top dogs.
13: Whale Coast Realty, your property, their passion. 2EC, your sport now.
2: In sport, Sydney has dropped St Kilda from the AFL's annual Pride game over Lance Collard's off-field comments. The Swans announcing it'll shift the Pride game from round 13 to round 17 against the Western Bulldogs. Collard was suspended earlier this season for a homophobic slur, although he continues to deny he made the comment. In NRL, Peter Wallace is facing a formidable challenge to try and convince 9 top-line Panthers, including Nathan Cleary, to stay with the club. It comes after Ivan said yesterday he'll depart the Panthers at the end of next season with Wallace to take the reins. That's the latest in news and sport.
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0: Seeing some clouds around later today. Not much chance of showers throughout the afternoon. We will get to 22 tomorrow after a cool start, dropping down to 7 overnight. Maybe some showers around as well for your Friday. On the weekend, partly cloudy. Saturday, chilly start, 22 on the way as a top. 23 and a possible shower on Sunday. And maybe a shower or two come Monday.
13: 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The Run.

0: doing with Shooter Wacko on your two ups. This one we don't always play, listening. 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I mean, how much better is it watching sport from your own lounge chair? Yeah, you're closer to the fridge, no waiting lines for food. Now, to answer, all you got to do is head to the station website, tell us in 100 words or less which football star you'd back when it matters most and which top stat makes them unbeatable. 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It's the one and only Michael Bolton on your home of better music and more of it.
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1: What's trending?
0: Well, a few of the stories doing the rounds over on the webpage. Robert Irwin, did he just team up for an ad campaign of the year? You'll have to go check it out. And a uni student, well, he had $12.35 and he gambled it and it's turned it into $1 million. Say what? And Grilled's famous sauces have finally hit the shelves at Coles. You can read those stories and more trending this afternoon while we take a break. Then we're back with some Led Zeppelin as we continue your two ups for your Thursday here on your home of better music and more of it.
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been granted permission from the gaming authorities to play 2UP every day. Or should that be 2UPs? Come in, Spinner. It's the 2UPs at 2. 2EC.

0: good Zat Sherbet Slipstream on your home for better music and more of it. It is your two ups on 2EC. And this morning on the Brekkie Bar with Sandy, well, it was Kelly Smearden, the manager of engagement and corporate strategy from the Bega Council, who was talking to us about the Bega Valley Volunteer Expo that is on in Pambula this Saturday. Here's a little bit of what she had to tell us about volunteers.
1: We have close to 30 local organisations who will be there. Volunteering opportunities from working in museums, youth engagement, tourism, emergency response. There's such an array of organisations that are there. We really know that the volunteers for many of these organisations are what keep a lot of services in our community going, and it's never for the pay. I think what people get out of volunteering, it differs, but we know that it makes a real difference. The volunteers that we interact with are some of the most amazing humans that we have living in our communities.
0: Volunteering is great, so get along to Pambula this Saturday and catch all of that action and catch all the action. Back tomorrow morning with Sandy on the Brekkie Bar from 6 a.m. Coming up next, going to do it with the late great George Michael and Faith, and when he was still with Wham, here on your home of better music and more of it for your two ups on 2EC. 80s
2: 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I want to be with you everywhere. Your favourites from the 90s and 2000s. Come as you are. No, we can't read them out. And 60s and 70s tracks that stand the test of time. Here comes the sun. 2EC. 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

0: Cause I gotta have faith. I gotta have faith. Because if you gotta have faith,
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0: Pete Holland hanging out with you this afternoon as we wrap up your two ups on your home of better music and more of it. News next, still the latest details of a drone attack from Russia on the Ukraine. We'll get all the latest on that. Then we're going to get some Thunderstruck from AC/DC. Yeah, we're going to rock your afternoon as we head for 3 o'clock news. And also, before some Thunderstruck, we'll start the hour with this one. I'm a joker, I'm a smoker, I'm a midnight toker. Yeah, some Steve Miller Band, The Joker. We'll go back in time with them. But it is news next on your home of better music and more of it.
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11: Hey there, I'm Fee Papel. We're again being reassured we don't have to worry about the Hanta virus turning into another pandemic. The six passengers who were on board the affected cruise ship will be arriving in Perth tomorrow. Health Minister Mark Butler says the passengers and crew will be in full PPE.
12: All of the cases that have been reported and all of the evidence previously about Hanta virus shows that it requires very close contact between two humans to be transmitted.
11: The coalition has big welfare plans for non-citizens. Under the opposition's new migration policy, anyone who isn't a citizen, including permanent residents, will be banned from receiving welfare. Angus Taylor saying until people commit to Australia, they won't receive the benefits offered to Australians. Retailers are being put on notice after the federal court found Coles misled customers. The supermarket giant is facing millions in fines after today's landmark court decision, which found the company was selling products that were supposedly discounted in its Down Down promotion, but were actually higher than they were just weeks before. And new details have been revealed about Erin Patterson's time in jail. She's been in solitary confinement for 2.5 years after being found guilty of serving her in-laws a fatal mushroom meal. She's now in the wider prison population and is reportedly one of the top dogs.
13: Whale Coast Realty. 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
11: In sport, Sydney has dropped St Kilda from the AFL's annual Pride game over Lance Collard's off-field comments. The Swans announcing it'll shift the Pride game from round 13 to round 17 against the Western Bulldogs. Collard was suspended earlier this season for a homophobic slur, although he continues to deny he made the comment. In NRL, Peter Wallace is facing a formidable challenge to try and convince 9 top-line Panthers, including Nathan Cleary, to stay with the club. It comes after Ivan said yesterday he'll depart the Panthers at the end of next season with Wallace to take the reins. That's the latest in news and sport.
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13: 2EC weather.
0: Seeing some clouds around later today. Not much chance of showers throughout the afternoon. We will get to 22 tomorrow after a cool start, dropping down to 7 overnight. Maybe some showers around as well for your Friday. On the weekend, partly cloudy. Saturday, chilly start. 22 on the way as a top. 23 and a possible shower on Sunday. And maybe a shower or two come Monday.
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0: doing it with Stevie Wonder from 1985 and a part-time lover on your home of better music and more of it. It is Pete here with you for your Thursday.
1: And now it's time to put your knowledge to the test with Pete's Trivia. Here's your trivia host with the most, Pete Holland.
0: Okay, time for some trivia. This one for the Rev Heads. If you know your Formula One, you might know the answer to this. Because in 1995, I want to know, in 1995, which Formula One driver signed for McLaren but couldn't fit in the car? In 1995, which Formula One driver signed for McLaren but couldn't fit in the car? I'll tell you after some Tina Turner, but here's AC/DC and Thunderstruck as we get back into better music and more of it. But in 1995, which Formula One driver signed for McLaren but couldn't fit in the car? That's our question for trivia.

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0: Pete Hunt in with you this afternoon on your home of better music and more of it. And as we do with the Beach Boys and California Girls on 2EC, and our Pick the Score game tomorrow night from Magic Round in Brisbane. 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Tell us your score. And, you know, you might just pick up 50 bucks if you get it right. In fact, you will get 50 bucks if you get the score right at the full time. And an entry also into the major draw prize at the end of the year for $5,000. It's all thanks to Coastal Auto Group, Batemans Bay, servicing Batemans Bay, the Yirrabadalla and surrounding South Coast region for over 30 years. And this morning on the Brekkie Bar with Sandy, well, Mick Wayman joined her to give us his idea of how he thinks it'll go.
1: We've got the Rabbitohs and the Dolphins playing on Friday night. I'm going the Rabbitohs.
2: Yeah, look, I think the Rabbits would be too strong too.
1: Yep.
2: I think it's going to be a high-scoring game. They're both playing good footy at the minute. And yeah, look, Dolphins last week were outstanding, but I just think the Rabbits have got a bit of X-factor there with Luttrell's back in, so I think they'll be too strong. I reckon it's going to be 34-28.
0: 34-28. You can use those numbers at 2ec.com.au for Pick the Score or come up with your own. But very high-scoring affair, he feels, does Mick. Hey, Sandy's back tomorrow from 6. In the meantime, we're going to take a break and then we're back with Johnny Diesel and the Injectors as we head towards the best way to drive home with Jonesy and Amanda after 4 o'clock here on 2EC.
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0: Taking you through Thursday afternoon with better music and more of it. It is Pete Holland in with you.
1: That's all, folks.
0: Oh, wow. I wasn't ready for that. Look, it is time to get on out of here. Jonesy and Amanda are up next with your best way to drive home in Jam Nation. 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And we've got our 80s at 8 with Shane coming up later on. I'm Pete Holland. I'll be back for your Friday afternoon to get you in towards your weekend tomorrow on your home with better music and more of it. 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
11: Hello, I'm Fee Papel. Opposition leader Angus Taylor won't give a target number for migrants, but he has said they won't have access to welfare unless they become Aussie citizens. He's told Seven his net migration figure will be based on how many homes there are to move into.
12: It will be in line with the houses available, and we will assess each year what houses we have in this country, and that will provide a cap to the people who come into this country.
11: Meantime, Pauline Hanson claims Angus Taylor has borrowed ideas from One Nation for his budget reply speech tonight. She claims she's been saying for years that migration numbers need to be slashed and that migrants need to contribute for 8 years before being allowed to become citizens and eligible for welfare. The One Nation leader says the political scene is changing and Aussies are tired of a two-party system. Thousands of elderly Australians are waiting up to a year for a place in aged care. We're told there's a nationwide backlog with average wait times now sitting at 358 days. The delays are raising fresh concerns about the pressure on the system as demand continues to grow. Passengers from the Hantavirus cruise ship will arrive in Perth tomorrow. DFAT has managed to get a plane to get them out of the Netherlands. Health Minister Mark Butler says they've tested negative to the virus and will be in full PPE for the flight.
13: Australians can have very high confidence that we are doing everything to ensure that this repatriation of those six passengers is undertaken completely safely.
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11: In sport, Suns coach Damien Hardwick believes there is hypocrisy in the AFL over gambling. It follows an investigation into team manager Mark Opie because he's the co-founder of a registered bookmaker. Hardwick asking why it's not okay for some when the AFL itself is sponsored by Sportsbet. And Titans players say they're looking forward to taking on Newcastle at Magic Round this weekend. It'll be the first time the side has come up against former coach Justin Holbrook. That's the latest in news and sport.
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0: Seeing some clouds around later today. Not much chance of showers throughout the afternoon. We will get to 22 tomorrow after a cool start, dropping down to 7 overnight. Maybe some showers around as well for your Friday. On the weekend, partly cloudy. Saturday, chilly start, 22 on the way as a top. 23 and a possible shower on Sunday. And maybe a shower or two come Monday.
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18: 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Bad, bad Amanda.
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15: And the virile Jonesy.
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21: I've heard them describe him as a drunken idiot.
22: Stay in school and learn school.
23: Yeah, okay.
24: Out of the way, Toby.
25: Jonesy and Amanda, those are names that you would never forget.
26: It's showtime.
0: Hello there, Amanda. It's Thursday.
27: Thursday. How
0: Thursday,
27: are you?
0: Thursday, Friday, Junior. At the risk, I know that, you know, when we talk about stars and stuff on the radio, astrological stars.
27: Oh, okay. So not superstars.
0: No, just stars. That can, in the past.
27: Shows have imploded over less.
0: Yeah. But I want to pursue with this because it popped up on my algo.
27: I'm a Pisces, Brennan, in case you're interested.
0: What are you trying to crack on?
27: No.
0: Is that your thing?
27: There was a time, wasn't it, when early in a relationship a girl would say, what star sign
0: are
27: you?
0: If a guy asks a girl the star sign, I think that's an easy in.
27: I reckon it's a giant ick.
0: Is it?
27: It is for me.
0: Okay.
27: I'd say, okay, you're weirdo.
0: Well, I'll get rid of that one. How long can your star sign hold a grudge? I'll start because I'm an Aries. 24 hours tops.
27: I will give you that. You're combustible,
0: yeah,
27: but you don't hold a grudge, which I find irritating because you explode and then you're over it and expect everyone else to be as well, whereas everyone else is sort of dealing with the shrapnel. So it's a quick explosion with you.
0: Pisces, that's you.
27: Yeah.
0: 2 months maybe.
27: Yeah. Is that
0: 2 months maybe?
27: That doesn't sound like much for me because I do hold a grudge. Is that one of the longer ones or is that not much?
0: Why don't we with the fast five? We'll get people when they ring up.
27: Yeah, but I want to get a gauge. Is 2 months bad? I don't know. Is that average?
0: I think 2 months seems reasonable.
27: Oh wow, I'm surprised because I'm not reasonable in terms of grudges, as you know. What have you always called me? The the digger. What's the thing about this? Not the sledger that I hold on to things.
0: Oh, you're a dredger.
27: A dredger. I knew it was a piece of equipment.
0: And you're a goal post shifter. You're a dredger.
27: I'm a dredger and a goalpost shifter. And you'll say, oh, that's old news. I said it was 10 minutes ago, Brendan.
0: That's history. I was once talking to your husband, Harley, about this many years ago. And I said, working with the matter, it's like you're diffusing a bomb. You know, red wire, blue wire, bead of sweat.
27: I hope he banished you from our home.
0: He agreed.
27: He's too sensible to agree, Brendan.
0: Jemai Rye, what are you?
1: I'm an Aquarius.
0: A little Aquarius.
27: So is my husband.
0: Well, a year.
27: Oh.
0: You hold a grudge for a year.
27: Yeah, Harley's very passive-aggressive. Are you passive-aggressive and a grudge holder, Ryan?
1: I don't think I'm passive-aggressive, but I do hold a little bit of a grudge.
27: Yeah.
0: You're very passive.
1: What's that supposed to mean?
0: Well, you're passive with
27: oh, hang on. No, you're just aggressive.
0: You're passive with a razor blade, that's for sure.
1: Oh,
0: what's going on with that beard? Must be shave day, surely.
27: You'll hold it against you, Brendan.
0: He went with the razor or the beard.
27: Both.
0: What's Kyle and Jackie O's star signs? It doesn't matter. Let's get into the Fast Five. We've got lots coming up on the show today. If you would like to play and perhaps we can talk about our star signs, you can do that.
27: Oh, what a great show. Let's talk about our star signs.
0: Jonesy and Amanda driving you home with...

0: Jonesy and Amanda driving you home. We had a bit of trouble with the desk while you were out there making the coffees there, Amanda.
1: So I hear. Lucky you weren't playing any swears.
0: Well, Gen Y, Ryan and I
1: bleed through.
0: We're just talking about Pink and Nate Roos from the band Fun. Now, Ryan doesn't like Fun.
2: Yeah, I wasn't a big Fun
0: fan. And they said, well, let's go through the Fun back catalogue. And we'll have this one.
1: I like him.
0: And that other one, We Are Young.
1: I've seen Fun at the iHeart Radio Music Festival.
0: Did you?
1: He's got a big sort of flip-top head, that guy. Big choppers. But a great voice.
0: Hello, Nate, if you're listening. hello to you. We are into the fast part.
3: Can this thing go?
4: Faster than the speed of light.
3: Jonesy and Amanda.
4: Fast Five.
0: Five questions. Can you go all the way and answer all five questions correctly? If you do that, Amanda will celebrate you.
1: I'll celebrate you if you get question five right, a $500 voucher to Hijinx Hotel.
0: And we're going through your star signs as well. How long can your sign hold a grudge? I'm 24 hours tops. Amanda
1: I'm 2 months.
0: 2 months,
1: Ryan's
0: maybe.
1: A year.
0: Gee. Aquarius. Finn is in Fitzroy.
1: Hi, Finn.
5: Hello, guys. How are you?
1: Very well.
0: What star sign are you, Finn?
5: Oh, I'm a Sagittarius.
0: Sagittarius. You know how long you hold a grudge for, Finn?
5: I'm hoping not too long.
0: 2 days.
1: Oh, wow. That's pretty good.
0: So if you lose here, you'll only hate us for two. You'll be over it by the weekend. I like
1: Question
0: you,
1: one for you, Finn. In car safety testing, what do you call the human-like figure used in collision experiments? What do you call that?
5: Crash dummy.
0: Let's play reverse it. Put my thing down, flip
1: it and reverse it. What song, Finn, are we playing backwards? Sounds the same as four.
0: Yeah, that's pretty easy. Finn?
5: Is that Gimme, Gimme, Gimme by ABBA?
1: Yes, yeah,
0: it is. Which sounds exactly the same.
1: That's a palindrome of a song.
0: It's hardly a challenge there, Ryan.
1: I threw in a very big word, and I'd like some accolades, please.
0: Palindrome. Sounds the same forwards as backwards.
1: Yes, thank you.
0: Anything
1: over to
0: else?
1: You.
0: No. No, I just let that resonate.
1: Sure.
0: What is the highest-selling adult erotic novel in history, Finn? Is it A, 50 Shades of Grey, B, Court of Mist and Fury?
1: Oh, that was a good one.
0: Or C, The Last Nude? What is the highest-selling adult erotic novel in history?
5: I'm going to lock in A.
0: 50 Shades of Grey.
1: You're right.
0: Yeah.
1: I read that one, and I read A Court of Mist and Fury. I haven't read The Last Nude. Brian, what's The Last Nude?
2: I don't know.
1: Well, you wrote the question. Is it written by Max Walker next to How to Hypnotize a Chook?
0: What about 50 Shades of 50 by Brendan Jonesy Jones?
1: That was the least erotic thing I've ever... It should just be called Cold Spoon.
0: Just in time for Christmas. It's still
1: available.
0: How
1: many years ago was that?
0: Not including rice and seaweed. What's happened?
1: No, that's right. Come on, Finn, you can do it.
0: Not including rice and seaweed, what three main ingredients are in a California sushi roll?
5: Rice, seaweed, and...
1: No, not including rice.
0: Not including.
1: Oh, sorry, Finn. Have you been buzzed out?
0: You're a question four. But we know that you won't be mad at us today.
1: For a few more days,
0: tomorrow,
1: you're allowed to fume.
0: Saturday, Finn will be back, so we'll just block you until Saturday. Jonesy and Amanda driving you home with Jam Nation. What?

0: Jonesy Demanda driving you home. We are into the Fast Five.
1: How fast can this thing go?
2: Faster than the speed of light.
3: Jonesy and Amanda.
2: Fast Five.
4: Well, we find ourselves at question number four. Mm-hmm. This is going to Anna in Turnside Park. Hi, Anna.
5: Hello, how are you?
0: Anna, what star sign are you?
5: Taurus.
0: Oh, my daughter's a Taurus. This is how long you can hold, your sign can hold a grudge.
4: Yeah.
0: Taurus, until they die.
4: Oh, wow.
0: Maybe not even then.
4: Is it true of you, Anna?
5: Yeah, I think so.
4: And how about your daughter, Brendan?
0: My daughter, she's 29. She hasn't forgiven me from stuff that I did when she was 10.
4: Right. Well, I once
0: served up, you know the pork loins? You know the pork loin?
4: Yeah.
0: I once served that up and she convinces everyone I fed them rat meat because it was overcooked a little bit, yes. And I
4: was it rat meat, yes.
0: And she said, that time Dad feed us all rat meat. I said, Romany, it wasn't rat meat. It was just a pork loin.
4: But she keeps going with it.
0: And it's become apocryphal. Now Everyone believes I fed my kids rat meat.
4: Yeah, and they loved it. Anna, here we are at question number four, not including rice and seaweed. So we know rice and seaweed isn't a California sushi roll, but what are the other three main ingredients?
5: Avocado.
4: Yep.
5: Cucumber.
4: Yep.
5: And crab.
4: Yes. Yum. Well done.
0: The first Eurovision Song Contest semi-final featured a comedic musical number about the differences between Australia and which other country,
4: what
0: Anna?
4: What other country might we be confused with?
5: The UK?
4: No.
0: Let's go to Phil in Rose Hill.
4: Hi, Phil.
6: How you going, Amanda?
4: Very well, thank you. So Eurovision.
0: I'm well as well, thanks, Phil.
4: Sensitive.
6: Yeah, how old?
4: Jones, you'll hold a grudge for ages about that.
0: Only for 24 hours. Phil, what star sign are you?
6: I'm a Virgo.
0: A Virgo. A couple of months. Couple of days. Couple of months.
4: So, Phil, Eurovision, I think it's tomorrow morning that Delta will be belting, we'll get a belter from Delta.
0: Yeah. Has anyone thought
4: she
0: of that
4: belted
0: before?
4: It, delted it and smelt it.
0: Has it?
4: So she's been rehearsing, though, and it looks incredible. The first Eurovision Song Contest semi-final featured a comedic musical number about the differences between Australia and which other country? What country? I'm going to give you a clue. No, Jonesy's saying I'm not allowed to give you a clue.
0: Julie's in Yechuka.
4: Hi, Julie.
7: Hi, how are you?
4: Very good. Well.
0: Star sign, Julie?
7: Aries.
0: Oh, you're like me. You're a go-getter.

0: 24-hour tops feud that you'll have. That's how long.
1: Oh, very good.
0: Hold a grudge. Yep.
2: Maybe you and Jonesy should feud and it'll be over very quickly.
0: But it'll be white hot and it'll be good.
2: Okay. So Eurovision, the semi-final, featured a comedic musical number about the differences between Australia and which other country. I'm going to give you a different clue to the one you're thinking of, Brendan. This country is the host country.
1: Oh, Austria.
0: It's Austria. Have you heard it?
2: Heard what? Of Austria? Yes, I have.
0: Have you heard the song? Oh. It's supposed to be hilarious.
3: G'day, Austria.
4: Hello, Australia.
5: Your name sounds so familiar.
0: Okay, I'll speed, Julie. I've heard the whole thing. I'm just waiting for the hilarity.
2: But it's very Eurovision-ish, isn't it? It's kooky.
0: And good on you, Gojo. Congratulations, Julie. You have won the jam pack, a $500 voucher to Hijinks Hotel, where fun checks in and boredom checks out. Search Hijinks Hotel, Julie. Thank you.
1: Oh, wonderful, guys. Excellent.
2: Thanks, Jules.
0: Thank you. Have a great remainder of the week.
2: Lots of things coming up. Including, we're going to explore further about Eurovision. Mm-hmm. Sucko, we're going to play more of that song for you. And also, coming up later, we're going to mine your sleeping techniques. I'm going to call this Pimp My Sleep.
0: Oh, okay. I look forward to it. If you'd like to join us on the Fast Five, by the way, jonesydemanda.com.au. Jonesy Demanda driving you home with Jam Nation.
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7: 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Therapeutic.

0: Hello there, it's Jonesy and Amanda driving you home. Shock as iconic Knight Rider car, the Kit 2000, or the Knight 2000, which has been in a museum for many, many years. It's been accused of speeding past a school and ticketed.
1: Wait, hang on, go back a step.
0: Mm-hmm.
1: Explain the car to me.
0: I won't explain it. I'll let the theme of the show explain it.
2: Knight Rider. A shadowy flight into the dangerous world of a man who does not exist. Michael Knight, a young loner on a crusade to champion the cause of the innocent, the helpless, the powerless, in a world of criminals who operate above the law.
0: Any questions?
1: But he wasn't invisible. He was David Hasselhoff.
0: He was, yes.
1: I've seen him jump in the car. He wasn't invisible.
0: Yes, but he had his looks changed so he looked like David Hasselhoff, and he was taken on by a benefactor, Knight Industries, which were very rich.
1: Is this like a Batman scenario?
0: Yeah. And then he was in Kit, the Kit car, which was a Pontiac.
1: So he solved crimes from inside a smart car.
0: Yeah, they did it together. They're like a little buddy. Right. They're like a duo.
1: So the car actually exists from the TV show and has been in a museum.
0: I'd like to go to Illinois to the Volo Museum in Volo to see the Knight Rider car.
1: So if it's in a museum, why was it out speeding, Brendan?
0: Well, that's the thing. Kit could drive himself, so maybe he wanted to get out.
1: Okay. And how old would Kit be now?
0: David Hasselhoff likes a bit of a drink.
1: Kit might have said, David, sit there, I'll take over.
0: So the Volo Museum received a letter from the New York City Department of Finance claiming to court Knight Rider's Kit not obeying the speed limit in a school zone.
1: Being driven by who?
0: Well, that's... It was just the number plate. As it turns out, long story short, it was someone else with a novelty number plate. You think the cops would look into it.
1: So all they saw was Kit and went, hey, that's that car.
0: That's that car. But it brought back so many memories. When I was a kid, that show was the greatest show in my world. I look at Gem Y Rye. What do you watch on Netflix now?
3: I don't know.
0: So you're watching.
1: He's watching.
0: Here's a car that teams up with a guy. Like I remember like yesterday when Michael Knight and Kit first met each other.
4: All right. Might as well put on some music. All these weird gadgets, you think they'd give you a radio.
5: What would you like to hear?
4: What the hell was that?
5: There's no reason for increased volume. I am scanning your interrogatives quite satisfactorily. I am the voice of Knight Industry 2000's microprocessor, K-I-T-T for easy reference. A Kit, if you prefer.
4: No, I don't prefer. And what's more, I don't intend to drive around in a car that talks back to me.
5: I am not qualified to overrule your wishes.
4: Well, that's real good to hear, Kit. Good night.
5: Good night.
4: I can't believe this.
1: Let me guess.
4: A car that talks back to me.
1: Well, we've all got those now.
6: Take it easy.
1: Ironically.
0: Puts on the Eagles.
1: Stop. Ironically, we now have driverless cars, so we phased out David Hasselhoff at least.
0: Hoff's gone. But you know what I just learned today while I was researching this piece?
1: Is that what you... I've watched you watch Knight Rider for about 3 hours.
0: Well, then, because as a kid, I always thought that the voice of Kit was voiced by the same actor that played Higgins in Magnum P.I. Do you remember Higgins?
1: Small bald guy?
0: Yeah. Oh, no, I think he was doing the best he could.
1: He was a little bit of a dandy.
0: Yeah, he was a former English major, something like that. But for some reason, he was always on Magnum's case. Like, this is him and Magnum having an exchange.
7: Oh, Magnum.
8: Hi, Higgins.
7: I have a proposition for you, Magnum. I'm sure that...
8: No, wait a minute.
1: Oh, come on.
8: Wait a second, Higgins.
1: It's exactly the same really scenario.
0: That's what I mean.
1: It's exactly the same storyline.
0: Yeah.
1: He may as well have been a car. Yeah.
0: Except Higgins was so gay for Magnum. But I'll say this, they're not the same people. I thought that for years. So one kid is William Daniels and Jonathan Kellerman was Higgins.
1: I won't lose sleep over any of this.
0: Yeah, meanwhile, it's just all blood and guts on Netflix. You could be watching that, Ryan.
3: Well, I like maths.
0: That's the world we live in. From the sublime to the ridiculous, what about Eurovision?
1: Let's talk about Eurovision and Al Delta, Delta Dawn. She's going to do us proud. I just know it. We'll talk about that.
0: Jonesy and Amanda driving you home with Jam Nation.
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1: Are you a fan of Eurovision? I am.
0: No, not
1: I think really. The scoring is like watching, for me, watching the scoring of the Brownlow. It's complex and I don't quite understand it.
0: Are you a fan of the Brownlow?
1: No.
0: I just find with Eurovision, why does it have to be so kooky?
1: I find Eurovision exciting.
0: And why are we in it? Because we're not in Europe.
1: Shush, don't tell anyone. We're trying to get away with it. Well, Israel's in it. They're not in Europe. Just saying. This year it's being held in Austria, in Vienna. And I like it when I see the highlights. I like watching the Australians. I like having watched Guy Sebastian, having watched Dami Im, having watched Isaiah Firebrace. Last year we had the fabulous Gojo, who looks like Benson Boone. Yeah, I thought he was great. The Milkshake Man. I really liked him. Well, because this is being held in Austria, they sort of made a joke song with the Austrian hosts, whose names are Victoria Swarovski, sounds like a jewellery brand, and Michael Ostrovsky, on stage with some Australian performers, including, well, where would you go without it, a giant kangaroo. The song went a bit like this.
2: G'day, Austria.
3: Hello, Australia.
4: Your name sounds so familiar.
1: Friends with benefits.

0: It's only people who can't read English who get them confused. They're not, okay, thank you, Ryan. That's enough. There's.
1: I'm just waiting for the hilarity to kick in.
0: There's a whole. It's a myth, but the stories go around that there's an airport transit desk in Vienna for tourists who thought they were flying to Australia and have ended up in Austria. And that story keeps getting circulated on social media. It's not true. What kind of dodgy airline would let you go to the wrong country and that you don't notice and no one else on the plane notices?
1: Pretty much most of them.
0: Do you think? Well, when you put it like that, maybe that's true. Why would you be confused? Because here's what Austria has given the world. We know what Australia's given the world. Delta Goodrum, for starters. We'll get to her in a minute. We've got Mozart, Schubert, Strauss. Who lately? They're old singers.
1: Yeah.
0: Schwarzenegger, Arnold Schwarzenegger, Adolf Hitler. He was born in Austria, never heard of him. The Schnitzel.
1: I love Schnitzel.
0: That's from Austria. But we fight back with Delta, and this is her incredible song, Eclipse.
1: A belter from Delta.
0: Yeah. This is her during rehearsals. I know, and a lot of people are saying she's, you know, could be a winner. I don't know where we'd host it because they're not allowed to travel this far. It's too expensive to stage. It's like hosting the musical Olympics. But exciting times. We'll find out more tomorrow.
1: But if people get jazzed about being confused with Austria, I kind of like it.
0: Why?
1: Well, do you remember when we were fighting with the Taliban? Remember the good old Taliban war all those years ago? And they had a press conference with the Taliban. And the journos are sitting there. They're talking to Mr. Taliban. And the guy said, well, all the allies, say, for example, Australia, will you guys have a problem with Australia if they join this conflict? And the guy goes, yes, if Austria want to be into this, we will destroy them and kill the infidel. And the ABC journalist says, no, I'm talking about Australia. I'm going, shut up, mate. The nut thinks he's going to blow up Austria. Leave it at that. And they've got good cheekbones.
0: Well, the Austrians have very good cheekbones. Did they give us all the Sound of Music arrangements? I think they did. Well, can't all be winners. Well, coming up in the next half hour, let's talk about sleep. I want to know your techniques. I want you to pimp our sleep.
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4: Hello, I'm Fee Papel. A plane is on its way to the Netherlands to get Australian passengers from the Hanta virus-hit cruise ship home. They're in isolation now and will be quarantined in Perth when they arrive back in Australia. The plane expected to leave this afternoon and arrive tomorrow. Coles could be in for a massive fine after the retailer was found to have misled customers by discounting products to prices that were still higher than what they had been only a few weeks prior. ACCC Chair Gina Cass-Gottlieb says the penalty needs to be substantial.
5: Reflecting the importance of accurate pricing, and because it is very important that a penalty is not just able to be dismissed as a cost of doing business.
4: Traditional owners in WA's Pilbara region awarded native title compensation from Fortescue say they're going to appeal. The mining giant ordered to pay $150 million for mining on land without permission. The Native Title Council says the mines have generated around $80 billion in revenue and the formula for compensation is flawed. Reports today the arrest of the ISIS brides on arrival in Australia has others reconsidering any attempts to go home. Administrators of the refugee camp in Syria say other Aussies are now thinking twice. There are 7 other Australian women and 14 children, and most have passports. And a major AI breakthrough could soon help detect heart disease using common bone scans. Researchers have shown the tech can spot early warning signs in seconds.
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4: In sport, Sydney has dropped St Kilda from the AFL's annual Pride game over Lance Collard's off-field comments. The Swans announcing it'll shift the Pride game from round 13 to round 17 against the Western Bulldogs. Collard was suspended earlier this season for a homophobic slur. In NRL, Queensland has secured the NRL Magic Round until 2032. The state government negotiating a 6-year deal, beating out WA, New South Wales and New Zealand for the event. That's the latest in news and sport.
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6: Seeing some clouds around later today. Not much chance of showers throughout the afternoon. We will get to 22 tomorrow after a cool start, dropping down to 7 overnight. Maybe some showers around as well for your Friday. On the weekend, partly cloudy. Saturday, chilly start. 22 on the way as a top. 23 and a possible shower on Sunday. And maybe a shower or two come Monday.
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19: And good afternoon to you. Next week, exciting news. We're putting your muscle memory to the test. Thanks to Nutrilife, we've got $2,000 to win every day. You want to know how you do this?
20: Yes, I do, Brendan.
19: We'll give you a category

0: You need to guess five items in that category in 10 seconds to win.
1: Shall we practice?
0: I like practicing.
1: So how about I'll ask you to do this. So you've got 10 seconds.
0: Yep.
1: Ryan's got a clock on it. I'm going to say to you, I want five things in this category.
0: Right, yeah.
1: Like the five poems of Omar Khayyam, say. Five songs from Barry Manilow.
0: Okay, well.
1: No, that's not too. That's too hard
0: that's
1: for you.
0: That's too hard.
1: And too emotional for me. I've got one. Are ready?
0: Okay.
1: Ready, Ryan, with the timer? You've got 10 seconds.
0: Mm-hmm.
1: Five hairstyles.
0: Mullet, undercut, ponytail, comb over, side part.
1: You've had them all.
0: Look at that. I've made that easy.
1: That's how it goes. You're good at this game, but not everyone will be.
0: $2,000 for Jonesy. 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
1: And for your chance to play, register now at jonesyandamanda.com.au. You'll be doing it next week.
0: If you have trouble sleeping in the meantime, Amanda has just the thing.
1: I do.
0: Yeah.
1: Sounds like I'm selling potions. It's poetry of Omar Khayyam.
0: It's not because Double A Chattery dropped today and puts people to sleep. You actually have good remedies.
1: We spoke to a sleep doctor. We've got some remedies and we'd like to know yours too.
0: Jonesy and Amanda driving you home with

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1: Well, today is Thursday, so the podcast I do with my friend Anita McGregor drops today.
0: Your forensic psychologist friend Anita McGregor, your palerino.
1: Yeah.
0: I'm your palerino, but I have no qualifications.
1: No, obviously. But she, we do a podcast, it's called Double A Chattery. And we had, sleep is such a big thing. As you get older, when you're younger, it doesn't seem to be, so you sleep in, sleep badly, it doesn't matter. It seems once you have children and as we get older, as we say, sex, sleep is the new sex.
0: Mm.
1: And
0: is
1: so,
0: it?
1: Yeah, did you not know?
0: How did I miss that? I must
1: you
0: be
1: slept
0: really,
1: through it.
0: Must be really good at it.
1: But we, you and I spoke on our radio show last year to Dr. Michael Bruce, an LA-based sleep expert known as the Sleep Doctor, world famous. So Anita and I thought we might talk to him, and we spoke to him about how to get better sleep as we get older. And it's very interesting. He said sleep, as we know, is not just how your cells regenerate and all of that. It is the basis for everything of how your brain functions, how your mental health functions, your body, your resilience, all of that. He said that if you, say you're a 20-year-old athlete, just a kid playing sport, and you have two nights bad sleep, a 20-year-old will play like a 30-year-old. That's a 10-year jump from two nights bad sleep.
0: Yep.
1: So imagine the knock-on effect from a whole lot of bad sleep. It's really hard. He said all of this is about, obviously, slowing down your reaction time.
2: Reaction time, right? You can't drive a forklift. You can't drive a bus. You can't drive a truck. You certainly can't run with the ball or hit a ball. The probably one of the single hardest acts in all of sports is to take a bat and swing at it and hit a small ball, right? Think about if you're sleep deprived. That's just not going to be an easy thing to do.
1: You're a good sleeper, Brendan, are you?
0: Well, since we in our new carnation as the drive show, we used to get up. I used to get up at 3 every morning. Now I don't do that anymore. So I'm sleeping for ages. I'm like sleeping 9 hours.
1: What, really?
0: Yeah, and we did. I've been getting up at 3 in the morning since 2003.
1: And you've learned to push through that now.
0: Well, I wake up at 3:20, the usual time I used to wake up, and then I go straight back to bed again.
1: To sleep,
0: and,
1: you mean?
0: Yeah, to sleep, you know, straight out. And then I don't wake up till about 7. I'm going to bed at the same time I used to go, but now I'm going to bed at 7. And I've got my Fitbit. I was looking at my Fitbit. And I was just, this is alarming. At 5 o'clock in the morning, my heart goes down to 40 beats per minute.
1: It should.
0: Well, that's like I'm dead.
1: Well,
0: I'm sleeping like Rip Van Winkle without the beard.
1: Who was Wee Willie Winkie?
0: He ran through the town, upstairs, downstairs, in his nightgown.
1: Well, who was Rip Van Winkle? Went to sleep and woke up 100 years later with had a
0: giant
1: great
0: beard.
1: Sleep.
0: Well, yeah, but he would have been sore because he fell asleep under a bed, under a tree.
1: Under a bed.
0: Under a tree.
1: Creep. They're all creeps. He said that the best thing to do is sleep in a room that's a bit cooler.
0: But is that bad?
1: No,
0: 40
1: no,
0: beats
1: I'll
0: per
1: tell
0: minute?
1: You what happens to your body when you're asleep.
0: Mm-hmm.
1: So you sleep in a slightly cooler room because the job of your body during the night is to lower your heart rate and lower your temperature.
0: And it's all cortisol, isn't it?
1: All that stuff. But then at 3 a.m., we all wake up. Everyone wakes up at 3 o'clock because your body starts to, your temperature starts to rise and your body's looking for energy, glucose, et cetera. And he said, most people, this is what he said, fart, snore, roll over, go straight back to sleep. I've had trouble doing that because for all those years of getting up early, if I'm awake at 3 and I can't get straight back to sleep, I think about looking at my phone out of boredom, out of something to do. And because heart rate is a thing we need to monitor, you need to keep your heart rate low. He says that's the worst thing you can do. And I know it is, but he explained it like this.
2: Sleep is a heart rate game. If you can lower your heart rate below 60, you can enter into a state of unconsciousness much easier. 60 is kind of that magic number. When you grab your phone, aside from just looking at the time, which is kind of almost impossible to miss because it's in these big glaring numbers right there, is you actually, as you scroll through things, believe it or not, you increase your heart rate because you increase your arousal level from dopamine. So what ends up happening is you see something, you're like, oh, that's cute, or oh, that's stupid. And boom, you have a reaction. We need you to have no reaction. Therefore, putting the phone across the room, it's still available. If God forbid somebody needs you in the middle of the night, I totally understand where you're coming from. But if you can put it across the room, you're going to be in so much better shape.
1: You're used to no reaction in bed. But he had a great technique to help you get to sleep, or if you wake up and can't get back to sleep in the middle of the night, it's a great technique and we'll play it for you next.
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0: Jonesy and Amanda driving you home this Thursday, the 14th of May.
1: So sleep is so important, and as we get older, it feels hard. It's more elusive.
0: Mm-hmm.
1: Dr. Michael Bruce, who Anita and I spoke to, is an LA-based sleep expert. We spoke to him on AA Chattery, our podcast. He said that
0: which drops today, by the way.
1: He said we're putting more and more things in the way of a good sleep. We naturally want to sleep, and we know how to have a good sleep. We are overloading and making it harder for ourselves to do so. He has got a great technique, and he said that most people, like me, get to sleep easily, but then may wake up in the middle of the night and have trouble getting back to sleep. He has a really interesting, and you may have heard of this before, an interesting breathing technique. It's not box breathing, which is breathing in for four, hold for four, out for four.
0: Mm-hmm.
1: It's got this is a different kind of number system.
2: So it's a slow breathe in through the nose for a count of four. You hold for a count of seven, and then you push gently for a count of eight.
1: So you breathe out through your mouth for eight. And he said at the beginning when you try to do that, you'll find it hard to hold your breath that long. Just practice it and just be calm as you're practicing. Just get to it. As long as the numbers are going up, breathe in, hold for longer, out for longest is sort of the key. But just breathing isn't enough. This might help you even more.
2: You should picture the number in your mind's eye. So when your eyes are closed, right, and you're in the dark and you're slowly breathing in, you should picture the number four, then the number three, then the number two, then the number one. And when you hold, you should picture those numbers. And then when you push, you should picture those numbers. It's mentally impossible to count and think of something that worries you at the same time. It is impossible to do. And if you follow this breathing,

0: technique, it lowers your heart rate below 60, which allows you to enter into a state of unconsciousness. So it's kind of a twofer.
1: A twofer.
2: A twofer. Yeah, well, I picked up a lot of his techniques. My one is, I read about this one recently, you put your left hand on your heart and your other
1: Is your heart your left or your right side?
2: It's on your left-hand side. So just here, your left hand there. Right. And then you put this hand here just at your on your ribs and then you lie on your back.
1: What does that do?
2: And then it just connects everything. And that seems to work. And then I was doing that little box breathing thing. I had a mate who said he's a Buddhist and he said you count to 20 and then when you get to 20, you go back to 20 and you just keep doing
1: count
2: that.
1: Backwards?
2: No, no. You go, and that's where I came unstuck.
1: Because you struggled.
2: Because I get to 20 and I said, I have now counted up to 20 17 times.
1: Well, this
2: and
1: is,
2: then that's
1: okay because Dr. Michael Bruce has said the same thing. Because I said when you breathe, you're actively looking at numbers in your head and you're breathing out. Doesn't that wake you up? And he said, no, it doesn't. And it may take you 20 goes of the counting before you're not off.
2: But my other thing was when I used to wake up at 3:25, I'd always wake up at 3:25 exactly to come into here. So for all those years since 2003, now recently I was waking up at 3:25, looking at my clock, going back to sleep. I've turned my clock the other way around and I put my phone under the bed.
1: See, I'd still like to know what time it is.
2: No, I don't want to see the time. Because that's what they do in Abu Ghraib and all those prisons. You know, what's the number one torture? Sleep deprivation.
1: I thought it was playing Enya.
2: Enya and sleep deprivation.
1: Do you have a sleep technique? We're going to call this Pimp My Sleep.
2: Pimp My Sleep. The tribal drum will beat for this.
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2: 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Jonesy and Amanda driving you home with Jam Nation.
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1: We're talking about sleep. It's so important. It's the first thing you ask someone, how'd you sleep last night?
0: Mm-hmm.
1: Then you ask whether they've done number two, or I do, and they say, you're at the shops, shut up.
0: Well, when you're asleep and it happens.
1: You want to wake up.
0: Because that's a whole routine, isn't it? You got to get up. It's a song and dance.
1: That's where you do need to get up.
0: Well, you got
1: to
0: get up. Naturally.
1: And wake up.
0: But you know what I mean? The light comes on. There's a whole, I know
1: how it works.
0: But in the house. And when you're of a certain age, everyone gets worried. What's going on? Are you okay? You know, all that sort of stuff.
1: Well, we're asking you for your sleep techniques. We're calling this Pimp My Sleep.
2: Yep. Yeehaw! Fire up for the Captain Snooze free linen bonanza!
1: That's not doing it.
0: Shout out to Captain Snooze. Because what's with all the betting people? You've got Captain Snooze, Mr. Yawn, Sleeping Giant. Mm. Who have I missed? 40 Winks? Do you know Warnie, Shane Warnie, the great show, Shane Warnie, used to be a delivery driver for 40 Winks.
1: What would he deliver?
0: The mattress.
1: I need to sleep with you. Come on in.
0: The mattresses. Oh. He'd drive. I don't think he worked there for long.
1: Testing them.
0: But I digressed. He'd appreciate that. He loved you.
1: Of course.
0: Mandy has joined us. Hello, Mandy.
1: Hi, Mandy.
3: Hi.
1: What's your technique? What do you do?
3: I like to put Bali Spa music on my Spotify and imagine that I'm having a massage and I fall asleep straight away.
1: That's it, like this kind of music?
3: Ooh. Yeah, kind of like that.
0: Yeah. Is it disappointing but there's no massage coming?
3: Yeah, but I fall asleep straight away, so it's all right.
1: Actually, that's not bad.
0: I like the massage music.
1: Do you put it on a timer, Mandy?
3: No, I'm not. It doesn't take me very long to fall asleep once I do that.
0: Mm-hmm. Right. I like
1: and
0: it, Mandy.
1: Still going
0: that's good
1: the next morning.
0: I get a bit anxious that there's something going while I'm asleep. That's my only.
1: Yes, I am the same. That's what I mean about a timer.
0: You need a timer.
1: You think otherwise, I'd be anxious. It's still going to play all night.
0: Lydia has joined us.
1: Hi, Lydia. What do you do?
4: Hi, guys. You're amazing, by the way, and I love the fact that we have extended time with you now, babe.
1: Oh, I love that. Thank you, Lydia.
0: This is a big deal, Lydia. This is good praise.
4: More of you is never enough.
1: Oh,
4: fantastic.
1: Thank you.
4: I am a foot rubber. I love to actually rub my feet together in order to get to sleep. I don't know. I didn't even know that I was doing that until I got married. But yeah, now I don't.
1: Is it a technique, or is it just something that you do?
4: Just something that I found myself doing, and I find myself doing it every time I get really tired and my head's whirring and I need to switch off the brain. I don't know why. I just rub my feet together and it helps me. It's almost like being patted to bed, but
1: sure,
4: I do it to myself.
0: Do you rub your soles together or the tops?
4: The
1: soles. How can you rub your tops?
0: Well, you can put one top on the other one, the top of your foot.
1: Against the sole of the other.
0: Yeah. So you put like Fredo the Frog. You sort of put your legs.
1: Yeah, you do frog legs.
0: Lydia?
4: Yeah.
1: Interesting, because you touched on there about to steady your mind, because this is what that doctor says, Dr. Michael Bruce. He said the same things, that it's very easy to give into monkey mind, where your brain is just whirring, and that's what you need to stop.
0: And how does your husband feel about this? You were just saying before that you stopped. Is that because you've got your husband in the bed, or?
4: Oh, he has this wonderful gift of being able to sleep at the drop of a hat, so he doesn't even notice anymore.
1: Yeah, my husband was like that. He could drink the strongest coffee in the universe and 5 minutes later be sound asleep.
0: Out like a light.
1: Yeah.
0: Thanks, Lydia.
1: Thank you, Lydia.
0: Cameron has joined us.
1: Cameron, what's your technique for sleep?
5: Hello, Jamesy and Amanda. For me, it is a combination of having a nice hot cup of chamomile tea. Mm-hmm. I recommend the brand Twinings.
1: Mm-hmm.
5: And listening to talkback radio.
1: Oh,
5: yeah.
1: Like this?
6: Yeah, well, I don't know about you, but I'm ready for a conversation. And I'm ready to play some of the best rock ever recorded.
1: I don't think that's talkback, is it?
0: Bono, what if you put it with that Balinese music? Just try that, Ryan. Can you do that?
7: Sorry,
0: Cameron, we're just experimenting live.
6: Yeah, well, I don't know about you, but I'm ready for a conversation.
0: And Cameron, does that work for you?
1: No, say no.
5: No, I'd stick with either a bloke out of Perth or a bloke out of Sydney. So.
0: Well, okay, to who are those people? We should give them a plug. Is it Ugly Phil?
1: Is it ABC?
5: No, it's not Ugly. No, not Ugly Phil. Ugly Phil filling for Tony McManus.
0: Yeah. Well, Phil's good. He used to work with us.
1: We love him. You know what's interesting, though, when you said have a cup of chamomile tea, because a sleep doctor said to me, because I have to go to the loo during the night. He said, stop drinking fluids 2 hours before you go
0: to bed. Yeah, I've heard that too.
1: And I stopped doing that and it's made a big difference.
0: Thank you, Cameron.
1: Thank you.
0: It's like you're in the Wolf of Wall Street. You know, before he takes all those drugs,
1: I haven't seen the film.
0: Purge your system. Jonesy and Amanda driving you home with Jam Nation.
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1: Hi, I'm Sally Pearson. A record crowd of more than 26,000 is expected at Suncorp for Game 2 of State of Origin tonight. Queensland is hoping to square the series against New South Wales. Aussie skipper Sophie Molyneux has declared herself fully fit for next month's T20 Cricket World Cup in the UK after overcoming a back complaint. And grand finalists Wellington and Melbourne City dominate the Women's A-League team of the season announced today. City has four players, including captain Rebecca Scott, who polled the highest, while Phoenix has six.
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0: Hello there, it's Jonesy Demanda driving you home. The tribal drum is beating your... I've had a mental blank.
1: It's called a podcast called Double A Chat.
0: No, I know that. No, the tribal drum was beating for...
1: For Pimp My Sleep.
0: Pimp My Sleep.
2: Yeehaw! Fire up for the Captain Snooze Free Linen Bonanza.
1: What's your technique to go to sleep there? And to get back to sleep?
0: Ryan was a bit upset about Mr. Yawn because I was talking about the various... sleep-related mascots.
3: Mr. Yawn is terrifying.
1: Have you not seen him?
3: No, he looks like he's in anguish.
1: He looks like that painting, The Scream.
0: It's like mattress form. He's always yawning. This is Mr. Yawn.
4: Hello, this is Mr. Yawn.
1: They all sound weird.
0: People just don't have mascots anymore. It's outrageous. Mm. The tribal drum is beating for this. Sarah has joined us.
1: Hello, Sarah. What's your sleep pimp technique?
5: Yeah, hi, guys. I pray if I'm having trouble sleeping. I've got like a prayer list in my head and I pray for people. Yeah.
1: And are your eyes closed? You zone out while you're doing it?
5: Yes.
1: Mm. Yeah, that sounds very soothing.
0: No, Sarah, I'm a Catholic. When I went to school, my sister Mary Martin used to say, okay, you've got to go to, when you go to bed tonight, you've got to pray. So I'd kneel beside the side of the bed and pray.
1: But you don't. What? You don't have to kneel. Well, I'm lying in bed.
0: And then I used to feel guilty because I was lying down in bed. I thought, you know. And as life went on, there was lots of things to feel guilty about.
1: But Sarah doesn't need to hear.
0: No,
1: that.
0: It works though. I'm not saying
1: it works. What the things to feel guilty about?
0: If you pray, you'd be grateful. You're happy with your life.
1: That's right. Thank you, Sarah.
0: Melissa has joined us.
1: Hi, Melissa. What's your sleep technique?
6: Oh, hi, guys. My sleep technique is to actually play music with my fingers. So I play piano. And I basically, I'm a dual presentation ADHDer, as are my children. And it's a way of, I think, I'm picturing the actual music sheets in my head, but I'm also concentrating on then playing the notes, like correct fingering and everything. And before I know it, I'm asleep.
1: That's an interesting
6: thing.
1: I'll be
6: playing for a release.
1: Because that's a similar thing that Dr. Bruce was saying, that when you're seeing the numbers come at you with his sleep technique, you breathe in for four, hold for seven, out for eight. He said, if you're not sure how many numbers you've done, how many versions of it you've done, count on your fingers. He said, also, by the time you've done that, you're going to nod off. Because doing all those things focuses your mind and you can't think of other things.
0: Thank you, Melissa. Sharon has joined us.
1: Hi, Sharon. What's yours?
7: Hello. Mine is a counting one as well, but mine involves counting forward and backward at the same time. So you start at 100, 299, 398. It's really hard and it stops all of those thoughts creeping in. So if I've got a lot of stuff on my mind, I use that because that helps me to block everything out.
1: I bet it does.
7: I usually get around 70. It's really hard. And then I'm out.
0: I'm going to try that tonight.
1: That's a really good one. That is very good because that's right. It stops you having the monkey mind.
0: Or the monkey mind.
1: How about your wonky mind?
0: Thank you, Sharon. Stephen, wrap this up. Hello, Stephen.
1: What do you do, Stephen?
8: I drink beers like a goon bag and count myself backwards from the first beer and it works. You know, I'm out cold. You know, like a goon bag.
0: Have you started already? Stephen will be asleep.
1: Stay awake. Stay awake a bit longer, Stephen.
0: He'll be asleep in moments. Thank you, mate.
1: Do you know that Matthew McConaughey has a sleep story and a lot of people use that to go to sleep?
0: Yeah. What about me with my erotic tales?
9: Remove your hose from either side of the pumps. Undo the two nuts. That hold the flange.
0: Yeah. Actually, you know what? That's not going to put people to sleep. That's just inflaming people.
1: I'm not sure, Brendan.
0: Coming up, Instagram is here. Also, smoking areas. Do they pass the pub test? Jonesy and Amanda driving you home with Jam Nation.
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10: Hello, I'm Fee Papel. A New South Wales ambulance officer has fronted the inquiry into the death of Claire Noland. The senior paramedic telling the inquest they had plenty of time to deal with the 95-year-old dementia patient before she was tasered. The police officer involved only waited 3 minutes before asking the great-grandmother to put down a knife and pulling the trigger. This year, the ACTU is pushing for a 6% wage rise for the nation's lowest workers. With the war in Iran adding more pressure to living costs, it'll boost the minimum wage to just over $26 an hour. Despite saying he doesn't need China to win the war in Iran, it's believed Donald Trump has asked Xi Jinping to help de-escalate the conflict. But Iran isn't the main issue between the two countries, with China warning the US that they could come into conflict over Taiwan. The US is the main arms supplier to the island nation. The United Arab Emirates is denying Israeli claims that the two leaders have met. Israel claims there's been a breakthrough in relations after Prime Minister Benjamin Netanyahu had a meeting with Sheikh Mohammed bin Zayed, although the AEU does say relations are less frosty since the war on Iran began. And residents in mouse-plagued areas in WA are begging for help. They say baits aren't working and there's too much red tape for stronger poisons. Locals say they're being overrun, finding mice in their cupboards and beds, some so fed up waiting to be allowed to use stronger baits that they're leaving town.
9: Wild Coast Realty, your property,
0: their passion.
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10: In sport, Frio is still working out who's going to replace captain Alex Pearce in this weekend's match against Essendon at the MCG. Dockers coach Justin Longmuir says they do have a few players in mind.
12: Clearly we will miss him, but there's guys at Peel that have been itching for an opportunity.
10: And in NRL, Broncos star Dean Mariner has flown home to Brisbane after undergoing 5 surgeries to save his leg. The 23-year-old still faces an extended stint on the sidelines. That's the latest in news and sport.
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25: It's showtime!
26: I must say, I enjoyed the last hour of the show in our quest to pimp my sleep, not my sleep, everyone's sleep. We got some great techniques. We also got some great bedding manufacturer logos and mascots. You know, they don't have like the Captain Snooze anymore or Mr. Yawn.
27: They've just. No, they just say
26: Captain Snooze.
27: And now, because you don't go to the shop, they don't need to lure you in with a mascot. You just buy it online.
26: Yeah, right. Okay. I kind of miss those days. Ryan was a bit scared from Mr. Yawn.
28: Listen to him.
29: Hello, this is Mr. Yawn.
26: But he's perennially yawning. So it's not a good look.
27: I know what it feels like.
26: We've got some great techniques from box breathing to counting backwards and forwards. That sort of did my head in. Praying.
27: Mm-hmm.
26: Stephen had the best one.
30: I drink beers like a goon bag and count myself backwards from the first beer and it works. You know, I'm out cold. You know, like a goon bag.
26: Stephen started already. So thank you for that.
27: It's interesting someone mentioned praying. I've come across this, it's called Bible BFF.
26: Okay.
27: I've seen some of it on TikTok. It's a girl who's sincere, but I guess knowing she's being funny, I guess. It's a popular app that reimagines Bible stories as modern-day podcasts, like juicy, spilling the tea kind of stuff.
26: Ooh.
27: I'll play some for you next.
26: Instagram is coming up as well if you would like to play. Jonesy and Amanda driving you home with...

0: Hello there, it's Jonesy Demanda across Australia driving you home this Thursday afternoon, or Friday Junior as we like to say.
1: Religion has hit TikTok in a big way, in all kinds of ways, in serious ways, but also this woman has put together a thing called Bible BFF. 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
2: Yeah.
1: Because some of the stories in there, if you heard your best friend telling you, you'd go, what the hell? Have a listen.
3: She's probably still a teenager, and she's engaged to a man named Joseph, who's a carpenter. Angel Gabriel shows up and is like, Mary, you're going to be a mommy. And Mary's like, I'm a virgin. Then Gabriel goes, don't worry, sis. The Holy Spirit will come upon you. This child will be holy, the Son of God.
1: How exhausting.
0: Who's the baby dad?
1: And then she's got to tell Joseph.
4: Comes back to Nazareth after staying with her cousin Elizabeth for 3 months. So Mary gets back into town and she's all like, Joseph, I have a secret to tell you. And Joseph's like, what? And Mary's like, Joseph, I'm a mommy. And he's like, mamacita? And she goes, no, I'm a mommy. And obviously he knows the kid isn't his because they haven't had sex. And he thought she was getting with someone else.
1: Where's Jerry Springer when you need him? Have a listen to this bit.
5: God goes, who told you you were naked? Did you eat from the tree I told you not to? And Adam does the first ever blame shift and throws Eve under the bus. The woman that you gave me, she gave me the fruit. Eve's like, whoa, hold up. The serpent tricked me. But what God's standing on business, so he lays out the consequences.
0: It does. Out of the Garden of Eden you go.
1: What a blame shift.
0: Yeah, and we all suffered because of it.
1: Well, shall I try it with the Quran?
0: I'd rather you didn't.
1: Here's the story of the prophet who set a mysterious divinely sought sage. Yum. He was once delivering a sermon and asked if anyone had more knowledge than him. And he said, as if, get out. He replied that he wasn't aware of anyone, but Allah revealed himself to him as his servant and had really heaps wicked deep wisdom. Anyway, he can stop me any time, Brendan.
0: Sure.
1: Please do.
0: I'll just back away from the window. I'll just back away from the window, and you just keep going.
1: Oh dear me! Coming up next,
0: pub test.
1: The pub test. It's legal to smoke, but a lot more people than normal than ever before are saying we shouldn't even have smoking areas. Designated smoking areas. Mm-hmm. How do you feel? Put to the pub test.
0: Jonesy Demanda driving you home with Jam Nation.

soon.

0: Hello there, it's Jonesy and Amanda. This Thursday, it's always good to slip into the Jonesy and Amanda Arms for the pub test.
1: The pub test.
2: Pub test.
1: Does not pass the pub test.
2: Pub test.
1: Pub test. Does it pass the pub test?
2: Pub test.
3: Yeah, the pub test.
1: Doesn't pass the sniff test.
0: Stop it.
4: How would you feel, Brendan, if people wanted to smoke in our pub? Where we're having our pub test. Not in the in the main areas, mm-hmm. but in a designated smoking area.
0: I don't mind it. I don't have a problem with it.
4: Lots of more and more people are, and this is a story that's come out of Western Australia. West Australian health experts are demanding the state government close a loophole that allows smoking in outdoor areas of licensed venues, because they're saying that new data shows adults want the areas to be free of tobacco smoke and e-cigarette vapour in light of passive smoking. They do not want to be exposed to passive smoking in any way. Smoking rates remain at 12%, 12.5. That's lower than it's been, isn't it?
0: It's still there, though.
4: Oh, yeah. And advocates argue that maintaining smoking zones in social hubs makes the journey to quitting significantly more difficult. So if you're trying to give up, that's going to be really hard. So it's interesting, some of the comments here. A lot of people saying, I don't smoke, but I don't begrudge people who do. And if you don't like cigarette smoking and the smell of it, don't go to the pub.
0: I remember Dick Smith years ago saying that in his office he had an ashtray if someone wanted to come and smoke in there. You know, as the years go on, we were raised with cigarettes. My dad used to smoke, and I used to remember sitting on his lap watching the tendrils of smoke go up through the lamp while he was smoking. And we had one of those, my grandfather had one of those spinny around ashtrays.
4: Mine did too.
0: And that was the treat of the time to put his smoke in there and then press the thing.
4: I still, I got, I

0: had terrible car sickness as a kid. We'd go on holidays and my grandmother would sit in the middle at the back of the car and smoke with the windows closed.
1: I just find it odd where we are now. There's all this open space. Like if you're at a footy game or something, you can't have a smoke. You can't go anywhere for a smoke. I feel that maybe I'm not a smoker, but I feel that's a little bit unfair. Down the bottom here at the cafe, it's got no smoking or vaping. And it's a giant area, you know. It's a legal thing still to do.
0: It's still legal, but I'm aware that if I'm outside, like outside an airport, and I smell that stale smoke, I still feel slightly
1: and that was my point. We're more sensitive to it now because we don't smell it as much as we used to when we were younger.
0: I don't think I know anyone who smokes anymore. Smoking areas, do they pass the pub test? Is it still okay to have a smoking area?
1: Jonesy and Amanda driving you home with Jam Nation.
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0: Here it is. 10 questions. 60 seconds on the clock. You can pass if you don't know an answer. We'll come back to that question if time permits. You get all the questions right, $1,000.
4: You can make it $2,000, but it is double or nothing with a bonus question.
0: I haven't had to pull out the tempting pants for some
4: time.
0: No,
4: they're probably getting a bit mouldy in the cupboard.
0: In the linen press. Tom is in East Lakes.
4: Hi, Tom.
5: Hi, how's it going?
4: Very good. We're hoping today is the day that we get to give some money away. Are you ready to receive?
5: I am, yeah.
4: All right, well, we've got 10 questions, 60 seconds. If you're not sure, say pass. We might have time to come back, okay?
5: No worries, thank you.
4: Tom, here we go. Here comes question number one. How many days are in a week?
5: 7.
4: Question two, what flavour is chamomile tea?
5: Chamomile.
4: Question three, what animal was Harry Potter's pet?
5: Owl.
4: Question four, finish this. Mama always told me life is like a...
5: Pass.
4: Question five. Robbie Williams was part of which boy band?
5: Take that.
4: Question six. In Greek mythology, who had venomous snakes in place of hair?
5: Medusa.
4: Question seven. How many spots are on the Domino's Pizza logo?
5: 3.
4: Question eight. Who is Barack Obama's wife?
5: Michelle Obama.
4: Question nine. What is a trevally?
5: Pass.
4: Question 10. In which country did Birkenstocks originate?
5: Australia.
4: It's Germany. I probably led you astray with this movie quote. Mama always told me life is like a...
5: box of chocolates.
4: Yes. Mm. And a trevally is a fish. A delicious
5: one.
4: Tom, thank you for playing. You did really well.
5: Thank you very much.
4: Thank you.
0: And I think you did Forrest Gump pretty well there.
4: Do you think?
0: You brought out the simpleton. Oh. You went full simpleton.
4: Thank you, Brendan.
0: In the meantime, I love
4: you too.
0: The pub test is coming up. Smoking areas, do they pass the pub test? Jonesy and Amanda driving you home with Jam Nation.
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0: Hello there, it's Jonesy Demander driving you home with Jam Nation. 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
1: The pub test.
2: Pub test.
1: Does not pass the pub test.
2: Pub test.
1: Pub test. Does it pass the pub test?
2: Pub test.
3: Yeah, the pub test.
4: Doesn't pass the sniff test.
1: Stop it. It's not helpful.
0: Today.
5: Well, we're talking about smoking areas in licensed venues. West Australia health experts are demanding that state government close a loophole that allows smoking in outdoor areas of licensed venues because new data is showing that the public has lost its appetite for secondhand smoke.
0: You know what I always find weird? There was one pub, it was just a small country pub, and you go outside and there's a sign that says, you can't eat here, you can only smoke here. And I said, well, what if I don't mind if one of my mates lights up a smoke and I'm just eating?
5: No, but that's licensing. You can't serve food off areas.
0: We have so many dumb rules.
5: Well, this is what a lot of people are saying is, I don't smoke, but smokers should not be banned from outdoor areas. Yep. Others are saying, I don't want to see you vape. I don't want to smell your smoke wherever I am.
0: And that's the thing.

0: becoming more sensitive to the smell of smoke because in the 80s,
1: it
0: was everywhere.
1: It was everywhere. It was, you know,
0: and you just got used to it.
1: Yep, smoking in cars, smoking everywhere. So how do you feel about this? Smoking areas, do they pass the pub test?
2: Yeah, I'm a smoker, and, yeah, we should have smoking
3: here. Oh, mate, I'm a heavy smoker, and I love a beer, and I love going to the pub. And I'll tell you what, if they ban it at the pub, there's no way I'm going to the pub. I'll have a beer at home instead.
4: Oh, I think people are just becoming too ridiculous with smoking. Like, let adults be adults.
5: I think they do, because, you know, people are going to smoke, and they need somewhere to do it. I think, though, that there should be a good separation between the smoking areas and the non-smoking areas.
6: I don't think there should be any smoking in any restaurants where anybody eats. Outside, inside, we might want to eat outside and we have to smell the smoke. I've known two people that passed away from lung cancer and they didn't even smoke. It's passive smoking.
7: Yeah, I think it passes the pub test, not a problem. It's all about choice. I've been a smoker for many years myself, but I gave up about 20 years ago and I can still smell cigarettes. It doesn't bother me. It doesn't make me want to have a cigarette. And I think everyone has the right to have an area that's suitable for them.
8: Well, I believe that there should be a smoking area as well as a separate vaping area. Get rid of vaping. Children vaping in the supermarkets and on the bus and contaminating my expensive coats and jackets is insulting. So why can't I just light up a durry wherever?
1: Interesting.
0: Why can't you? Remember we worked at that radio station, the only place you could smoke was in the men's toilet?
1: And so men, only men would do this, would go and I heard one man say to another man, do you want to come in for a smoke? And he said, no, but I'll come in for a poo. And it was, that's what happened.
9: Righto, you two, that's enough.
1: Women would never in a million years do any of that.
0: Ah, it's the world we live.
1: Isn't it just?
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27: 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And this weekend, on Saturday, Top Gun. Iconic 80s movie, and just a great movie anyway, turns 40. Can you believe it's 40 years old this weekend on Saturday? So tomorrow's show, the Christian O'Connell Show, this Friday, is all about Top Gun. It's the Top Gun show, but we're looking for ideas. I've challenged the producers to come up with ideas, Top Gun pictures for Top Gun Friday tomorrow on the show. 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

0: or by buying a new vacuum cleaner. That is my small thing, big joy. Debut vacuum yesterday. Oh my God, I cannot.
1: Wow.
0: I even texted my wife to say that new vacuum you're right to get this works like a beast.
2: Oh. What brand did you go for?
0: We got a, because we got cats and dogs, we got a Miele cat dog.
3: Well, oh, makes sense.
0: I think it's called Miele cat and dog.
3: Cat dog.
0: Yeah, well, it wouldn't just be called cat dog. You want the new cat dog? It's called cat and dog. And so, oh my God, it was so... We have had a cordless vacuum for years now, right? The old Dyson, and they're great. But if you go, if you have dog hairs and cat hairs, you need something. And I remember, do you remember last year we got into a big argument on the show and I actually thought that the cordless ones were just as powerful as the old plug in the wall?
3: Yes.
0: We've gone back to plug in the wall.
1: Oh,
0: that's why it goes full the rock beast mode.
3: Industrial.
0: Wow-wee.
1: Wow.
0: It was a, this is so sad to say, but genuinely joyous to see that cat hair and that dog go flying. I'm just bits of twigs that dogs bring into the house, and bits of sand and muck. Cat hair everywhere. We got a long haired cat, so the cat, the hair gets everywhere. Yeah. Now, my wife also has a huge fear of Australian spiders. And like any home, there are those hard to reach, it sounds like I'm doing an advert here, those hard to reach spiders' nests.
2: Nooks and crannies.
0: Unleash Miele cat dog.
2: Cat dog,
0: it's
2: spider.
0: Got a 2-in-1 crevice nozzle.
1: Oh.
2: It's got a spider sucker.
0: Yeah, it has. An extendable thing that can get right up there. Oh. I sent 3 photos to my wife going, spider nests have gone.
1: Wow.
0: Please put your hair in pigtails and become Helga as a treat. 4 sucking options.
1: Ooh, wow.
0: I know. Who needs 4?
1: What do you mean?
0: Who needs a mild suck around the house?
1: No,
0: get all that dirt up.
3: It sucks.
0: Don't tease it or lick it. What do you need 4? Straight words. Well, whatever the most powerful one is, it's always on there.
3: They always turn.
0: Just wasting their time doing a lukewarm, mild vacuum. Suck everything up. And ask me if I've got a 9-meter lead.
2: Have you got a 9-meter lead?
0: No, mate, it's bigger.
2: Oh,
0: ask me if I've got a 10-meter.
2: You got a 10-y?
0: No.
1: Oh.
3: 15?
0: 11. No, I wish it was 15. It's 11. They stopped at 11.
2: Okay. 11. Now, that'll get you some distance.
0: But it is old school, still having to move it around the house and find the
2: bloke. It probably got it.
0: Patsy, what's a small thing, big joy for you?
1: Just rediscovering old nostalgic shows from childhood. So I was surfing through Prime yesterday afternoon looking for something to watch, and I came across V, that sci-fi series from the early 80s.
0: Oh, my gosh, I love that.
1: I couldn't believe it. I had to, like, check twice to see it was, like, the original V.
0: It used to be on late in the evening at, like, 11 o'clock in the UK. It was a rescheduled. I used to love V.
1: About an alien invasion into Earth, and there were these race of reptilians, Rios, that ate rats.
2: Oh, okay.
1: It was absolutely terrifying.
0: Bit too close to home. Bit too close to home, huh?
1: Yes.
0: Need a break from the rat mutations.
1: No.
0: V were way ahead of the curve in the 80s.
1: I couldn't believe it, so I've started watching it again.
0: What? Quite addicted. McLeod's Daughters of the Flying Doctor.
1: I want something with a bit of an edge in the afternoon to keep me awake.
0: A bit of rat sci-fi. That'd chill me out in the afternoon. A break from all that doom scrolling, doom viewing.
1: Remember the lead actress, Diana? She was like the real baddie in it. She apparently has lived in Australia since like the late 90s.
0: Well, we are getting some more.
1: I
0: don't mind that, but please don't take us with you.
1: I thought, wow, she's been here all this time.
0: You need to send us a wormhole invite. And declined.
2: Actually, I'm not going to ask.
0: Suddenly the Google searches for Diana from V is going to spike today. Her agent and her team, she's probably representing herself now. Small thing, big joy, when the first sip of your barista coffee is the perfect temperature. Catherine, yes. Christian, small thing, big joy. I just got the Breville pie maker out on the weekend with the temperatures changing. It's pie season. Oh, those beautiful. It's pie season.
2: It's wet season, there's dry season.
0: You're right, it
2: pie
0: is.
2: Season.
0: Gary Meegan with a joy with us. Homemade pie season. Christian, I need to know. I want to get that Miele cat dog. Did you go bagless? Do I sound like a savage? No, I got the Miele bag. Of course, I need that bag protection.
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0: Christian O'Connell Show tomorrow. Can you believe Top Gun turns 40 this Saturday? I still remember going to see it with two of my best mates in 1986. We were 13. Just a great, great movie. So many men changed their behavior coming out of that cinema.
1: What do you mean?
0: Well, I remember buying aviators, suddenly trying to wear a fur-lined jacket in the summer. In the summer. So how do we mark this enormous moment? It literally excites me that it's 40 years old this weekend. So tomorrow's show is Top Gun Friday, and that is my invitation and challenge to the producers today. Rio, what's something we could do tomorrow?
2: At the heart of Top Gun is wingman. Wingmen, wingmenning each other. You call up and you tell us which of the team between Christian, me, Patsy, Alex, who do you want to be your wingman? And together we will elevate from being a wingman to sing man. If you choose me, for example, I will sing a line of a song. I then tag you in as my wingman and or wing person, and you have to sing the next line of the song. For example, Christian, you're a listener. You call in, you say, Rio, I love you so much. I would love to be your wingman.
0: Why wouldn't I go with like Patsy or Alex?
2: No, because you would want to go with someone with a bit of musical experience.
0: Okay,
2: someone
0: who's been on stage. Rio, you're my wingman on the radio show. Yeah.
2: All right, let's do this. Steve.
0: I'll be Steve. Steve. Okay. Yep.
2: So I start. I see a little silhouette of a man.
0: Scaramouche, Scaramouche, can you do the fandango?
2: Thunderbolt and lightning.
0: Very, very frightening.
2: Me.
0: Galileo.
2: Galileo.
0: Galileo.
2: Galileo.
0: Galileo.
2: Figaro.
0: Do you know, we genuinely didn't rehearse that. Actually impressive.
3: You couldn't tell.
0: That is not going to get up that tomorrow, though. That was a one and done.
2: And that's Sing Man.
0: I do like that. I do like Sing Man. That's very good. Producer Kaylin, what have you got?
4: Tomorrow on the air, we have the Need for Speed Hour, where you call in for a whole hour and we only take stories about fast things.
0: This
4: right?
0: is good. I like this.
4: So, for example, my old neighbour when I was a kid, his name was Jeff. One day we were riding down the hill on our bikes. His bike's brakes stopped working. He was flying. He hit our neighbour's letterbox, went over the top, landed like 10 metres in front of it.
0: He felt the need for speed.
4: He had the need
0: Bloody
4: for
0: Jeff
4: speed.
0: Is in the air. He's got air.
4: And his teeth went right through his bottom.
0: Oh, God. All your stories involve some horrible facial disfigurement. No one likes an eye being gouged story than Medusa Caitlin. Remember when we almost had an argument? I said, we cannot have that fork in the eye story on air. She was like, it's the best. I like this, though. These are two great ideas, team.
4: Thank you, thank you.
0: All right, so here's my one then. This is called Who's Your Goose? At the heart of Top Gun, the way I saw it at the time, this is a movie about two guys who need each other, who complement each other. You've got Mav, he's the wild one, the Yang. And then you've got his best friend, Goose, who kind of completes him. He's the yin to his Yang. He's the more grounded one. He's the dad. He's married. They need each other. In life, we need our mates. Mm. Who is your Goose? Celebrate mateship and mates. Maybe it's someone who's not around anymore. It would be for me. But it's a chance for me to remember my greatest ever wingman, Sean, who passed away a couple of years ago. Who is your Goose? Sean, even though he's not longer any

0: around will always be forever my goose. Who is your goose?
1: That's lovely. I really like it.
2: Thank you.
3: A bonus if they can play Great Balls of Fire on the piano.
0: All right, Georgia, you've got an idea. What is yours?
4: Yeah, so you were saying earlier how men literally change their behavior after this. So I have some stats for this. 500% increase in Navy enlistings after the movie came out.
0: Right. And it's basically a huge ad for the US Navy. Yeah,
4: and a 40% increase in Ray-Ban aviators being purchased. So what I want to know is how has a movie influenced you? Because for me, I watched Surf's Up and bought 4 surfboards.
2: I love this.
0: This is a great idea as well. Team, these are all good ideas.
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0: Christian O'Connell Show. All right, we do a thing on a Thursday called Tombstone Text. This is where we ask you to get your phone out and tell us what is the text message that's at the top of your phone. Imagine now that is your tombstone. What does it say? Mine is, you recently received a free National Bowel Cancer Screening Program kit. I didn't realize, so I did it a couple of years ago when I turned 50. One of the amazing things in this country is your country really cares about you. When you turn 50, you get the free bowel cancer screening kit. I did it, and I didn't realize it's obviously, they do it every couple of years. Mm. So I got the new one arrived yesterday. So my weekend will be back with that little bag of fun.
1: The poo test, is it?
0: Mm-hmm. Yeah. Yeah. Yeah.
1: It's a good system.
0: It's an incredible thing to do. Yeah. It saves many, many, many lives. But you don't know how lucky you are. I don't think there's any other countries in the world that do this.
1: Yeah. It's brilliant, yeah.
0: Yeah, it's an incredible thing. So, yeah, and they send you reminders every day.
1: That's good.
0: You because be people hassled. Forget about
1: yes,
0: it.
1: Yeah,
0: you,
1: yeah.
0: With all the best will in the world, you think, I will do that, I will do that. You put it in a cupboard somewhere, and you get these reminders that tell you to remind you to get out of the cupboard and do a good thing as well, not just for yourself, but your family as well. So that this will be my three-word weekend.
1: Can't wait.
0: I will be held accountable on Monday. Did my test. Pooed in the bag. Patsy, what is your tombstone text?
2: Yes, not off to a good start with the new neighbours. That is from my husband. I was talking on the show earlier in the week how our neighbours of nearly 30 years have just moved away on one side and new neighbours are coming in. Anyway, Lee, the old neighbour, said to Chris, listen, I've got a heap of firewood. I'm not going to use it. It's actually just going to stay there. Please help yourself. And so...
0: Oh, that is a good neighbour.
2: Oh, they've been great neighbours. Anyway, we've got the new fire pit, which is Chris's new toy.
0: Yeah.
2: It makes fire now.
0: Brilliant.
2: And
0: the seasons are changing. It's autumn. This is fire pit season.
2: Perfect for s'mores on a Saturday night.
0: Yeah.
2: We've been doing it every Saturday night. So Chris kind of got confused as to when the old neighbours moved out and then the new neighbours officially took over the house. So he thought he had, like, you know, 2 days grace to get in there and get the wood. But no, he kind of mucked up the date. So what happened yesterday, Chris has got a wheelbarrow load of this beautiful red gum firewood and he's coming down the side of the house, the neighbour's house, to be met face-to-face with the brand new neighbours.
0: Oh no, what a shocker. Like, to, my God, there's some strange dude rummaging in our garden.
2: Kind of thief in their new broad daylight. House.
0: Crime rates in this city are out of control. They're stealing forward. Wait, it's not even a teenager wearing a hoodie. It's a middle-aged guy. Bare face.
2: And, you know,
0: Woodgate.
2: He sparks quite an obtrusive sort of figure in the middle of the day. My big husband, anyway. So Chris went, oh, hello.
0: If I should just say my big husband.
2: Well, he's tall. And he's
0: big.
2: He's tall. You know, and the neighbour was kind of a small stature and he kind of looked
0: petrified. He's lucky he didn't get chopped up and thrown in that wheelbarrow. Yes. Chucked in Chris's fire pit.
2: That's it. Chris said, oh, introduced himself. I'm terribly sorry, but I am actually allowed to get this firewood, Lee.
0: Oh, anyone could say that.
2: Story up.
1: Are you actually
0: a likely story? What, you got some paperwork to prove it, pal?
1: But it's their house now.
0: Yeah,
1: they own it.
0: No.
1: He actually isn't allowed to
0: no,
1: take it.
0: No, he's stealing their firewood.
2: The worst possible impression.
0: You're right. They're now...
2: Worst.
0: They're going to judge you, Patsy, now by a dodgy husband.
2: I know. The relationship is already ruined. It's never going to be the same. So I thought I'll make some cookies today and take over with a nice bottle of wine and hopefully that will, like, you know, ease the relationship.
0: They'd be terrified. Your husband's not come with you, is he?
2: With that axe.
0: Oh, yeah, he's just in the garden having himself some more firewood. He was told he had another 3 days to empty all the firewood you're ever going to have.
1: Is it the Anzac cookies, Patsy?
2: No, I thought I'd make my yo-yos. Okay. I've got my great aunts.
0: Don't take those Anzac ones. They still digested the ones we had 7 years
2: they
0: ago.
2: They were delicious.
0: Oh, gobstoppers.
2: Crunchy.
0: Like, you remember the old gobstoppers? Jawbreakers from the milk bar.
3: Block you up for a week.
0: Just a week, Alex. I still haven't passed it.
2: Oh, I think I need to make another pack.
0: I mean, I think when I'm doing my test this weekend, maybe some of one might come out from 7 years ago. Barely digested. I've never tried to swallow something so solid.
1: Very hard.
0: Very hard.
3: A lot of fibre.
0: Very hard. And I don't know about the fibre. It's more like a bit of grit or a rock. I think she baked rocks for us.
2: I tried to make a low-fat recipe and you should never tinker with the recipe.
1: Oh, yeah. No, low-fat
2: I'm going to make a batch this weekend. I'm going to bring them in.
0: Oh, no.
2: I will. Just convince me. No, I insist.
0: No, please. Whatever we need to do to unconvince you.
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0: 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Time for today's Time Waster. We're looking for your muscle movies today. What are the swole lads watching in the gym?
1: Yeah.
0: They love the pump back of Notre Dame.
2: That's wrong. God.
0: Pump Fiction.
1: How many pump ones have you
0: this
1: got?
0: This is the last one I've raised. Okay.
1: Silver ones.
0: I just couldn't stop. Crocodile Pump Day. I lied.
1: Silver.
0: Bench Her.
1: Oh, God.
0: Korea Teenage Mutant Ninja Turtles. That's why they're so jacked. You've got that V. That's why they're on the Korea team. Jacked Reacher. He is, actually. Super jacked. Too jacked, actually. And Swole 9 Yards.
1: Ah, prison movie.
0: Yeah.
1: Gold.
0: What have you got, Rio?
1: I've got a pump one too.
0: Yeah?
1: Mary Pumpins.
0: Oh, yeah. She's Mad Games.
1: She's got so many things in that bag.
0: Mad Games. Poppins.
1: Mad Games. Gold. Strongest muscle in the body. The Fantastic Jaw.
2: Oh.
1: Jaw, Fantastic Jaw.
0: No, I heard it.
1: What an amazing turnaround. No, Fantastic Four.
0: I got it. Yeah. Just not funny. Bronze. No gains.
1: Dante's Obliques.
0: Hey! Yeah. Gold.
1: And Planes, Gains, and Automobiles.
0: Oh, hey. Silver, that's good too. All right, muscle movies like the Austin Powers, The Spy Who Spotted Me.
1: Silver Plus.
0: As from Adam Frederick's got Weekend at Feel the Burnies.
1: Silver.
0: Who trained Roger Rabbit?
1: That's actually, that really grows on you.
0: Yes, it is.
1: Gold.
0: It is oblique. Stop or my mum will show you her glute. Just that left one, it's huge.
1: Gold.
0: Pumping Miss Daisy.
1: Bronze.
0: Pushing glutes.
1: Gold plus. That's so good.
0: Simon Shirley, well done. Harry Squatter and the Half-Ripped Prince.
1: Silver plus.
0: That's from Elliot, well done. Curious calves of Benjamin Button. How's he get them so shapely? God. Almost like a beautiful fat man's calves. They have some of those shapely ones I've ever seen. Stop or my mum will glute.
1: Silver.
0: Citizen Gain.
1: Yeah, Silver Plus.
0: Protein Wolf.
1: Gold.
0: Second mention of Team Wolf on today's show. Weekend at Burpees.
1: Silver.
0: Horrible exercises.
1: That sucks.
0: Just need to slow down my approach with this one. Meet the Big Fockers. You understand the need, not for speed with that one.
1: Yeah, Silver.
0: Yeah. Glutey and the Beast. Look at old Glutey and the
1: God
0: Beast.
1: Gold plus as well.
0: Yeah, Dean Delaney for that one. Well done. Secret Life of Pecs.
1: Silver.
0: Peck Cemetery.
1: Silver plus.
0: Those two pecs from Amanda. Gain Man.
1: Silver.
0: 21 Pump Street.
1: Gold.
0: Aaron, well done. Dumbbell and Dumber.
1: Silver plus.
0: Silence of the Hammies.
1: Silver.
0: Reuters of the Lost Ark.
1: Gold.
0: Free Wiry.
1: Free Wiry.
0: You know, you often see like an old guy. He's pretty wiry and sinewy, you know?
2: Yeah.
0: Arms like a rope or something, you know? He's a wiry guy, you know?
1: Silver.
0: All right. Who's the winner today?
1: I loved Glutey and the Beast.
0: Yes, it has to be. Well done. That's the Christian O'Connell Show for today. So get ready. Who's your goose? And so much more. Top Gun fun tomorrow as we celebrate Top Gun turning 40 this weekend. 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
13: Good evening, Shane Bryan with you. Tonight on the show, we take a look at a classic album, The Raw and the Cooked by Fine Young Cannibals. It was a bit of a blink and you'll miss it moment. They weren't around for a long time, but they were definitely around for a good time, especially with songs like this.

The Raw and the Cooked is our feature album on tonight's 80s at 8. Well, from one song with an incredible groove to another, this was a huge song in 1988. Soulful song with an 80s edge that still makes you want to get up on the dance floor. Womack and Womack, Teardrops, you're on the 80s at 8. Whenever

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0: You're on the 80s at 8, Shane Bryan with you, and that was Dragon from 1983. Now, tonight, our feature album is Fine Young Cannibals, The Raw and The Cooked. And when the band released the album in 1989, it felt like suddenly everything clicked. After a very slow, long build following their debut album, this record brought together soul, pop, funk, new wave, and also dance rock, all anchored by Roland Gift's unmistakable voice and his falsetto. Very fragile, emotional, and completely different to anything that was on radio at the time. The album delivered hit after hit. She Drives Me Crazy, Good Thing, I'm Not the Man I Used to Be, songs that felt modern but deeply, deeply rooted in classic soul. Commercially, it was unstoppable. The Raw and the Cooked top charts around the world, became a top 10 album in Australia, and it went on to sell more than 3 million copies globally. For a brief moment at the end of the 80s, Fine Young Cannibals weren't just another British band. They were one of the biggest pop acts on the planet. Roland Gift recently caught up with British television.
1: She Drives Me Crazy. We've all been singing it in the office today. It's just kind of timeless, isn't it? Did you know when you were creating that song that we'd all still be singing it and listening to it decades later?
2: Not for sure. I mean, that was one of the things that we did want to do when we got together and formed the group, was make records that people would be listening to 25 years later. Because we were listening to a lot of Black American soul, and that was made 25 years before. So we wanted to do that. And, you know, so 40 years later, people are still listening. So we did achieve that in a way.
0: From our feature album tonight, The Raw and The Cooked, this is She Drives Me Crazy by the Fine Young Cannibals. You're on the 80s at 8.

0: on the 80s at 8. Shane Bryan with you, and that was Good Thing. Fine Young Cannibals from the album Raw and the Cooked, our feature album tonight on the 80s at 8. And look, just as quickly as the Fine Young Cannibals rose, they quietly stepped away. There was no follow-up album, no attempt to chase the success, the pressure of fame, the long gap between records, the exhaustion, it all played its part. By the early 90s, the band had effectively walked away at their peak. Some say that's probably a good thing, pardon the pun. What makes it more remarkable is that The Raw and The Cooked remains their final studio album. There was no comeback record, no late career revival. They left their legacy intact. Since then, the members have taken very different paths. Roland Gift stepped away from the spotlight, focusing on acting, composing, and occasional solo work rather than touring the hits. Meanwhile, Andy Cox and Dave Steele moved into production and behind-the-scenes music projects, staying active but well away from pop stardom. Oh, and then there was the perfume. She Drives Me Crazy perfume.
1: I mean, it's been used in adverts, hasn't it, recently, and some of your other songs, TV and film. That must feel really good, like you're kind of reaching a whole new generation.
2: Yeah, I mean, like there was the Chanel ad. I mean, that came out of the blue. And, you know, to have those singers like Dua Lipa and Jenny from Pink, Blackpink, is, it's amazing that those generations are into it,
1: Other perfume is available, of course. Now,
2: of course.
0: So the Raw.
2: It's amazing that those generations are into it.
1: Other perfume is available, of course. Now.
2: Of course.

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If we took a holiday. 80s supergroups. Well, the 80s one-hit wonders. 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

0: on the 80s at 8, Shane Bryan with you. And by 1988, John Farnham was already writing one of the biggest comebacks in Australian music history. And Age of Reason proved that it wasn't a one-off or a fluke. It was released as the lead single from the album of the same name. The song was written by Todd Hunter and Joanna Piggott, and it centered on some big ideas: responsibility, awareness, and what kind of world we're leaving behind. Almost a follow-on from You're the Voice. It was classic Farnham, very thoughtful lyrics, a huge chorus, a vocal delivery built for the arenas, and of course, that's what he did. The track debuted at number one on the Australian ARIA singles charts, and it held that spot for 4 weeks, becoming one of the biggest local hits of the year. Internationally, it also cracked the UK chart, and it reached number four in New Zealand. Interestingly, the music video featured the Victorian Children's Choir, reinforcing the song's message about the future, and gave it a very strong emotional punch that helped make it one of Farnham's signature tracks. It went on to win APRA's Most Performed Australian Popular Work, cementing its place in what was one of the defining Australian songs of the late 80s. And, of course, cementing John Farnham's big comeback. Someone else who was having a big comeback with a brand new album called Foreign Tongues, releasing very soon, the Rolling Stones. They're up next on the 80s at 8.
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0: Well, that is it for the 80s at 8 tonight, and also that is it for the 80s at 8 for this week. Tomorrow night, it is the Totally 80s Friday night, and of course, we've got some big songs lined up for you from 8 o'clock right through until midnight, kicking it off with some Robert Palmer. We're going to throw in some Ganga Jang.
1: Around the patio we sit.
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0: That's all coming up tomorrow night on the Totally 80s Friday night. Thanks for keeping me company. I'll see you next week.
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2: Good morning.
0: Good morning, Rio.
3: Good morning.
0: Guys, another 24 hours on from my team, Southampton winning, and now I'm even more stressed because of Spygate. Alex, educate people listening
2: this
0: now to Spygate.
2: It's crazy. So there's now a shot of a spy,
0: yep.
2: An intern.
0: Someone spied on the spy.
2: Yes.
1: Oh, nice.
0: Spying on Southampton's team that they beat yesterday in a big playoffs final to get promoted back into the Premiership. And if you get promoted, it changes the fortunes of the club. You're back in the biggest league in the world. You automatically get a big balloon payment, about $30 to $40 million, so you can buy an extra players, and you're back in the biggest league in the world. We were in the Premiership for decades. A couple of years ago, we crashed out. It's very, very hard to get back up. Wrexham looked like they were about to get back into it, didn't make it.
2: Oh.
0: And so over the last 8 or 9 months, Southampton had a terrible start to the season and have worked so hard as a club to get into this incredible position where they have now, at the moment, made it into a Wembley playoff final where the winner gets promoted.
2: Right.
0: Mm-hmm. However, Alex, tell them why they could not even be at the game a week Saturday at Wembley. And fans have already bought the tickets now and booked accommodation.
2: Oh, no. It's insane.
0: And now they're going to be rushing through a court case. This really is a global story. It's incredible. Even the Uber driver today listens to the show, goes, oh my God, how are you about Spygate? I've been listening to some English radio station called TalkSport. They're all talking about Spygate.
2: Yeah. So this intern was at the Middlesbrough.
0: I'm going on a UK drive show, TalkSport, this afternoon, their time.
2: No way.
0: To talk about Spygate. They got their fan down under.
2: Wow.
0: Concerned in Melbourne, Christian O'Connell. Christian joins us now.
2: That's crazy. But it's so insane what is going on, because this intern was at Middlesbrough training. That's who they played against. That's who they beat.
0: Yeah.
2: And there's also reports now that this has been ongoing. This isn't the first time Southampton has sent spies.
0: I don't work for the club. However, I will just say anyone can fling around accusations.
2: Well, it's crazy.
0: An intern. I mean, look, we have interns here. They don't represent the radio station.
3: But they get sent to do
0: that. Some keen. I'm sure no one at the saintly Saints sent him to spy on Middlesbrough.
3: It was just his own idea and he went,
0: kid with a good bit of gumption. I tell you what, I'm going to hire that kid. Actually, don't worry about spying on our rivals. It's pretty obvious they've been doing the same radio for the last 30 years.
2: But the photo is hilarious. Like, he's behind a tree.
0: And he's like, Alex, it looks like something from an 80s movie, like Porky's. You know, he's spying on the girls' volleyball team.
2: And he's got his phone, like, horizontally.
0: Yeah.
2: Like, looking into his phone.
0: He's the world's shittiest spy.
2: It's terrible.
0: Have you seen it, Rio?
3: Yeah.
0: He's literally... He's not even hiding behind the tree. Three quarters of him is out from the tree.
3: Yeah. And try to look less like you're spying. At least just sort of be a bit more casual.
0: It's the thing of like, how bad are Middlesbrough team that they didn't see there's someone leaning on a tree, not hiding behind a tree, filming us?
2: It's almost looks set up. It looks like a joke.
0: Yes, it does.
2: That's how bad it is.
0: So he's just some young kid, isn't it?
2: You know? He looks about 18, 19.
0: Yes, he does. Bless him.
2: Yeah.
0: But not bless him if we don't go up because of this. And now they're trying to rush through this court case because time really is pressing.
2: Mm.
0: And they're saying that Southampton could be thrown out of it.
1: Wow.
0: And Middlesbrough, the team they beat yesterday, now go through to the playoff.
2: Oh.
0: That is just, I can't even think about that possibility. Heartbreaking for the team and the fans.
3: That's worse than just losing yesterday.
0: Yes. Yeah. I said to you, Rio, at one point, I said, I'd rather in a way we lost rather than we win. And then there's a court case tomorrow or Monday and they're throwing out the whole competition.
2: Yeah. Oh.
0: It's all going to come down to, because legally you can spy on another club and watch their open training sessions, but not 72 hours before the game.
3: Okay, so you can spy sometimes,
0: yeah,
3: but not always.
0: And so they only brought that rule in recently. The Premiership don't even have a rule for spying because obviously they just presumed that you should be doing that and you would gain an unsportsmanly favour, an advantage.
2: Right.
0: And that's what it's going to come down to, the ruling on that.
2: It's so bad.
0: And I've just got a bad feeling as well.
2: Yeah, the coach walking out as well in the press conference. He was asked about it. Just gets up, walks out.
0: It's not a good look.
2: No.
0: But don't worry, Michael Voss is available, Southampton, if you do lose the coach over this.
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0: Christian O'Connell Show. If Southampton get thrown out of the playoffs, I may need a day off next week.
1: That's fair enough.
0: I don't think I could pull myself together enough to deal with this show. My own show. I've created a hostile environment. It's my own fault. I just don't want to be in it for one show. I just can't.
1: Yeah, that's a lot for one
0: man. People would come
1: for
0: me. They'd come for me. I just can't handle it. I'm just not built for that. It's just too heartbreaking. All right, we do a thing on a Thursday called Tombstone Text. This is where we ask you to get your phone out and tell us what is the text message that's at the top of your phone. Imagine now that is your tombstone. What does it say? Send us your Tombstone Text, 0475-031043. Mine is, you recently received a free National Bowel Cancer Screening Program kit. I didn't realize, so I did it a couple of years ago when I turned 50. One of the amazing things in this country is your country really cares about you. When you turn 50, you get the free bowel cancer screening kit. I did it. I didn't realize it's obviously, they do it every couple of years. Mm. So I got the new one arrived yesterday. So my weekend will be back with that little bag of fun.
1: The poo test, isn't it?
0: Mm-hmm. Yeah. Yeah, yeah.
1: It's a good system.
0: It's an incredible thing to do. Yeah. It saves many, many, many lives. But you don't know how lucky you are. I don't think there's any other countries in the world that do this.
1: Yeah. It's brilliant, yeah.
0: Yeah, it's an incredible thing. So, yeah, and they send you reminders every day.
1: That's good.
0: You because
1: be
0: people
1: hassled.
0: Forget about
1: yes,
0: it.
1: Yeah,
0: you,
1: yeah.
0: With all the best will in the world, you think, I will do that, I will do that. You put it in a cupboard somewhere and you get these reminders that tell you to remind you to get out the cupboard and do a good thing as well, not just for yourself, but your family as well. So that this will be my three-word weekend.
1: Can't wait.
0: I will be held accountable on Monday. Did my test. Food in the bag. Patsy, what is your tombstone text?
2: Yes, not off to a good start with the new neighbours. That is from my
0: husband. Test. Food in the bag. Patsy, what is your tombstone text?
2: Yes, not off to a good start with the new neighbours. That is from my husband.

0: on a Saturday night.
1: Yeah.
0: We've been doing it every Saturday night. So Chris kind of got confused as to when the old neighbours moved out and then the new neighbours officially took over the house. So he thought he had, like, you know, 2 days grace to get in there and get the wood. But no, he kind of mucked up the date. So what happened yesterday, Chris has got a wheelbarrow load of this beautiful red gum firewood and he's coming down the side of the house, the neighbour's house, to be met face-to-face with the brand new neighbours.
1: Oh, no. What a shocker. Like, my God, there's some strange dude rummaging in our garden.
0: Kind of thief in their new broad daylight house.
1: Crime rates in this city are out of control. They're stealing forward. Wait, it's not even a teenager wearing a hoodie. It's a middle-aged guy. Bare face.
0: And, you know,
1: Woodgate.
0: He sparks quite an obtrusive sort of figure in the middle of the day. My big husband, anyway. So Chris went, oh, hello.
1: If I should just say my big husband.
0: Well, he's tall and he's big. Broad.
1: He's tall.
0: You know, and the neighbour was kind of a small stature and he kind of looked
1: Lucky he didn't get
0: petrified.
1: Chopped up and thrown in that wheelbarrow. Yes. Chucked in Chris's fire pit.
0: That's it. Chris said, oh, introduced himself. I'm terribly sorry, but I am actually allowed to get this firewood, Lee.
1: Oh, anyone could say that.
0: Sorry,
2: actually a
1: likely story. What, you got some paperwork to prove it, pal?
2: But it's their house now.
1: Yeah,
2: they
1: chuck
2: it
1: on.
2: He actually isn't allowed to
1: no,
2: take it.
1: No, he's stealing their firewood.
0: The worst possible impression.
1: You're right. Then now,
0: worst.
1: They're going to judge you, Patsy, now by a dodgy husband.
0: I know. The relationship is already ruined. It's never going to be the same. So I thought I'll make some cookies today and take over with a nice bottle of wine. And hopefully that will, like, you know, ease the relationship.
1: They'd be terrified. Your husband's not coming with you, is he?
0: With that axe.
1: Oh, yeah. He's just in the garden having himself some more firewood. He was told he had another 3 days to empty all the firewood you're ever going to have.
2: Is it the Anzac cookies, Patsy?
0: No, I thought I'd make my yo-yos. Okay. I've got my great aunt's
1: yo-yos. Don't take those old man's aunt ones. They still digested the ones we had seven years
0: they
1: ago.
0: They were delicious.
1: Oh, gobstoppers.
0: Crunchy.
1: You remember the old gobstoppers? Jawbreakers from the milk bar.
3: Lock you up for a week.
1: Just a week, Alex. I still haven't passed it.
0: Oh, I think I need to make another pair.
1: I mean, I think when I'm doing my test this weekend, maybe some of one might come out from 7 years ago. Barely digested. I've never tried to swallow something so solid.
2: Very hard.
1: Very hard.
3: Not a fiber.
1: Very hard. And I don't know about the fiber. It's more like a bit of grit or
0: actually
1: a rock. I think she baked rocks for us.
0: I tried to make a low-fat recipe and you should never tinker with the recipe.
2: Oh, yeah. No, low-fat
0: I'm going to make a batch this weekend. I'm going to bring them in.
1: Oh, no.
0: No, I will. Just convince me. No, I insist.
1: No, please. Whatever we need to do to unconvince you.
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0: Christian O'Connell Show. We're doing Tombstone Text. We do this every Thursday morning, the first hour of the show. You tell us about the first text message that's on the top of your phone right now. And imagine that's your tombstone. What does it say? Christian, my tombstone text would be, knock please, if no answer, not louder.
1: Oh.
0: It's actually quite a funny one to have on your tombstone if there's no answer. out to lunch. That's from Josh. Christian Callum in Marrickville. My tombstone text, my tombstone would now be saying, after your nap, can you check what we need for burritos? I get this virtually every day from my wife, who's obviously near a supermarket, and wants me, when I've woken up from my nap, to go and have a look, to walk into the kitchen and see what's needed for that night's dinner.
2: Check what you've got. Yeah, it's the worst feeling when you haven't got it right.
0: Yep. My tombstone take, this is Patrick in Coldstream. The dummy worked a treat. No crying or fussing when I put him down. My tombstone text, could you do the Shire for drinks on Saturday?
2: Ooh.
0: Ooh, fancy.
2: Engadine.
0: Oh, put on something nice, Emma. My tombstone text, Christian, I started watching that series you told me to watch. It's so good. Oh, what are you watching? Before you leave, grab a ladder. That's Anthony's. That's a great one as well. Yeah. What, you come and see you up in heaven? Or, of course, down in hell. I don't know what kind of life you're there, Anthony.
2: Ladders can go down as well.
0: Yes, they can. That's right. My tombstone text, maybe bring a napkin.
3: Oh,
2: that's just good advice.
0: It is, isn't it? Life advice. Always have one in the back pocket. And then this one here, he rides them in.
3: Oh.
0: I think that's someone who's a horse trainer.
2: I'd hope so.
3: Maybe.
2: He rides them in.
0: No, I think that's a horse trainer. They get them out early in the morning, don't they, horse trainers?
2: Yeah, and then like he rides them back in.
0: Then they go, how are they going to get back in the paddock? They won't put themselves there. You've got to ride them back in. Rio, what's yours?
2: Loving that chair. So my mum, I got her a lovely beach chair.
0: Oh, just a weather for it right now, isn't it? Oh, temperatures drop a solid 20 and get out there in a little cheapo aluminium discounted beach chair.
2: You don't know that it was discounted.
0: No, I know it's discounted. Beach chairs are not prime right now, are they? It's like stocks or something. Right now, no one's rushing to buy a beach chair in autumn in Australia.
2: And my mum sent me a photo with it, not on the beach, obviously, because it's quite cold.
0: Because you can't use it.
2: In front of the fireplace.
0: Guys, can we put it on social media? It's the saddest photo you've ever seen. It actually looked like she's being held as a kidnapped sort of victim.
2: She loved that.
0: How much do we need to send to get that? Show me a photo with today's newspaper that poor woman is okay. And she sat in front of a fire to keep warm.
2: Yes, well, I guess you can't use the beach.
0: Also, way from Mother's Day. When did it arrive? Yesterday?
2: Arrived yesterday.
0: Oh, nice.
3: A
2: few days.
0: Wednesday,
2: a few days. That's Australia Post for you, you know.
0: Yeah. How much did that thing cost? 60?
2: Hey, no, it was in triple figures.
0: Get out of here. You've got to see this. Also, it's real low down. How old is Mama Lee?
2: Mum specifically asked, aluminium, lightweight, low down, and it's very low.
0: I'm worried that she's going to be in there for another week or two until you come around and get her out.
2: Yeah, I don't think
0: she can get out of it.
2: It is really, really
0: old time has got to be careful. Once they sit down, especially one that low to the floor, it's like a core level workout.
2: It is.
0: Hip mobility test.
2: It's basically a rug.
0: Like, she might be using it as a shell now for the next couple of days until someone prizes it off.
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0: Christian O'Connell Show. Anyone else on the team have their phone set up? Google News Alerts? I think I'm going to turn mine off.
1: No, I do not.
0: Patsy, Alex and Pats, you must have for
2: lots
0: work,
2: of
0: yeah?
2: Alerts, yeah? Yeah. Lots
0: don't you find them stressful? I just had one flash up now just saying rat mutation fears. I'm like, what am I meant to do with that?
1: Have you got your alerts set to rat?
0: Yeah. And mutation.
1: And mutation.
0: You know, if there's a genome mutation out there, I want to know about it before anybody else, and I'll break it on the radio. That's what the show is really known for. If there's rat news, you're here at first on the home of rat news, the Christian O'Connell Show. What do they mean? The rats virus can mutate?
1: I didn't
0: into
1: even
0: sausage
1: know
0: rolls?
1: Are they
0: into what?
3: Are you talking about the hand virus on the cruise ship?
0: Yes, that's what it must be about. I don't even want to click on the doom scrolling.
1: No.
0: It's why we need the bright side of the dawn. It's also why we need extra time and the time wasted today. There were so many great ones yesterday. Viking songs. This is a great way to start the day.
1: I'm fired up.
0: Oh, my God. Getting that dopamine moving. The fascia's released as well.
3: What a Canberra Raiders game.
0: Viking songs. Extra time waster. Best in, we get you in the next 10 minutes, then gold class, double pass. Best songs we had yesterday for Viking songs. Janie's Got an Axe. Aishabisa Loki. Val Hallelujah. Hey, guy, you're an all-star. Still top of the class right now, but what have you got right now? Viking songs. Very good. Connor's just sent one in immediately. Must be one of our bright siders. Sweet Home Valhalla.
1: Oh, very good.
0: Very good. All right. We all live in Valhalla submarine, Valhalla submarine. Hey, love the Viking song, the Beatles.
1: Silver.
0: Highway to Helga. Lovely lady in those, got those pigtails.
1: Gold.
0: Maybe this weekend, Sarah, huh? Sarah becomes Helga. Odin out for a hero. Odin out for a hero.
1: Very good. Gold.
0: And in excess.
1: Mm-hmm.
0: Hey, love to get their Viking on.
1: Yeah.
0: That's right. Mead you tonight.
1: Silver.
0: All right. What have you got, Rio? Viking songs.
1: I'm sorry, Miss Claxon.
2: Yes.
0: Oh, that's very good.
1: Thank you very much.
0: Yeah. Johnny, okay, I thought I said Lockie at the end of your show. Shorten that bloody horn.
1: Very long.
0: Goes on for an age.
1: Why don't you come on over Valkyrie?
0: Oh, that's very good.
1: And oh, so I thought you were going to play that.
0: I was going to play it, but it goes on for about an hour. Suddenly we're saying goodbye at the end of it.
1: And finally, Johnny Cash loves a bit of Viking action.
0: Yeah.
1: Oh, actually, the way I set that up, that's going to sound horrible with the next next thing I say. I'm going to pivot to another one.
0: Yeah, why not? Circle back around, yeah?
1: Circle back around. I want Scandi, not I want Candy.
0: Oh, I got it. Yeah, I want Scandi. That's very good. Oh, now he's just killed it.
2: No, it's too short.
0: Now it's a little Tommy Squeaker. I don't know. Come on. He's doing this on purpose. I know you had root canal surgery yesterday. Don't punish radio and the show, please. It's a little sort of audio shark. One of those. Excuse me. There we go. All right. There's no happy medium today. You ready to come back around for that Johnny Cash one?
1: Yes.
0: I want to know what it is.
1: Ring of Freya.
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1: Or by buying a new vacuum cleaner. That is my small thing, big joy. Debut vacuum yesterday. Oh my God, I cannot.
2: Wow.
1: I even texted my wife to say that new vacuum you're right to get this works like a beast.
3: Oh. What brand did you go for?
1: We got because we've got cats and dogs, we got a Miele cat dog.
2: Well, oh, makes sense.
1: I think it's called Miele cat and dog.
2: Cat dog.
1: Why wouldn't it be called cat dog? You want the new cat dog? It's called cat and dog. And so, oh my God, it was so... We have had a cordless vacuum for years now, right? The old Dyson, and they're great. But if you have dog hairs and cat hairs, you need something. And I remember, do you remember last year we got into a big argument on the show and I actually thought that the cordless ones were just as powerful as the old plug in the wall?
2: Yes.
1: We've gone back to plug in the wall. Oh, that's why it goes full the rock beast mode.
2: Industrial.
1: Wowee.
4: Wow.
1: This is so sad to say, but genuinely joyous to see that cat hair and that dog go flying. I'm just bits of twigs that dogs bring into the house, and bits of sand and muck. Cat hair everywhere. We got a long haired cat, so the hair gets everywhere. Yeah. Now, my wife also has a huge fear of Australian spiders. And like any home, there are those hard to reach, it sounds like I'm doing an advert here, those hard to reach spiders' nests.
3: Nooks and crannies.
1: Unleash Miele cat dog.
3: Cat dog
1: it's
3: spider.
1: Got a 2-in-1 crevice nozzle.
4: Oh.
3: It's got a spider sucker.
1: Yeah, it has. An extendable thing that can get right up there. Oh. I sent 3 photos to my wife going, spider nests have gone.
3: Wow.
1: Please put your hair in pigtails and become Helga as a treat. 4 sucking options.
4: Ooh, wow.
1: I know. Who needs 4?
4: What do you mean?
1: Who needs a mild suck around the house? No, get all that dirt up.
2: It sucks.
1: Don't tease it or lick it. What do you need 4? Straight words. Whatever the most powerful one is, it's always on there.
3: They're always turning.
1: They're just wasting their time doing a lukewarm mild vacuum. Yes. Suck everything up. And ask me if I've got a 9-meter lead.
3: Have you got a 9-meter lead?
1: No, mate, it's bigger.
3: Oh.
1: Ask me if I've got a 10-meter.
3: You got a 10-y?
1: No.
2: Oh. 15?
1: 11. No, I wish it was 15. It's 11. They stopped at 11.
3: Okay. 11. Now, that'll get you some distance.
1: But it is old school, still having to move it around the house and find the plugs.
4: Yeah.
1: It's slightly irritating.
3: It gets caught on the table.
1: Yeah, and you think, can I just... I won't bother vacuuming beyond here because I've got to unplug it. No one looks there anywhere. You try and wave it in the direction.
3: It probably got it.
1: Yes. Yeah. Patsy, what's a small thing, big joy for you?
4: Just rediscovering old nostalgic shows from childhood. So I was surfing through Prime yesterday afternoon looking for something to watch and I came across V, that sci-fi series from the early 80s.
1: I love that.
4: I couldn't believe it. I had to check twice to see it was like the original V.
1: It used to be on late in the evening at 11 o'clock in the UK. It was a rescheduled. I used to love V.
4: About an alien invasion into Earth and there were these race of reptilians, Rios, that ate rats.
3: Oh, okay.
4: It was absolutely terrifying.
1: Bit too close to home, huh?
4: Yes.
1: Need a break from the rat mutations.
4: No.
1: V were way ahead of the curve in the 80s.
4: I couldn't believe it, so I've started watching it again.
1: What? What are you watching? Grizzly sci-fi
4: no,
1: in the afternoon.
4: Brilliant.
1: Go
4: no
1: have your nana nap.
4: No, it was fantastic. I'm
1: Stick
4: quite
1: on
4: addicted.
1: McLeod's Daughters of the Flying
4: no,
1: Doctor.
4: I want something with a bit of an edge in the afternoon to keep me away.
1: A bit of rat sci-fi. That'd
4: yes.
1: chill me out in the afternoon. A break from all that doom scrolling, doom viewing.
4: Well, that's the thing. Remember the lead actress Diana? She was like the real baddie in it. She apparently has lived in Australia since the late 90s.
1: Well, yeah. Well, we are getting some
4: more.
1: I don't mind that, but please don't take us with you.
4: She's been here all this time.
1: You need to send us a wormhole invite. And declined.
3: I'm not going to ask.
1: Suddenly the Google searches for Diana from V is going to spike today. Her agent, her team, she's probably representing herself now.
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1: Why have I now gone open tab on V to find out what character was Patsy talking about? Who's the one that's been living in Australia from the old 80s TV show V?
2: What is her name?
0: Jane
2: Badler, that's it. And she actually lives in Melbourne, I believe. Oh. And I think her father-in-law is a famous horse trainer from Hayes Stable, I want
1: to
2: say.
1: This is brilliant. I'd love to think, because you never know, one of the many joys of doing a radio show is how many times we talk about something and then 10 minutes later you get a phone call, an anonymous email, someone heard what you're saying. Well, I reckon by the end of today's show, we've got more information about the powerhouse that is Jane Badler.

0: just looking at the blurb about the old TV show from the 80s and 90s, V. An extraterrestrial race arrives on Earth with seemingly good intentions. Hang on a second. The neighbors aren't all that, Bob. However, bum, bum, bum, their true machinations are slowly revealed as they become more ingrained into society.
1: Isn't that good?
0: Yeah, it might be like doing good community service, cleaning the place up and stuff like that. Stamping out rats.
2: Until they peel their skin off.
0: Oh.
2: And reveal that they're
0: All right, this at 3 p.m. Rhea, what's it for you? Small thing, big joy.
3: I'm obsessed when I have my dinner with getting the perfect bite on my fork. So say, for example, you've got a roast pork. I want to make sure I've got the perfect...
0: There's an art form to it, isn't there?
3: There is. It's an art and a science of the perfect amount of meat, the gravy, potatoes, a bit of crackling. And when you nail that ratio and the total size, if it's perfectly in your mouth, heaven.
0: I tell you who always do it very well, TV chefs. You know when they're tasting someone's dish, they don't do what the rest of us would, where, you know, you go, bloody hell, that looks great. You start shoveling it, almost inhaling it, and bit goes down your thing. No one's ever saying to him, you got man overboard. You just got bit there on your... No, it's still there. No, it's still in between the molars at the back. They don't do that. They precisely put it on that fork, don't they?
3: Sometimes I like to pretend I'm Gary Megan when I'm eating.
0: No, still in between the molars at the back. They don't do that. They precisely put it on that fork, don't they?
3: Sometimes I like to pretend I'm Gary Megan when I'm eating.
0: Who doesn't?

0: Thing Big Joy.
1: But maybe it was going to, oh, there was a second beat to it, maybe.
2: Christian, Small Thing Big Joy, when the first sip of your barista. That's how foul at Moody's and he's got that text message wrong, mate.
1: Maybe
2: does he mean, oh, he gets more time to hang out with us?
3: To listen to the show, of course.
2: That's why we're confused. Literally. That's why to us it doesn't make any sense.
4: Stalling him.
2: We're contractually bound to stay here and listen to it. Small Thing Big Joy, when the first sip of your barista coffee is the perfect temperature. Mm. Catherine, yes. Christian, Small Thing Big Joy, I just got the Breville pie maker out on the weekend with the temperatures changing. It's pie season. Oh, those beautiful. It's pie
1: season.
2: It's
1: wet season, there's dry season.
2: You're right, it is. Season. Gary Megan with a joy with us. Homemade pie season. Christian, I need to know. I want to get that meat, the cat dog. Did you go bagless? Do I sound like a savage? No, I got the Miele bag. Of course, I need that bag protection. I need a new one. That's from Nicole. Christian, I saw Ice House live about 7 years ago. They are one of the best live bands you ever can see. Please, please, please give us a heads up. When are the tickets going on sale? Midday, 25th of May. Don't worry. There's one radio station that loves Ice House. Rest assured, it's gold. You'll be hearing plenty of reminders. Monday, the 25th of May at Ticketek. That's where you can buy your tickets.
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0: Christian O'Connell Show. Hot topics. Number one right now, V, the TV show from the 80s, and 90s. Mm. Patsy, I've just had an email from Russell. Christian, I've got a half day. I'm knocking off early. I know what I'm going to be watching this afternoon. Oh. V, thank Pats. What station was she watching on? Russell, you must be very old. It was a streaming service. Prime, did you say you found on Pats?
1: Yeah, Amazon Prime, yeah.
0: Oh, my God, that guy's going to love it. Christian, I remember Christian, I remember the TV show V. They procreated on V, and that scene when the baby is born seemingly normal, then there's a close-up. It had a lizard tongue.
1: Yes.
0: It made me scream. Good find, Pats. We've gone into double thumbs up early.
1: Yeah.
0: It's actually five Logos alien episode. Thumbs up early. All right, so tomorrow. Tomorrow. Can you believe Top Gun turns 40? Four decades, 40 years old this Saturday. I still remember going to see it with two of my best mates in 1986. We were 13, and it was then when you couldn't pre-book cinema tickets. You had to queue around the block. And even though you were queuing, there was still no guarantee you'd get in and see it. They would let you in. Then when there were no more tickets, that was it. You'd have to go and see something else. But Top Gun, we got there extra early. We got in to see Top Gun. Just a great, great movie. And so many men changed their behavior coming out of that cinema.
2: What do you mean?
0: Well, I remember buying aviators, suddenly trying to wear a fur-lined jacket in the summer.
2: Trying to play beach volleyball.
0: Yes, shirtless.
2: Shirtless.
0: But without the rig. It's amazing. It's 40 years old. I saw Tom Cruise on social media yesterday sharing a load of photos from behind the scenes. And you can see how proud he is of what that movie's also become for him. And in doing The Incredible a couple of years ago, when the second Top Gun movie did The Impossible, which is its own outstanding movie in its own right.
2: Yeah.
0: So how do we mark this enormous moment? It literally excites me that it's 40 years old this weekend. So tomorrow's show is Top Gun Friday. And we can play the music from 1986 and music from the movie as well. But what else can we do? And that is my invitation and challenge to the producers today. Rio, what's something we could do tomorrow?
3: At the heart of Top Gun is wingmenning each other.
0: Wing women.
3: Wing women.
0: Wing people.
3: Wing people.
0: Wing persons.
3: No, yes.
0: Wing humans.
3: Wing humans, if you're listening tomorrow morning, you call up and you tell us which of the team between Christian, me, Patsy, Alex, who do you want to be your wingman? And together we will elevate from being a wingman to sing man. If you choose me, for example, I will sing a line of a song. I then tag.
0: What's the treat in that?
3: I then tag you in as my wingman and or wing person, and you have to sing the next line of the song. Let's do it. For example, Christian, you're a listener. You call in, you say, Rio, I love you so much. I would love to be your wingman.
0: Why wouldn't I go with like Patsy or Alex?
3: No, because you would want to go with someone with a bit of musical experience.
0: Okay,
3: someone
0: right, who's been on stage. Rio, you're my wingman on the radio show. Yeah.
3: All right, let's do this. Steve.
0: I'll be Steve. Okay. Yep.
3: So I start. I see a little silhouette of a man.
0: Scaramouche, Scaramouche, can you do the fandango?
3: Thunderbolt and lightning.
0: Very, very frightening.
3: Me.
0: Galileo.
3: Galileo.
0: Galileo.
3: Galileo.
0: Galileo.
3: Figaro.
0: Do you know, we generally didn't rehearse that. Actually impressive.
2: You couldn't tell.
0: That is not going to get like that tomorrow, though. That was a one and done. You know, they were like, sorry, it's a bad line. Sorry, what? Am I on? Am I on? Where are Jonesy and Amanda?
3: And that's Sing Man.
0: I do like that. I do like Sing Man. That's very, very good, Rian. I like Sing Man. Sing Man is very good. Producer Kaylin, what have you got?
4: Alrighty, I've got two. Which one would you like?
0: The first one.
4: Okay. I think they're both as good as each other.
0: Of course
4: but
0: you do. No quality control, we know.
4: I think we do. The Need for Speed Hour.
0: Wow.
4: Call in.
0: Well, you're the perfect person. I've been in a car with you. How about the Need for Road Safety Hour?
4: Yeah? I agree with that too. I think road safety is very important.
0: You're not the person that I need for speed, old Leadfoot.
4: But tomorrow on the air, we have the Need for Speed Hour, where you call in. for a whole hour, and we only take stories about fast things.
0: This
4: right?
0: is good. I like this.
4: So, for example, my old neighbour when I was a kid, his name was Jeff. One day we were riding down the hill on our bikes. His bike's brakes stopped working. He was flying. He hit our neighbour's letterbox, went over the top, landed like 10 metres in front of it.
0: He felt the need for speed.
4: He had the need
0: Bloody
4: for
0: Jeff
4: speed.
0: Is in the air. He's got air.
4: And his teeth went right through his bottom.
0: Oh, God. All your stories involve some horrible facial disfigurement. No one likes an eye being gouged story than Medusa Caitlin. Remember when we almost had an argument? I said, we cannot have that fork in the eye story on air. She was like, it's the best. I like this, though. These are two great ideas, team.
4: Thank you. Thank you.
0: All right. So here's my one then. This is called Who's Your Goose? At the heart of Top Gun, the way I saw it at the time, this is a movie about two guys who need each other, who complement each other. You've got Mav, he's the wild one, the Yang. And then you've got his best friend, Goose, who kind of completes him. He's the yin to his Yang. He's the more grounded one. He's the dad. He's married. They need each other. In life, we need our mates. Who is your Goose? Celebrate mateship and mates. Maybe it's someone who's not around anymore. It would be for me. But it's a chance for me to remember my greatest ever wingman, Sean, who passed away a couple of years ago. Who is your Goose? Sean, even though he's not longer any around, will always be forever my Goose. Who is your Goose?
1: That's lovely. I really like it.
5: Thank you.
2: A bonus if they can play Great Balls of Fire on piano.
0: All right, Georgie, you've got an idea. What is yours?
4: Yes, so you were saying earlier how men literally change their behaviour after this. So I have some stats for this. 500% increase in Navy enlistings after the movie came out.
0: Right. And it's basically a huge ad for the US Navy. Yeah,
4: and a 40% increase in Ray-Ban aviators being purchased. So what I want to know is how has a movie influenced you? Because for me, I watched Surf's Up and bought four surfboards.
6: I love this.
0: This is a great idea. As well. Team, these are all good ideas.
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cheers to those moments in music you just have to crank up. 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

0: Sebastian O'Connell's show. Please join us tomorrow morning for the Top Gun show. Top Gun turns 40 on Saturday. Watch it this weekend. We should all watch it this weekend.
1: Yes.
0: Report back Monday. How's it aged? Christian, when Top Gun first came out, like you as a teenager, I went out and brought a pair of aviator sunglasses. 40 years later, at the start of this year, you announced you were going to try and organise a 40th anniversary gig in the sky. Top Gun at 40. At 40,000 feet, I went out and brought another pair and thought, I'm going to win myself on that. What happened, Christian? Well, I said to the radio bosses, I feel the need for speed, and they said they feel the need to deal with Carl and Jackie. There's a lot of truth in that. There's so much truth in that. I can say no more. Anyway. Top Gun at 50,000 feet. Maybe the case will be settled by then. Christian, weren't you going to be doing Top Gun at 40? Hey, yeah, that's yeah, right. Yeah. Hey, what is this, a pilot?
2: Yeah. Think it's easy to get a plane?
0: Christian, why don't you do the show from a fighter jet? Listen, we couldn't even get in a Bonza flight and watch it on our phones. From a fighter jet? All right, join us tomorrow for the Top Gun movie. Top Gun at 40 feet. It's just, I think we are on the second floor of this radio station. Roughly that, we can make the promo work tomorrow. All right, coming up after 8 o'clock then, Scott's given us this idea. Patsy was talking earlier about yesterday, she was flicking around looking at old school TV shows on Prime and she found V. V used to be this sci-fi show. It's a good one back in the day, in the 80s, American TV show. And she saw that one of the stars, the actress Jane Badler, has been living in Australia for quite a few years. Now, Scott texted me going, Christian, Jane Badler, the 15-hormonal year-old me, woke up at that mere name, yes, sent shivers down my spine. Jane Badler, I've got to admit, Christian, was my first celebrity crush. Forget your first celebrity crush. Star of V, Jane Badler, from our man Scott. Who was it for you, Alex?
3: I've got to say April from Teenage Mutant Ninja Turtles.
0: Wasn't expecting that.
3: Yeah.
0: But to each their own. Now, what appealed to you?
3: She had this beautiful flowing red hair.
0: Oh, you've got a type.
3: Hey, what does my wife have?
0: You married your own... Yes. Well, I'm not going to call Bonnie a mutant ninja turtle.
3: Thank you.
0: She's right, sorry. Oh, he had eyes for Michelangelo, sorry.
3: I'm Raphael. Leonardo. Definitely not Splinter.
0: Rio, who is it for you? Who's your first crush?
2: I wish I could give something more relatable or more well-known, but this is my truth. My first celebrity crush was a tennis player from the early 2000s, a South African female tennis player called Amanda Kutzer.
0: I don't remember Amanda Kutzer.
2: She was not very famous.
0: I remember.
2: She was maybe the top 20. She wasn't like Anna Kournikova, known for being, you know, a stunner or anything like that. But for whatever reason, I was obsessed with Amanda Kutzer. I would get up early.
0: I don't like hearing about obsessed means one thing at that age. You know, knocking that bedroom door.
2: Or
0: having
2: TV.
0: Your fifth shower of the day. Suddenly you're very excited about the goings on at Roland Garros. An unnatural obsession.
2: I reckon I'm maybe the only person in the world whose first celebrity crush was Amanda Kutzer. I would love to hear if anyone else shared it.
0: Wow, wee. Huge. Yeah. I thought Alex had a head turner. Yours is incredible. Mine is suddenly seems quite boring. It was there was an 80s TV show, Wonder Woman, Linda Carter. Oh, just hearing this.
4: Wonder Woman.
0: Good times, good times.
5: All the world is waiting for you.
0: Let's now go into the mind of Petrina Jones.
6: Oh, it was
0: Walter Cronkite.
6: No, get off it. No, it was Andrew McCarthy after Pretty in Pink.
0: Good looking guy.
6: I still got the hots for him. If I see anything with him in it now,
0: he's just done a big documentary, actually.
6: Yeah, it's brilliant.
0: He, wasn't he the one in Mannequin?
6: Yes, he was.
0: Fell in love with a store mannequin.
6: Yes,
0: Kim
6: that's
0: Cattrall,
6: right.
0: wasn't it?
6: Yeah, Kim Cattrall. It was. And they lived happily ever after. But he's quite the avid novelist as well. Like, he's written a few books. But I still see him on screen and he still does it for me. He's so unassuming. I know he's not a Brad Pitt or a Tom Cruise, but for me, it's Andrew McCarthy. Had his poster out of TV Week on my bedroom wall.
0: This is brilliant. I remember that when you used to rip out posters, wouldn't you? And they weren't like official ones, and you were very careful with the staple when that fold down the middle. It was like a fine art, wasn't it? Like picking a lock. So it didn't tear halfway through the body.
6: It was in a white suit, and it was pink background, pretty in pink. Loved it.
0: Awesome.
1: I'm tired, Grandpa.
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0: Christian O'Connell Show. You all of you remember your very first celebrity crush. In a way, they're your first and last crush you'll ever have. My first, my last, my everything. A week Saturday, my wife and I marked 28 years of marriage, but that woman knows. There's three of us in this marriage. There's me, her, and Wonder Woman. Christian, a lot of guys my age, in my bracket, early 30s, would agree, the Pink Power Ranger.
1: Oh, yes, great one.
0: Good one. I've got a lot of open tabs right now with various men and women from the 80s and 90s. This is a sweet one, actually. First celebrity crush, James Valentine. Sadly passed away, ABC radio presenter, brilliant maverick, pioneering presenter, ABC TV in the afternoon as well. I wrote my fan letter a few years ago. I found the reply he sent me when I was a young fan. Jasmine, that's lovely. Celebrity crush, Christian, my first one, Michael J. Fox, Back to the Future, and of course, even as a hairy teen wolf, Katrina. Christian, my first celebrity crush, Kelly McGillis in Top Gun. Mm. My uncle took me to watch Top Gun within 1 month of migrating to Australia from Vietnam in 1986. Didn't know a word of English.
2: What did you make of Top Gun?
0: Never dared to watch the film again for fear of ruining that very precious young memory. Tan, I love that story. Christian, my celebrity crush when I was a teenager, none other than the body of, we don't need that kind of language, mate, Elle McPherson. Keep it decent today in the middle of the school, Rob. The body of Elle McPherson. She was, wasn't she? Yes. Elle the body McPherson.
3: Still is.
0: Yeah.
3: No, good genetics, that one.
4: And a great brain.
3: I've seen her in person. Well. She
0: absolutely,
3: is
0: of course.
3: Stunning.
0: What do you mean you've seen her in person?
3: Well, she came into the station one day.
0: Did she?
3: Oh,
0: is she running the Black Thunders?
3: No.
0: Not on hard times?
3: Not a lick of makeup, but her skin was just... She's a stunning looking woman.
0: Gorgeous. How close did you get to her?
3: Hey?
0: How close did you get to her to see
3: in
0: that she had no
3: with
0: makeup?
3: Her.
0: Oh! Yeah. Oh, right, she came in for an interview.
3: Yeah, and absolutely stunning and just naturally perfect. Absolutely stunning.
0: Naturally perfect.
4: Yeah. That's your celebrity crush.
3: Yeah. Oh, yeah, she's stunning.
4: All pass.
0: Dean, good morning, Dean. Dean?
5: Yes, you there?
0: Yes, Dean, you're live on air with us. So, your first celebrity crush?
5: The best and only Amanda Kutz.
0: Oh, yes, no way. No way.
3: Yeah.
0: Rio thought he was the only one in the world. Lesser known tennis legend, Amanda Kutzer. It's you and Rio.
4: Wow.
5: She was so good. She's the best tennis player ever. Like, I would sit there when I was 13, 14 years old, and as soon as she's playing, I'd to like the whole family, everyone, shut up. She's playing. Let's watch.
4: Oh, my God, dear, we could have been brothers.
0: You two should form the Australian fan club.
4: Yeah, she was a grinder down the back on the baseline. She was smaller than the other taller tennis players.
0: Oh, yeah, it was her tennis prowess you two appreciate, right? Yeah. Down the back of the baseline.
4: She had great tennis IQ.
0: Yeah, sure. Okay. Dean, thank you very much for your call, mate. Have a good day.
5: Thank you. You too, thank you.
0: Let's go to Lisa now. Morning, Lisa. Hey, Lisa.
6: Hello, how are you?
0: Oh, we're good, Lisa. Thanks for calling the show. So your first celebrity crush, who was it for you?
6: Oh, my God. One of the sexiest men alive, Richard Gere.
0: Yeah, good-looking guy. Still is now.
6: Oh, and I remember going and seeing him in Pretty Woman in the late 80s, and I reckon I went about four times. And I would just sit there gazing with these love hearts in my eyes, and oh, my God. And still to this day, I know he's older, but he's
0: aged
6: still,
0: beautifully. Mm. Handsome guy.
6: Oh, and in Officer and a Gentleman. Oh, my God.
0: Brilliant movie.
6: Yes. Grab me in his arms. I would have been his woman.
0: Lisa, thank you very much for your story.
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0: Sean O'Connell Show. Your first celebrity crush, what was yours? Good morning, Nikki. Keanu Reeves.
1: Oh, good one.
0: First saw him in the Paula Abdul video. I didn't know he was in a Paula Abdul. What was he in, Word Up? Opposites Attract? Christian and I had a very intense relationship on one of the Teenage Mutant Ninja Turtles, Raphael.
2: There you go.
0: No, cartoon form.
1: Okay.
2: Yeah.
0: Each their probably own. A lot of people listening that really had an attraction to Jessica Rabbit.
1: Yes, yeah. Lola Bunny as well.
0: Mm-hmm. But when they did the live action movie, oh, my crush, elevated. I genuinely thought we had a future together. Tennille. Christian, my first ever celebrity crush was and still is. Just ask my husband, the great Jason Bateman.
3: Oh, yeah.
0: Great actor. He's aged one as well. Yes. I'm watching this new thing that he's in, two episodes in. I'm sure some people listening have seen it. It seems to be brilliant at the moment. DTF St. Louis.
1: Oh.
0: Very good. Okay, let's go to the lines now. Vicky, good morning.
4: Good morning, Christian.
0: All right, please take us there. Who was your first ever celebrity crush?
4: Okay, my first crush was Bartholomew John. Now, you won't know him. He was an Aussie TV star in the late 70s, early 80s. He was in The Young Doctors, Skyways. He even advertised Holden Gemini on the telly.
0: What you're saying is this guy had range.
4: Oh, look, you want this range? It gets better. He also played Ronald McDonald in the TV ads.
0: Oh, wow. Range.
1: My beating heart.
0: Yeah, stop
4: range,
0: it.
4: Range, oh, and more range.
0: That red fright wig, white face, red shoes, does it for me.
4: Yeah, I must admit that was not what did it for me, but it was just, yeah, one of his range.
0: That's a great one.
4: I'm scared of clown.
0: Vicky, thank you very much for giving us a call.
4: No worries. Thanks, Christian. Have a good one.
0: And you. Let's go to Keith now. Good morning, Keith. No, I'm joking. Okay. Let's see who it is. I just love the idea of a man called Keith falling in love with Cameron Daddo. Kath, good morning. Welcome to the show.
5: Hello, Christian. And
0: hello.
5: Yes, I was in love with Cameron Daddo.
0: Kath, not Keith. So tell us about Kath. You and Cameron Daddo.
5: Well, I was about, I think, 10 or 11. I think I said 10 earlier. 10 or 11. My aunt was lucky enough to know the producers of Big River. It was a big musical in the late 80s. And wow. I got to meet the entire cast at the cast party.
0: Great.
5: Including Cameron Daddo, my biggest crush ever. Before I met Alison Brie, so I honestly thought we had a future. I've got a little photo of me holding a balloon in front of me because I was going to be an actor just like him. And he was amazing. And I loved him.
0: And is there still a little candle flickering for Cameron Daddo now as well?
5: Oh, look, whenever I see him in the nice dashing grey beard when he comes on and does like those, you know, getaway shows, it's
1: yes, yeah.
5: A bit of a, oh, there he is.
1: Candle by candlelight. It's a classic Daddo affair.
5: He's just amazing. But yeah, there you go.
0: That's great. Kathy, thank you very much for giving us a call. You have a great day.
5: You too.
6: 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Up all night. Across the far south coast. This is

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0: Christian O'Connell Show. Today's time waster, another great prize, $250 to spend. Soul Origin. Check out the Tiger Buns. Taste. Hit. So crunchy, it roars. Try it. Taste it. Believe it. $250 Soul Origin voucher. Jealous much? Hell yeah, we are. Today is Get Your Pump On Day.
1: Of course.
0: To be honest, for us on this show, that it's every day for us.
1: Oh, yeah.
0: 6 till 9/10, getting the Swole Show. Swole. We're looking for your muscle movies today. The producers, once again, have been... You're probably listening to the show right now going, Christian, I'm really hope in your hands you have the top 5 power rankings of the strongest muscles in the human body.
1: Ooh.
0: Rest assured, of course I have. This isn't my first rodeo. What do we think? The top 5 strongest muscles in the body, team?
1: My biceps.
0: Not in the top 5.
1: Really?
0: Not in the top 5. No, no, no. All that time moving that piano when you were a poor student. No, it didn't pay off.
2: Quadriceps?
0: Quads, number 3.
3: Oh, I would have said brain, but I know it's not a muscle. But you do have to exercise it.
0: 5, lats.
2: Oh, yeah.
0: 4, calf.
3: Oh.
0: Second heart, they call that, the soleus.
2: I have amazing calves, just FYI.
0: You do, I have to be honest.
2: You should show them
0: off. I remember years ago interviewing Rod Stewart, and the first 10 minutes he was saying how he's tried and hired so many personal trainers to get stronger calf muscles. Oh. He's never been able to, he just can't, it's genetics or something. It was just so funny. How, you know, you have so many women around the world fancy him, he's just upset, he's insecure still about his calf muscles being underdeveloped. Quads are number 3. 2, glutes.
2: Oh, of course.
0: Number 1, the jaw.
3: Really?
0: I did not know that yet.
2: Okay.
0: All right, what are the swole lads watching in the gym?
2: Yeah.
0: They love the pump back of Notre Dame.
2: That's wrong. God.
0: Pump fiction.
2: How many pump ones have you got?
0: This is the last one I've raised. Okay.
2: Silver
0: ones. I just couldn't stop. Crocodile pump day. I lied.
2: Silver.
0: Bench her.
2: Oh, God.
0: Korea Teenage Mutant Ninja Turtles. That's why they're so jacked. You've got that V. That's why they're on the creatine. Jacked Reacher. He is, actually. Super jacked.
2: Silver
0: plus. Too jacked, actually. And Swole 9 Yards.
2: Ah, prison movie.
0: Yeah.
2: Gold.
0: What have you got, Rio?
2: I've got a pump one too.
0: Yeah?
2: Mary Pumpins.
0: Oh, yeah.
2: She's
0: Mad Games.
2: She's got so many things in that bag.
0: Mad Games Poppins.
2: Mad
0: Gold.
2: Games. Strongest muscle in the body. The fantastic jaw.
0: Oh.
2: Jaw, fantastic jaw.
0: Yeah, no, I heard it.
2: What an amazing turnaround. No. Fantastic Four albums.
0: Yeah, no, I got it. I got it. Yeah. It's not funny. Bronze. No gains.
2: Dante's obliques.
0: Hey! Yeah! Gold.
2: And planes, gains, and automobiles.
0: Oh, hey. Silver, that's good too.
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0: Christian O'Connell Show, the time waste today, your muscle movies. 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
1: Silver Plus.
0: Adam Frederick Scott, Weekend at Feel the Burnies.
1: Silver.
2: Who trained Roger Rabbit?
1: It really grows on you.
2: Yes, it is.
1: Gold.
2: It is oblique.
0: Stop or my mum will show you her glute. Just that left one, it's huge.
1: Gold.
0: Pumping Miss Daisy.
1: Bronze.
0: Pushing glutes.
1: Gold plus. That's just so good.
0: Simon Shirley, well done. Harry Squatter and the Half-Ripped Prince.
1: Silver plus.
0: That's from Elliot, well done. Curious calves of Benjamin Button. How's he get them so shapely? God. Almost like a beautiful fat man's calves. They have some of those shapely ones I've ever seen. Stop at my mum will glute.
1: Silver.
0: Citizen Gain.
1: Silver plus.
0: Protein Wolf.
1: Gold.
0: Second mention of Team Wolf on today's show. Weekend at Burpees.
1: Silver.
0: Horrible exercises. Just need to slow down my approach with this one. Meet the Big Fockers. You understand the need, yes. Not for speed with that one.
1: Yeah, silver.
0: Yeah. Glutey and the Beast. Glutey and the
1: God
0: Beast.
1: Plus as well.
0: Yeah, Dean Delaney for that one. Well done. Secret Life of Pecs.
1: Silver.
0: Peck Cemetery.
1: Silver plus.
0: There's two pecs from Amanda. Gain Man.
1: Silver.
0: 21 Pump Street.
1: Gold.
0: Aaron, well done. Dumbbell and Dumber.
1: Silver plus.
0: Silence of the Hammies.
1: Silver.
0: Reuters of the Lost Ark.
1: Gold.
0: Free Wiry.
1: Free Wiry?
0: You know, you often see like an old guy. He's pretty wiry and sinewy, you know?
3: Yeah.
0: Arms like a rope or something, you know? He's a wiry guy, you know?
1: Silver.
0: Right. Who's the winner today?
1: I loved Glutey and the Beast.
0: Yes, it has to be. Well done.
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6: 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The Far South Coast's 2

0: Hi, it's Shane Bryan. Step into the Time After Time machine and crank up the neon. 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

0: 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The 80s at 8 with Shane Bryan, because we love the 80s as much as you do. 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
1: Laugh. Sneeze. 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
5: Well, hello there, Mandra. It's Thursday.
6: How are you?
5: Friday Junior. At the risk, I know that, you know, when we talk about stars and stuff on the radio, astrological stars.
6: Oh, okay. So not superstars.
5: No, just stars. That can, in the past.
6: Shows have imploded over less.
5: Yeah. But I want to pursue with this because it popped up on my algo.
6: I'm a Pisces, Brennan, in case you're interested.
5: What are you trying to crack on?
6: No.
5: Is that your thing?
6: There was a time, wasn't it, when early in a relationship a girl would say, what star sign are you?
5: If a guy asks a girl a star sign, I think that's an easy in.
6: I reckon it's a giant ick.
5: Is it?
6: It is for me.
5: Okay.
6: I'd say, okay, you're weirdo.
5: Well, I'll get rid of that. how long can your star sign hold a grudge? I'll start because I'm an Aries. 24 hours tops.
6: I will give you that. You're combustible,
5: yeah,
6: but you don't hold a grudge, which I find irritating because you explode and then you're over it and expect everyone else to be as well, whereas everyone else is sort of dealing with the shrapnel. So it's a quick explosion with you.
5: Pisces, that's you.
6: Yeah.
5: 2 months maybe.
6: Yeah. Is that
5: 2 months maybe?
6: That doesn't sound like much for me because I do hold a grudge. Is that one of the longer ones or is that not much?
5: Why don't we, with the fast five, we'll get people when they ring up.
6: Yeah, but I want to get a gauge. Is 2 months bad? I don't know. Is that average?
5: I think 2 months seems reasonable.
6: Oh, wow. I'm surprised because I'm not reasonable in terms of grudges, as you know. What have you always called me? The digger? What's the thing about not the sledger that I hold on to things?
5: Oh, you're a dredger.
6: I knew it was a piece of equipment.
5: And you're a goalpost shifter.
6: I'm a dredger and a goalpost shifter. And you'll say, oh, that's old news. I said it was 10 minutes ago, Brenda.
5: That's history. I was once talking to your husband, Harley, about this many years ago. And I said, working with the man, it's like you're diffusing a bomb. You know, red wire, blue wire, bead of sweat.
6: I hope he banished you from our home.
5: He agreed.
6: He's too sensible to agree, Brenda.
5: Jeremiah Rye, what are you?
7: I'm an Aquarius.
5: A little Aquarius?
6: So is my husband.
5: Well, a year.
6: Oh.
5: You hold a grudge for a year.
6: Yeah, Harley's very passive-aggressive. Are you passive-aggressive and a grudge holder, Ryan?
7: I don't think I'm passive-aggressive, but I do hold a little bit of a grudge.
6: Yeah.
5: You're very passive.
7: What's that supposed to mean?
5: Well, you're passive with, you're passive with
6: oh,
5: a
6: razor. Oh, hang on. No, you're just aggressive.
5: You're passive with a razor blade, that's for sure.
7: What's going on
5: with that beard? Must be shave day, surely.
6: You'll hold it against you, Brendan.
5: What, with the razor or the beard?
6: Both.
5: What's Kyle and Jackie O's star signs? It doesn't matter. Let's get into the Fast Five. We've got lots coming up on the show today. If you would like to play and perhaps we can talk about our star signs, you can do that.
6: Oh, what a great show. Let's talk about our star signs.
5: Jonesy and Amanda driving you home with Jam Nation.
0: 2EC.

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1: Yes!
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0: Jonesy and Amanda driving you home. We had a bit of trouble with the desk while you were out there making the coffees there, Amanda.
1: So I hear. Lucky you weren't playing any swears.
0: Well, Gen Y, Ryan and I
1: bleed through.
0: We're just talking about Pink and Nate Roos from the band Fun. Now, Ryan doesn't like Fun.
2: Yeah, I wasn't a big Fun
0: fan. And they said, well, let's go through the Fun back catalogue. And we'll have this one.
1: I like him.
0: And that other one, We Are Young.
1: I've seen Fun at the iHeart Radio Music Festival.
0: Did you?
1: He's got a big sort of flip-top head, that guy. Big choppers. But a great voice.
0: Hello, Nate, if you're listening. hello to you. We are into the fast part.
3: Can this thing go?
4: Faster than the speed of light.
3: Jonesy and Amanda.
4: Fast Five.
0: Five questions. Can you go all the way and answer all five questions correctly? If you do that, Amanda will celebrate you.
1: I'll celebrate you if you get question five right, a $500 voucher to Hijinks Hotel.
0: And we're going through your star signs as well. How long can your sign hold a grudge? I'm 24 hours tops. Amanda
1: I'm 2 months.
0: 2 months,
1: Ryan's
0: maybe.
1: A year.
0: Gee. Aquarius. Finn is in Fitzroy.
1: Hi, Finn.
5: Hello, guys. How are you?
1: Very well.
0: What star sign are you, Finn?
5: Oh, I'm a Sagittarius.
0: Sagittarius. You know how long you hold a grudge for, Finn?
5: I'm hoping not too long.
0: 2 days.
1: Oh, wow. That's pretty good.
0: So if you lose here, you'll only hate us for two. You'll be over it by the weekend. I like
1: Question
0: you,
1: one for you, Finn. In car safety testing, what do you call the human-like figure used in collision experiments? What do you call that?
5: Crash dummy.
0: Let's play reverse it. Put my thing down, flip
1: it and reverse it. What song, Finn, are we playing backwards? Sounds the same as four.
0: Yeah, that's pretty easy. Finn?
5: Is that Gimme, Gimme, Gimme by ABBA?
1: Yes, yeah, it is.
0: Which sounds exactly the same.
1: That's a palindrome of a song.
0: It's hardly a challenge there, Ryan.
1: I threw in a very big word, and I'd like some accolades, please.
0: Palindrome. Sounds the same forwards as backwards.
1: Yes, thank you. Over to you.
0: No, I was just, let that resonate.
1: Sure.
0: What is the highest-selling adult erotic novel in history, Finn? Is it A, 50 Shades of Grey, B, Court of Mist and Fury?
1: Oh, that was a good one.
0: Or C, The Last Nude? What is the highest-selling adult erotic novel in history?
5: I'm going to lock in A.
0: 50 Shades of Grey.
1: You're right.
0: Yeah.
1: I read that one, and I read A Court of Mist and Fury. I haven't read The Last Nude. Brian, what's The Last Nude?
2: I don't know.
1: Well, you wrote the question. Is it written by funny, Max Walker next to How to Hypnotize a Chook?
0: What about 50 Shades of 50 by Brendan Jonesy Jones?
1: That was the least erotic thing I've ever... It should just be called Cold Spoon.
0: Just in time for Christmas. It's still
1: available.
0: How many
1: years ago was that?
0: Not including rice and seaweed. What's happened?
1: No, that's right. Come on, Finn, you can do it.
0: Not including rice and seaweed, what three main ingredients are in a California sushi roll?
5: Rice, seaweed, and...
1: No, not including rice.
0: Not including.
1: Oh, right, sorry, Finn. Right. Have you been buzzed out?
0: You're a question four. But we know that you won't be mad at us today.
1: For a few more days,
0: tomorrow,
1: you're allowed to fume.
0: Saturday, Finn will be back, so we'll just block you until Saturday. Jonesy and Amanda driving you home with Jam Nation.
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1: Well, at least now I know I'm an idiot.
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0: Jonesy and Amanda driving you home. We are into the Fast Five.
1: How fast can this thing go?
0: Jonesy and Amanda driving you home. We are into the Fast Five.

0: she's 29. She hasn't forgiven me from stuff that I did when she was 10.
1: Right. I once got some years to go.
0: I once served up, you know the pork loins? You know the pork loin?
1: Yeah.
0: I once served that up and she convinces everyone I fed them rat meat because it was overcooked a little bit, yes. And I
1: was it rat
0: that.
1: Meat, yes.
0: And she said, that time Dad feed us all rat meat. I said, Romany, it wasn't rat meat. It was just a pork loin.
1: But she keeps going with it?
0: And it's become apocryphal. Yeah. Now everyone believes I fed my kids rat meat.
1: Yeah, and they loved it. Anna, here we are at question number four. Not including rice and seaweed. So we know rice and seaweed isn't a California sushi roll, but what are the other three main ingredients?
2: Avocado.
1: Yep.
2: Cucumber.
1: Yep.
2: And crab.
1: Yes. Yum. Well done.
0: The first Eurovision Song Contest semi-final featured a comedic musical number about the differences between Australia and which other country,
1: What
0: Anna?
1: Other country might we be confused with?
2: The UK.
0: No. Let's go to Phil in Rose Hill.
1: Hi, Phil.
3: How you going, Amanda?
1: Very well, thank you. So Eurovision.
0: I'm well as well, thanks, Phil.
1: Sensitive.
3: Yeah, how old?
1: Jones, you'll hold a grudge for ages about that.
0: I live for 24 hours. Phil, what star sign are you?
3: I'm a Virgo.
0: A Virgo. A couple of months.
1: Couple of months.
0: Couple of days. Couple of months.
1: So, Phil, Eurovision, I think it's tomorrow morning that Delta will be belting, we'll get a belter from Delta.
0: Yeah. Has anyone thought
1: she
0: of that
1: belted
0: before?
1: It, delted it and smelt it.
0: Has it?
1: So she's been rehearsing, though, and it looks incredible. The first Eurovision Song Contest semi-final featured a comedic musical number about the differences between Australia and which other country? What country? I'm going to give you a clue. What country? No, Jonesy's saying I'm not allowed to give you a clue.
0: Julie's in Yechuka.
1: Hi, Julie.
4: Hi, how are you?
1: Very good. Well.
0: Star sign, Julie?
4: Aries.
0: Oh, you're like me. You're a go-getter. 24-hour tops feud that you'll have. That's how
4: oh,
0: long
4: very good.
0: Hold a grudge.
4: Yep.
1: Maybe you and Jonesy should feud and it'll be over very quickly.
0: But it'll be white hot and it'll be good.
1: Okay. So Eurovision, the semi-final, featured a comedic musical number about the differences between Australia and which other country. I'm going to give you a different clue to the one you're thinking of, Brendan. This country is the host country.
4: Oh, Austria.
1: It's Austria.
0: Austria. Have you heard it?
1: Heard what? Of Austria? Yes, I have.
0: Have you heard the song? Oh. It's supposed to be hilarious.
5: G'day, Austria.
6: Hello, Australia.
7: Your name sounds so familiar.
0: Okay, I'll speed, Julie. I've heard the whole thing. I'm just waiting for the hilarity.
1: Yes, but it's very Eurovision-ish, isn't it? It's kooky.
0: And good on you, Gojo. Congratulations, Julie. You have won the jam pack, a $500 voucher to Hijinks Hotel, where fun checks in and boredom checks out. Search Hijinks Hotel, Julie. Thank you.
4: Oh, wonderful, guys. Excellent.
1: Thanks, Jules.
0: Very much.
1: Thank you.
0: Have a great remainder of the week.
1: Lots of things coming up, including we're going to explore further about Eurovision. Mm-hmm. Sucko, we're going to play more of that song for you. And also, coming up later, we're going to mine your sleeping techniques. I'm going to call this Pimp My Sleep.
0: Oh, okay. I look forward to it. If you'd like to join us on the Fast Five, by the way, jonesyandamanda.com.au. Jonesy and Amanda driving you home with Jam Nation.

0: Hello there, it's Jonesy and Amanda driving you home. Shock as iconic Knight Rider car, the Kit 2000 or the Knight 2000, which has been in a museum for many, many years. It's been accused of speeding past a school and ticketed.
1: Wait, hang on, go back a step.
0: Mm-hmm.
1: Explain the car to me.
0: I won't explain it. I'll let the theme of the show explain it.
2: Knight Rider, a shadowy flight into the dangerous world of a man who does not exist. Michael Knight, a young loner on a crusade to champion the cause of the innocent, the helpless, the powerless, in a world of criminals who operate above the law.
0: Any questions?
1: But he wasn't invisible. He was David Hasselhoff.
0: He was, yes.
1: I've seen him jump in the car. He wasn't invisible.
0: Yes, but he had his looks changed so he'd look like David Hasselhoff, and he was taken on by a benefactor, Knight Industries, which were very rich.
1: Is this like a Batman scenario?
0: Yeah. And then he was in Kit, the Kit car, which was a Pontiac.
1: So he solved crimes from inside a smart car.
0: Yeah, they did it together like a little buddy. Right. They're like a duo.
1: So the car actually exists from the TV show and has been in a museum.
0: I'd like to go to Illinois to the Volo Museum in Volo to see the Knight Rider car.
1: So if it's in a museum, why was it out speeding, Brendan?
0: Well, that's the thing. Kit could drive himself, so maybe he wanted to get out.
1: Okay.
0: And
1: how old would Kit be now?
0: David Hasselhoff likes a bit of a drink.
1: Kit might have said, David, sit there, I'll take over.
0: So the Volo Museum received a letter from the New York City Department of Finance claiming to court Knight Rider's Kit not obeying the speed limit in a school zone.
1: Being driven by who?
0: Well, that's... it was just the number plate. As it turns out, long story short, it was someone else with a novelty number plate. You think the cops would look into
1: it. So all they saw was Kit and went, hey, that's that car.
0: That's that car. But it brought back so many memories. When I was a kid, that show was the greatest show in my world. I look at Jim Y. Rye. What do you watch on Netflix now?
3: Oh, I don't know.
0: So you're watching...
1: He's watching...
0: It's a car that teams up with a guy. Like, I remember, like, yesterday... when Michael Knight and Kit first met each other.
4: All right. Might as well put on some music. All these weird gadgets, you think they'd give you a radio.
5: What would you like to hear?
4: What the hell was that?
5: There's no reason for increased volume. I am scanning your interrogatives quite satisfactorily. I am the voice of Knight Industry 2000's microprocessor. K-I-T-T for easy reference. A Kit, if you prefer.
4: No, I don't prefer... And what's more, I don't intend to drive around in a car that talks back to me.
5: I am not qualified to overrule your wishes.
4: Well, that's real good to hear, Kit. Good night.
5: Good night.
4: I can't believe this.
1: Let me guess.
4: A car that talks back to me.
1: Well, we've all got those now.
6: Take it easy.
1: Ironically.
0: Puts on the Eagles.
1: Stop. Ironically, we now have driverless cars, so we phased out David Hasselhoff at least.
0: The Hoff's gone. But you know what I just learned today while I was researching this piece and going down?
1: You researched this?
0: Going down this.
1: I've watched you watch Knight Rider for about 3 hours.
0: Well, then, because as a kid,
1: researching this piece.
0: I always thought that the voice of Kit was voiced by the same actor that played Higgins in Magnum P.I. Do you remember Higgins?
1: Small bald guy?
0: Yeah. Oh, no, I think he was doing
1: the best he could. But he was a little bit of a dandy.
0: Yeah, he was a former English major, something like that. But for some reason, he was always on Magnum's case. Like, this is him and Magnum having an exchange.
7: Oh, Magnum.
8: Hi, Higgins.
7: I have a proposition for you, Magnum. I'm sure that...
8: No, wait a minute.
1: Oh, come on.
8: Just wait a second, Higgins.
1: It's exactly the same
8: really
1: scenario.
0: That's what I mean.
1: It's exactly the same storyline.
0: Yeah.
1: He may as well have been a car. Yeah.
0: Except Higgins was so gay for Magnum. But I'll say this, they're not the same people. I thought that for years. So one kid is William Daniels and Jonathan Kellerman was Higgins.
1: I won't lose sleep over any of this.
0: Yeah, meanwhile, it's just all blood and guts on Netflix. You could be watching that, Ryan.
3: Well, I like maps.
0: That's the world we live in. From the sublime to the ridiculous, what about Eurovision?
1: Let's talk about Eurovision and our Delta. Delta Dawn. She's going to do us proud. I just know it. We'll talk about that.
0: Jonesy Demanda driving you home with Jam Nation.
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1: Are you a fan of Eurovision? I am.
0: No, not
1: I think really. The scoring is like watching the scoring of the Brownlow. It's complex and I don't quite understand it.
0: Are you a fan of the Brownlow?
1: No.
0: I just find with Eurovision, why does it have to be so kooky?
1: I find Eurovision exciting.
0: And why are we in it? Because we're not in Europe.
1: Shush, don't tell anyone. We're trying to get away with it. Well, Israel's in it. They're not in Europe. Just saying. This year it's being held in Austria, in Vienna. And I like it when I see the highlights. I like watching the Australians. I like having watched Guy Sebastian, having watched Dami Im, having watched Isaiah Firebrace. Last year we had the fabulous Gojo, who looks like Benson Boone.
0: Yeah, I thought he was great.
1: The Milkshake Man. I really liked him. Well, because this is being held in Austria, they sort of made a joke song with the Austrian hosts, whose names are Victoria Savarovsky, sounds like a jewelry brand, and Michael Ostrovsky, on stage with some Australian performers, including, well, where would you go without it, a giant kangaroo. The song went a bit like this.
2: G'day, Austria.
3: Hello, Australia.
4: Your name sounds so familiar.
1: Friends with benefits.

0: It's only people who can't read English who get them confused. Okay, thank you, Ryan. That's enough. There's.
1: I'm just waiting for the hilarity to kick in.
0: There's a whole. It's a myth, but the stories go around that there's an airport transit desk in I think it might be in Vienna for tourists who thought they were flying to Australia and have ended up in Austria. And that story keeps getting circulated on social media. It's not true. What kind of dodgy airline would let you go to the wrong country and that you don't notice and no one else on the plane notices?
1: Pretty much most of them.
0: Well, when you put it like that, maybe that's true. Why would you be confused? Because here's what Austria has given the world. We know what Australia's given the world. Delta Goodrum, for starters. We'll get to her in a minute. We've got Mozart, Schubert, Strauss, who lately, they're old singers.
1: Yeah.
0: Schwarzenegger, Arnold Schwarzenegger, Adolf Hitler. He was born in Austria, never heard of him. The Schnitzel.
1: I love Schnitzel.
0: That's from Austria. But we fight back with Delta, and this is her incredible song, Eclipse.
1: A belter from Delta.
0: Yeah. This is her during rehearsals. I know. And a lot of people are saying she's, you know, could be a winner. I don't know where we'd host her because they're not allowed to travel this far. It's too expensive to stage. It's like hosting the musical Olympics. But exciting times. We'll find out more tomorrow.
1: But if people get jazzed about being confused with Austria, I kind of like it.
0: Why?
1: Well, do you remember when we were fighting with the Taliban? Remember the good old Taliban war all those years ago? And they had a press conference with the Taliban. And the journos are sitting there. They're talking to Mr. Taliban. And the guy said, well, all the allies, say, for example, Australia, will you guys have a problem with Australia if they join this conflict? And the guy goes, yes, if Austria want to be into this, we will destroy them and kill the infidel. And the ABC journalist says, no, I'm talking about Australia. I'm going, shut up, mate. The nut thinks he's going to blow up Austria. Leave it at that. And they've got good cheekbones.
0: Well, the Austrians have very good cheekbones. Did they give us all the Sound of Music arrangements? I think they did. Well, can't all be winners. Well, coming up in the next half hour, let's talk about sleep. I want to know your techniques. I want you to pimp our sleep.
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1: And good afternoon to you. Next week, exciting news. We're putting your muscle memory to the test. Thanks to Nutrilife, we've got $2,000 to win every day. You want to know how you do this?
0: Yes, I do, Brendan.
1: We'll give you a category, and you need to guess five items in that category in 10 seconds to win.
0: Shall we practice?
1: I like practicing.
0: So how about I'll ask you to do this. So you've got 10 seconds.
1: Yep.
0: Ryan's got a clock on it. I'm going to say to you, I want five things in this category.
1: Right, yeah.
0: Like the five poems of Omar Khayyam, say. Five songs from Barry Manilow.
1: Okay, well.
0: No, that's not too. That's too hard
1: that's
0: for you.
1: That's too hard.
0: And too emotional for me. I've got one. Ready?
1: Okay.
0: Ready, Ryan, with the timer? You've
1: yep.
0: got 10 seconds.
1: Mm-hmm.
0: Five hairstyles.
1: Mullet, undercut, ponytail, comb over, side part.
0: You've had them all.
1: Look at that. I've made that easy.
0: That's how it goes. You're good at this game, but not everyone will
1: $2,000 for Jonesy. 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
0: And for your chance to play, register now at jonesyandamanda.com.au. You'll be doing it next week.
1: If you have trouble sleeping in the meantime, Amanda has just the thing.
0: I do.
1: Yeah.
0: Sounds like I'm selling potions. It's poetry of Omar Khayyam.
1: It's not because Double H Hattery dropped today and puts people to sleep. You You actually have good remedies.
0: We spoke to a sleep doctor. We've got some remedies and we'd like to know yours too.
1: Jonesy and Amanda driving you home with Jam Nation. 2-2.

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1: Well, today is Thursday, so the podcast I do with my friend Anita McGregor drops today.
0: Your forensic psychologist friend Anita McGregor, your palerino. Yeah. I'm your palerino, but I have no qualifications.
1: No, obviously. But she, we do a podcast, it's called Double A Chattery. And we had sleep is such a big thing as you get older. When you're younger, it doesn't seem to be, so you sleep in, sleep badly, it doesn't matter. It seems once you have children and as we get older, as we say, sex, sleep is the new sex. Mm. And is so, yeah, did you not know?
0: How did I miss that?
1: I must you slept through it.
0: Must be really good at it.
1: But we, you and I spoke on our radio show last year to Dr. Michael Bruce, an LA-based sleep expert known as the Sleep Doctor, world famous. So Anita and I thought we might talk to him, and we spoke to him about how to get better sleep as we get older. And it's very interesting. He said sleep, as we know, is not just how your cells regenerate and all of that. It is the basis for everything of how your brain functions, how your mental health functions, your body, your resilience, all of that. He said that if you, say you're a 20-year-old athlete, just a kid playing sport, and you have two nights bad sleep, a 20-year-old will play like a 30-year-old. That's a 10-year jump from two nights bad sleep. Yep. So imagine the knock-on effect from a whole lot of bad sleep. It's really hard. He said all of this is about, obviously, slowing down your reaction time.
2: Reaction time, right? You can't drive a forklift. You can't drive a bus. You can't drive a truck. You certainly can't run with the ball or hit a ball. The probably one of the single hardest acts in all of sports is to take a bat and swing at it and hit a small ball, right? Think about if you're sleep deprived. That's just not going to be an easy thing to do.
1: You're a good sleeper, Brendan, are you?
0: Well, since we in our new carnation as the drive show, we used to get up. I used to get up at 3 every morning. Now I don't do that anymore. So I'm sleeping for ages. I'm like sleeping 9 hours.
1: What, really?
0: Yeah, and we did. I've been getting up at 3 in the morning since 2003.
1: And you've learned to push through that now.
0: Well, I wake up at 3:20, the usual time I used to wake up, and then I go straight back to bed again.
1: To sleep,
0: and,
1: you mean?
0: Yeah, to sleep, you know, straight out. And then I don't wake up till about 7. I'm going to bed at the same time I used to go, but now I'm going to bed at 7. And I've got my Fitbit. I was looking at my Fitbit. And I was just, this is alarming. At 5 o'clock in the morning, my heart goes down to 40 beats per minute.
1: It should.
0: Well, is this that, is, that's like I'm dead.
1: Well,
0: I'm sleeping like Rip Van Winkle without the beard.
1: Wasn't, who was Wee Willy Winky?
0: He ran through the town, upstairs, downstairs, in his nightgown.
1: Well, who was Rip Van Winkle? Went to sleep and woke up 100 years later with had a
0: giant
1: great
0: beard.
1: Sleep.
0: Well, yeah, but he would have been sore because he fell asleep under a bed, under a tree.
1: Under a bed.
0: Under a tree.
1: Creep. They're all creeps. He said that the best thing to do is sleep in a room that's a bit cooler.
0: But is that bad? 40
1: no, no,
0: beats
1: and I'll
0: per
1: tell
0: minute?
1: You what happens to your body when you're asleep. Mm-hmm. So you sleep in a slightly cooler room because the job of your body during the night is to lower your heart rate and lower your temperature.
0: And it's all cortisol,
1: then,
0: isn't it?
1: All that stuff. But then at 3 a.m., we all wake up. Everyone wakes up at 3 o'clock because your body starts to, your temperature starts to rise and your body's looking for energy, glucose, et cetera. And he said most people, this is what he said, fart, snore, roll over, go straight back to sleep. I've had trouble doing that because for all those years of getting up early, if I'm awake at 3 and I can't get straight back to sleep, I think about looking at my phone out of boredom, out of something to do. And because heart rate is a thing we need to monitor, you need to keep your heart rate low. He says that's the worst thing you can do. And I know it is, but he explained it like this.
2: Sleep is a heart rate game. If you can lower your heart rate below 60, you can enter into a state of unconsciousness much easier. 60 is kind of that magic number. When you grab your phone, aside from just looking at the time, which is kind of almost impossible to miss because it's in these big glaring numbers right there, is you actually, as you scroll through things, believe it or not, you increase your heart rate because you increase your arousal level from dopamine. So what ends up happening is you see something, you're like, oh, that's cute, or oh, that's stupid. And boom, you have a reaction. We need you to have no reaction. Therefore, putting the phone across the room, it's still available. If God forbid somebody needs you in the middle of the night, I totally understand where you're coming from. But if you can put it across the room, you're going to be in so much better shape.
1: Hmm. You're used to no reaction in bed. But he had a great technique to help you get to sleep, or if you wake up and can't get back to sleep in the middle of the night, it's a great technique and we'll play it for you next.
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13: Like siblings who know where their bodies are buried.

0: Jonesy and Amanda driving you home this Thursday, the 14th of May.
1: So sleep is so important, and as we get older, it feels hard. It's more elusive.
0: Mm-hmm.
1: Dr. Michael Bruce, who Anita and I spoke to, is an LA-based sleep expert. We spoke to him on Double A Chattery, our podcast. He said that
0: which drops today, by the way.
1: He said we're putting more and more things in. It's in the way of a good sleep. We naturally want to sleep, and we know how to have a good sleep. We are overloading and making it harder for ourselves to do so. He has got a great technique, and he said that most people, like me, get to sleep easily, but then may wake up in the middle of the night and have trouble getting back to sleep. He has a really interesting, and you may have heard of this before, an interesting breathing technique. It's not box breathing, which is breathing in for four, hold for four, out for four.
0: Mm-hmm.
1: It's got this is a different kind of number system.
2: So it's a slow breathe in through the nose for a count of four. You hold for a count of seven, and then you push gently for a count of eight.
1: So you breathe out through your mouth for eight. And he said at the beginning when you try to do that, you'll find it hard to hold your breath that long. Just practice it and just be calm as you're practicing. Just get to it. As long as the numbers are going up, breathe in, hold for longer, out for longest is sort of the key. But just breathing isn't enough. This might help you even more.
2: You should picture the number
1: out for longest is sort of the key. But just breathing isn't enough. This might help you even more.
2: You should picture

0: which allows you to enter into a state of unconsciousness. So it's kind of a twofer.
1: Yeah, well, I picked up a lot of his techniques. My one is, I read about this one recently, you put your left hand on your heart and your other
2: Is your heart your left or your right side?
1: It's on your left-hand side. So just here, your left hand there. And then you put this hand here just at your on your ribs and then you lie on your back.
2: What does that do?
1: And then it just connects everything. And that seems to work. And then I was doing that little box breathing thing. I had a mate who said he's a Buddhist and he said you count to 20 and then when you get to 20, you go back to 20. And you just keep doing
2: count
1: that.
2: Backwards?
1: No, no. You go, and that's where I came unstuck.
2: Because you struggled.
1: Because I get to 20 and I said, I have now counted up to 20 17 times.
2: Well, this
1: and
2: is,
1: then that's that was
2: okay. Because Dr. Michael Bruce has said the same thing. Because I said, when you breathe, you're actively looking at numbers in your head and you're breathing out. Doesn't that wake you up? And he said, no, it doesn't. And it may take you 20 goes of the counter before you're not off.
1: But my other thing was when I used to wake up at 3:25, I'd always wake up at 3:25 exactly to come into here. So for all those years since 2003, now recently I was waking up at 3:25, looking at my clock, going back to sleep. I've turned my clock the other way around and I put my phone under the bed.
2: See, I'd still like to know what time it is.
1: No, I don't want to see the time. Because that's what they do in Abu Ghraib and all those prisons. You know, what's the number one torture? Sleep deprivation.
2: I thought it was playing Enya.
1: Enya and sleep deprivation.
2: Do you have a sleep technique? We're going to call this Pimp My Sleep.
1: Pimp My Sleep. The tribal drum will beat for this.
3: Yeehaw! Fire up for the Captain Stew's free linen bonanza.
2: That's not going to do it. That is not going to do it.
1: We didn't get Mr. Yawn. Jonesy Demander driving you home with Jam Nation.
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0: Jonesy and Amanda driving you home this Thursday, May 14.
1: We're talking about sleep. It's so important. It's the first thing you ask someone, how'd you sleep last night?
0: Mm-hmm.
1: Then you ask whether they've done number two, or I do, and they say, you're at the shops, shut up.
0: Well, when you're asleep and it happens.
1: Well, you want to wake up.
0: That's a whole routine, isn't it? You got to get up. It's a song and dance.
1: That's where you do need to get up.
0: Well, you got
1: to
0: get up. Naturally.
1: And wake up.
0: But you know what I mean? The light comes on. There's a whole, I know
1: how it works.
0: But in the house. And when you're of a certain age, everyone gets worried. What's going on? Are you okay? You know, all that sort of stuff.
1: Well, we're asking you for your sleep techniques. We're calling this Pimp My Sleep.
2: Yep. Yeehaw! Fire up for the Captain Snooze Free Linen Bonanza!
1: That's not doing it.
0: Shout out to Captain Snooze. Because what's with all the bedding people? You've got Captain Snooze, Mr. Yawn, Sleeping Giant. Mm. Who have I missed? 40 Winks? Do you know Warnie, Shane Warne, the great show, Shane Warne used to be a delivery driver for 40 Winks.
1: What would he deliver?
0: The mattress.
1: I'm here to sleep with. Come on in.
0: The mattresses. Oh. He'd drive. I don't think he worked there for long.
1: Testing them.
0: But I digressed. He'd appreciate that. He loved you.
1: Of course.
0: Mandy has joined us. Hello, Mandy.
1: Hi, Mandy.
3: Hi.
1: What's your technique? What do you do?
3: I like to put Bali Spa music on my Spotify and imagine that I'm having a massage and I fall asleep straight away.
1: That's it, like this kind of music?
3: Ooh. Yeah, kind of like that.
0: Yeah. Is it disappointing but there's no massage coming?
3: Yeah, but I fall asleep straight away, so it's all right.
1: Actually, that's not bad.
0: I like the massage music.
1: Do you put it on a timer, Mandy?
3: No, I'm not. It doesn't take me very long to fall asleep once I do that.
0: Mm-hmm. Oh, I like it, Mandy.
1: Still going
0: that's
1: the next
0: one.
1: Morning.
0: I get a bit anxious that there's something going while I'm asleep. That's my only.
1: Yes, I am the same. That's what I mean about a timer.
0: Yeah, you need a timer.
1: You think otherwise, I'd be anxious. It's still going to play all night.
0: Lydia has joined us.
1: Hi, Lydia. What do you do?
4: Hi, guys. You're amazing, by the way, and I love the fact that we have extended time with you nowadays.
1: Oh, I love that. Thank you, Lydia.
0: This is a big deal, Lydia. This is good praise.
4: More of you is never enough. It's
1: fantastic. Thank you.
4: I am a foot rubber. I love to actually rub my feet together in order to get to sleep. I don't know. I didn't even know that I was doing that until I got married. But yeah, now I don't.
1: Is it a technique, or is it just something that you do?
4: Just something that I found myself doing, and I find myself doing it every time I get really tired and my head's whirring and I need to switch off the brain. I don't know why. I just rub my feet together and it helps me. It's almost like being patted to bed, but
1: sure,
4: I do it to myself.
0: Do you rub your soles together or the tops?
4: The sole.
1: How can you rub your tops?
0: Well, you can put one top on the other one, the top of your foot.
1: Against the sole of the other.
0: Yeah. So you put like Fredo the Frog. You sort of put your legs.
1: Yeah, you do frog legs.
0: Lydia?
4: Yeah.
1: Interesting, because you touched on there about to steady your mind, because this is what that doctor says, Dr. Michael Bruce. He said the same things, that it's very easy to give into monkey mind, where your brain is just whirring, and that's what you need to stop.
0: And how does your husband feel about this? You were just saying before that you stopped. Is that because you've got your husband in the bed, or?
4: Oh, he has this wonderful gift of being able to sleep at the drop of a hat, so he doesn't even notice anymore.
1: Yeah. Yeah, my husband was like that. He could drink the strongest coffee in the universe and 5 minutes later be sound asleep.
0: Out like a light.
1: Yeah.
0: Excellent.
1: Thank you, Lydia.
0: Cameron has joined us.
1: Cameron, what's your technique for sleep?
5: Hello, Jonesy and Amanda. For me, it is a combination of having a nice hot cup of chamomile tea, recommend the brand Twinings, and listening to talkback radio.
1: Oh,
5: yeah.
1: Like this?
6: Yeah, well, I don't know about you, but I'm ready for a conversation. And I'm ready to play some of the best rock ever recorded.
1: I don't think that's talkback, is it?
0: Bono, what if you put it with that Balinese music? Just try that, Ryan. Can you do that?
7: Yeah.
0: Sorry, Cameron, we're just experimenting live.
6: Yeah, well, I don't know about you, but I'm ready for a conversation.
0: And Cameron, does that work for you?
1: No. Say no.
5: No, I'd stick with either a bloke out of Perth or a bloke out of Sydney. So.
0: Well, okay, to who are those people? We should give them a plug. Is it Ugly Phil?
1: Is it ABC?
5: No, it's not Ugly. No, not Ugly Phil. Ugly Phil filling for Tony McManus.
0: Yeah. Well, Phil's good. He used to work with us.
1: Yeah,
0: we
1: love him. You know what's Phil's interesting, fantastic. Though, when you said have a cup of chamomile tea, because a sleep doctor said to me, because I have to go to the loo during the night. He said, stop drinking fluids 2 hours before you go to bed.
0: Yeah, I've heard that too.
1: And I stopped doing that and it's made a big difference.
0: Thank you, Cameron.
1: Thank you.
0: It's like you're in the Wolf of Wall Street, you know, before he takes all those drugs.
1: I haven't seen the film.
0: Purge your system. Jonesy and Amanda driving you home with Jam Nation.
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0: Hello there, it's Jonesy Demander driving you home. The tribal drum is beating your... I've had a mental blank.
1: It's called a podcast called Double A Chat.
0: No, I know that. No, the tribal drum was beating for...
1: For Pimp My Sleep.
0: Pimp My Sleep.
2: Yeehaw! 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
1: What's your technique to get back to sleep?
0: Ryan was a bit upset about Mr. Yawn because I was talking about the various sleep-related mascots.
3: Mr. Yawn is terrifying.
1: Have you not seen him?
3: No, he looks like he's in anguish.
1: He looks like that painting, The Scream.
0: It's like mattress form. He's always yawning. This is Mr. Yawn.
4: Hello, this is Mr. Yawn.
1: They all sound weird.
0: People just don't have mascots anymore. It's outrageous. Mm. The tribal drum is beating for this. Sarah has joined us.
1: Hello, Sarah. What's your sleep pimp technique?
5: Yeah, hi, guys. I pray if I'm having trouble sleeping. I've got like a prayer list in my head and I pray for people. Yeah.
1: And are your eyes closed? You zone out while you're doing it?
5: Yes.
1: Mm. Yeah, that sounds very soothing.
0: Sarah, I'm a Catholic. When I went to school, my sister Mary Martin used to say, okay, you got to go to, when you go to bed tonight, you've got to pray. So I'd kneel beside the side of the bed and pray.
1: But you don't, what? You don't have to kneel.
0: Then I used to feel guilty because I was lying down in bed. I thought, life went on, there was lots of things to feel guilty about.
1: Sarah doesn't need to hear that.
0: No, it works though. I'm not saying.
1: It works, what? The things to feel guilty about.
0: If you pray, you'd be grateful, you're happy with your life.
1: That's right. Thank you, Sarah.
0: Melissa has joined
1: us. Hi, Melissa. What's your sleep technique?
6: Oh, hi, guys. My sleep technique is to actually play music with my fingers. So I play piano and I basically... I'm a dual presentation ADHD-er, as are my children, and it's a way of, I think, I'm picturing the actual music sheets in my head, but I'm also concentrating on then playing the notes, like correct fingering and everything, and before I know it, I'm asleep.
1: That's an interesting
6: playing
1: thing.
6: For a release. Yeah.
1: Because that's a similar thing that Dr. Bruce was saying, that when you're seeing the numbers come at you, with his sleep technique, you breathe in for 4, hold for 7, out for 8. He said, if you're not sure how many numbers you've done, how many versions of it you've done, count on your fingers. He said, also, by the time you've done that, you're going to nod off. Because doing all those things focuses your mind and you can't think of other things.
0: Thank you, Melissa. Sharon has joined us.
1: Hi, Sharon. What's yours?
7: Hello. Mine is a counting one as well, but mine involves counting forward and backward at the same time. So you start at 98. It's really hard and it stops all of those thoughts creeping in. So if I've got a lot of stuff on my mind, I use that because that helps me to block everything out.
1: I bet it does.
7: I usually get around 70. It's really hard I'm out.
0: I'm going to try that tonight.
1: That's a really good one. That is very good because that's right. It stops you having the monkey mind.
0: Or the monkey mind.
1: How about your wonky mind?
0: Thank you, Sharon. Stephen, wrap this up. Hello, Stephen.
1: What do you do, Stephen?
8: I drink beers like a goon bag and count myself backwards from the first beer and it works. You know, I'm out cold. You know, like a goon bag.
0: Have you started already? Stephen will be asleep.
1: Stay awake. Stay awake a bit longer, Stephen.
0: He'll be asleep in moments. Thank you, mate.
1: Do you know that Matthew McConaughey has a sleep story and a lot of people use that to go to sleep?
0: Yeah. What about me with my erotic tales?
9: Remove your hose from either side of the pumps. Undo the two nuts that hold the flange.
0: Yeah. Actually, you know what? That's not going to put people to sleep. That's just inflaming people.
1: I'm not sure, Brendan.
0: Coming up, Instagram is here. Also, smoking areas. Do they pass the pub test? Jonesy and Amanda driving you home with Jam Nation.
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10: I must say, I enjoyed the last hour of the show in our quest to pimp my sleep, not my sleep, everyone's sleep. We got some great techniques. We also got some great bedding manufacturer logos and mascots. You know, they don't have like the Captain Snooze anymore or Mr. Yawn. They've just...
11: No, they just say... Captain Snooze. And now, because you don't go to the shop, they don't need to lure you in with a mascot. You just buy it online.
10: Yeah, right, okay. I kind of miss those days. Ryan was a bit scared from Mr. Yawn.
12: Listen to him.
13: Hello, this is Mr. Yawn.
10: But he's perennially yawning, so it's not a good look.
11: I know what it feels like.
10: We've got some great techniques from box breathing to counting backwards and forwards. That sort of did my head in. Praying.
11: Mm-hmm.
10: Stephen had the best one.
14: I drink beers like a goombag and count myself backwards from the first beer and it works. You know, I'm out cold. You know, like a goombag.
10: Stephen started already. So thank you for that.
11: It's interesting. Someone mentioned praying. I've come across this. It's called Bible BFF.
10: Okay.
11: I've seen some of it on TikTok. It's a girl who's sincere, but I guess knowing she's being funny, I guess. It's a popular app that reimagines Bible stories as modern-day podcasts, like juicy, spilling the tea kind of stuff.
10: Ooh.
11: I'll play some for you next.
10: Instagram is coming up as well if you would like to play. Jonesy and Amanda driving you home with Jam Nation.
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1: Hello there, it's Jonesy and Amanda across Australia driving you home this Thursday afternoon, or Friday Junior as we like to say.
2: Religion has hit TikTok in a big way, in all kinds of ways, in serious ways, but also this woman has put together a thing called Bible BFF. 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
3: Yeah.
2: Because some of the stories in there, if you heard your best friend telling you, you'd go, what the hell? Have a listen.
4: She's probably still a teenager, and she's engaged to a man named Joseph, who's a carpenter. Angel Gabriel shows up and is like, Mary, you're going to be a mommy. And Mary's like, I'm a virgin. Then Gabriel goes, don't worry, sis. The Holy Spirit will come upon you. This child will be holy, the Son of God.
2: How exhausting.
3: Who's the baby daddy?
2: And then she's got to tell Joseph.
5: Comes back to Nazareth after staying with her cousin Elizabeth for 3 months. So Mary gets back into town and she's all like, Joseph, I have a secret to tell you. And Joseph's like, what? And Mary's like, Joseph, I'm a mommy. And he's like, Mamacita? And she goes, no, I'm a mommy. And obviously he knows the kid isn't his because they haven't had sex. And he thought she was getting with someone else.
2: Where's Jerry Springer when you need him? Have a listen to this bit.
6: God goes, who told you you were naked? Did you eat from the tree I told you not to? And Adam does the first ever blame shift and throws Eve under the bus. The woman that you gave me, she gave me the fruit. Eve's like, whoa, hold up. The serpent tricked me. But what God's standing on business, so he lays out the consequences.
1: It does. Out of the Garden of Eden you go.
2: What a blame shift.
1: Yeah, and then we all suffered because of it.
2: Well, shall I try it with the Quran?
1: I'd rather you didn't.
2: Here's the story of the prophet who set a mysterious divinely sought sage. Yum. He was once delivering a sermon and asked if anyone had more knowledge than him. And he said, as if, get out. He replied that he wasn't aware of anyone, but Allah revealed himself to him as his servant and had really heaps wicked deep wisdom. Anyway, he can stop me anytime, Brendan.
1: Sure.
2: Please do.
1: I'll just back away from the window and you just keep going with your
2: thing. Oh, dear me. Coming up next.
1: Pub test.
2: The pub test. It's legal to smoke, but a lot more people than normal than ever before are saying we shouldn't even have smoking areas, designated smoking areas. Mm-hmm. How do you feel? Put to the pub test.
1: Jonesy and Amanda driving you home with Jam Nation.
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I woke last night to the sound of thunder. How far off, I sat and wondered. 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Ain't it funny how the night moves? When you just don't seem to have as much to lose. 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

0: Hello there, it's Jonesy and Amanda. This Thursday, it's always good to slip into the Jonesy and Amanda Arms for the pub test.
1: The pub test.
2: Pub test.
1: Does not pass the pub test.
2: Pub test.
1: Pub test. Does it pass the pub test?
2: Pub test. Yeah, the pub test.
1: Doesn't pass the sniff test.
0: Stop it.
3: How would you feel, Brendan, if people wanted to smoke in our pub? Where we're having our pub test, not in the in the main areas, mm-hmm. but in a designated smoking area.
0: I don't mind it. I don't have a problem with it.
3: Lots of more and more people are, and this is a story that's come out of Western Australia. West Australian health experts are demanding the state government close a loophole that allows smoking in outdoor areas of licensed venues, because they're saying that new data shows adults want the areas to be free of tobacco smoke and e-cigarette vapor. In light of passive smoking, they do not want to be exposed to passive smoking in any way. Smoking rates remain at 12%, 12.5. That's lower than it's been, isn't it?
0: But it's still there, though.
3: Oh, yeah. And advocates argue that maintaining smoking zones in social hubs makes the journey to quitting significantly more difficult. So if you're trying to give up, that's going to be really hard. So it's interesting, some of the comments here. A lot of people saying, I don't smoke. But I don't begrudge people who do. And if you don't like cigarette smoking and the smell of it, don't go to the pub.
0: I remember Dick Smith years ago saying that in his office he had an ashtray if someone wanted to come and smoke in there. You know, as the years go on, we were raised with cigarettes. My dad used to smoke. Mm. And I used to remember sitting on his lap watching the tendrils of smoke go up through the lamp while he was smoking. And we had one of those, And I used to remember sitting on his lap watching the tendrils of smoke go up through the lamp. While he was

0: smoking or vaping. And it's a giant area, you know. It's a legal thing still to do.
1: It's still legal, but I'm aware that if I'm outside, like outside an airport, and I smell that stale smoke, I still feel slightly
0: and that was my point. We're more sensitive to it now because we don't smell it as much as we used to when we were younger.
1: I don't think I know anyone who smokes anymore. Smoking areas, do they pass the pub test? Is it still okay to have a smoking area?
0: Jonesy and Amanda driving you home with Jam Nation.
2: Across the far south coast. This

0: Hello there. Jonesy Amanda driving you home.
1: Free money. 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
2: Extra cash.
3: Any money. Jonesy and Amanda's.
0: Here it is. 10 questions. 60 seconds on the clock. You can pass if you don't know an answer. We'll come back to that question if time permits. You get all the questions right, $1,000.
4: You can make it $2,000, but it is double or nothing with a bonus question.
0: I haven't had to pull out the tempting pants for some
4: time.
0: No,
4: they're probably getting a bit mouldy in the cupboard.
0: In the linen press. Tom is in East Lakes.
4: Hi, Tom.
5: Hi, how's it going?
4: Very good. Well. We're hoping today is the day that we get to give some money away. Are you ready to receive?
5: I am, yeah.
4: All right, well, we've got 10 questions, 60 seconds. If you're not sure, say pass. We might have time to come back, okay?
5: No worries, thank you.
4: Tom, here we go. Here comes question number one. How many days are in a week?
5: 7.
4: Question two, what flavour is chamomile tea?
5: Chamomile.
4: Question three, what animal was Harry Potter's pet?
5: Owl.
4: Question four, finish this. Mama always told me life is like a...
5: Pass.
4: Question five. Robbie Williams was part of which boy band?
5: Take that.
4: Question six. In Greek mythology, who had venomous snakes in place of hair?
5: Medusa.
4: Question seven. How many spots are on the Domino's pizza logo?
5: Three.
4: Question eight. Who is Barack Obama's wife?
5: Michelle Obama.
4: Question nine. What is a trevally?
5: Pass.
4: Question 10. In which country did Birkenstocks originate?
5: Australia.
4: Oh,
0: no.
5: Germany.
0: It's
5: Germany.
0: Ah, yeah,
4: I probably led you astray with this movie quote. Mama always told me life is like a...
5: box of chocolates.
4: Yes. Mm. And a trevally is a fish.
5: Ah.
4: A delicious
5: one.
4: Oh, Tom, thank you for playing. You did really well.
5: Thank you very much.
4: Thank you.
0: And I think you did Forrest Gump pretty well there.
4: Do you think?
0: You brought out the simpleton. Oh. You went full simpleton.
4: Thank you, Brendan.
0: In the meantime, I love
4: you too.
0: The pub test is coming up. Smoking areas, do they pass the pub test? 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

0: Hello there, it's Jonesy Demander driving you home with Jam Nation. 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
1: The pub test.
2: Pub test.
1: Does not pass the pub test.
2: Pub test.
1: Pub test. Does it pass the pub test?
2: Pub test. Yeah, the pub test.
1: Doesn't pass the sniff test. Stop it. It's not helpful.
0: Today.
3: Well, we're talking about smoking areas in licensed venues. West Australia health experts are demanding that the state government close a loophole that allows smoking in outdoor areas of licensed venues because new data is showing that the public has lost its appetite for secondhand smoke.
0: You know, I always find weird, there was one pub, it was just a small country pub, and you go outside and there's a sign that says, you can't eat here, you could only smoke here. And I said, well, what if I don't mind if one of my mates lights up a smoke and I'm just eating?
3: No, but that's licensing. You can't serve food off areas.
0: We have so many dumb rules.
3: Well, this is what a lot of people are saying is, I don't smoke, but smokers should not be banned from outdoor areas. Yep. Others are saying, I don't want to see you vape, I don't want to smell your smoke wherever I am.
0: And that's the thing, we're becoming more sensitive to the smell of smoke because in the 80s,
3: really?
0: It was everywhere.
3: It was everywhere. It was, you know,
0: and you just got used to it.
3: Yep, smoking in cars, smoking everywhere. So how do you feel about this? Smoking areas, do they pass the pub test?
4: Yeah, I'm a smoker, and, yeah, we should have smoking areas.
5: Oh, mate, I'm a heavy smoker, and I love a beer, and I love going to the pub. And I'll tell you what, if they banned it at the pub, there's no way I'm going to the pub. I'll have a beer at home instead.
6: I think people are just becoming too ridiculous with smoking. Like, let adults be adults.
7: I think they do, because, you know, people are going to smoke, and they need somewhere to do it. I think, though, that there should be a good separation between the smoking areas and the non-smoking areas.
8: I don't think there should be any smoking in any restaurants where anybody eats. Outside, inside, we might want to eat outside and we have to smell the smoke. I've known two people that passed away from lung cancer and they didn't even smoke. It's passive smoking.
9: Yeah, I think it passes the pub test, not a problem. It's all about choice. I've been a smoker for many years myself, but I gave up about 20 years ago and I can still smell cigarettes. It doesn't bother me. It doesn't make me want to have a cigarette. And I think everyone has the right to have an area that's suitable for them.
10: Well, I believe that there should be a smoking area as well as a separate vaping area. Get rid of vaping. Children vaping in the supermarkets and on the bus and contaminating my expensive coats and jackets is insulting. So why can't I just light up a durry wherever?
0: Why can't you? Remember we worked at that radio station, the only place you could smoke was in the men's toilet?
3: And so men, only men would do this, would go and I heard one man say to another man, do you want to come in for a smoke? And he said, no, but I'll come in for a poo. And that's what happened.
11: Righto, you two, that's enough.
3: Women would never in a million years do any of that.
0: Ah, it's the world we live.
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11: Hey there, I'm Jackie Lim with your local news first. A man charged with 17 offences after leading police on a high-speed chase has been told to return to court next month. Darren Katrupi reports.
12: Jeremy Vincent Miller from Long Beach was arrested in September last year. Police allege the 54-year-old drove a Ford Transit van at up to 30 k's per hour above the speed limit before confronting him on the town's waterfront promenade. Court documents state he then threatened officers with a gun before assaulting one of them in a bid to get away. Miller's lawyer has told Bateman's Bay local court the earliest she could book a time with her client to discuss the case was on May 19. Judge Doug Dick has adjourned the matter for a mention again on June 1st. He remains in custody.
11: Landlords and agents along the far south coast are being warned unlawful evictions are being actively monitored. New South Wales Fair Trading is now using technology that scans online rental listings for breaches of exclusion periods. Since the laws changed last year, more than 600 properties have been flagged for potential non-compliance. The government says only a small number have required further investigation. All roads lead to Bega this morning for Far South Coast students. Careers Fest is being held at various locations in the town to wrap up National Careers Week. 40 exhibitors from universities, institutes, training organisations and local employers will provide info to the local teenagers about life after school. The 600 attendees will come from as far away as Eden, Bombala and Bateman's Bay. And in local sport, veteran player Kate Walker has won the 2026 Pambula Marimbula Golf Club's Women's Club Championship. Walker finished ahead of Cheryl Ramsey and Sharon Senior after 3 weeks of play. The B-grade honour went to Elizabeth McElane and June Williams took out the C-grade. That's your local news and sport. I'm Jackie Lim.
13: 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Fridays are huge at the Batemans Bay Soldiers Club.
14: 2EC. National news now.
15: Morning, I'm Phoebe Humphrey. The opposition leader says his budget reply has laid out the coalition's plan for Australia. It includes linking bracket creep with inflation and a ban on non-citizens from accessing welfare, even if they've been paying tax. Angus Taylor is also promising huge cuts to migration, telling 7:30 the exact numbers would be guided by available housing.
16: I am not going to allow the net overseas migration get to a number which is beyond the housing we have in this country.
15: One person has died and several others are injured after a bus rollover in Queensland. The Flicks bus crashed on the Bruce Highway at Gumloo between Townsville and Bowen yesterday afternoon. Two people are fighting for life. 13 others were also taken to hospital. The Aussies who were on board that hantavirus cruise ship will arrive in Perth today. The five Aussies and Kiwi have all tested negative but will have to quarantine for 3 weeks. And Delta Goodrum is taking to the Eurovision stage in Vienna in the second round of the competition's semis this morning. The grand final is on Sunday.
13: Whale Coast Realty. 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
14: 2EC. Your sport now.
15: In sport, the Cats dished out revenge on the Lions with a 41-point win in their AFL grand final rematch at the Gabba. Sean Manner kicked 5 goals, telling 7 it felt good.
17: You're not really thinking too much. It's kind of that bit of flow state. Obviously, some soft drops are really nice from the big boys here. I don't really get that many touches, so that's nice.
15: New South Wales has retained the Women's Origin Shield with a 14-10 victory over Queensland in Game 2 at Suncorp, and a bombshell from Sam Kerr with Chelsea confirming she's leaving at the end of the season after more than 6 years. That's the latest news and sport.
13: Club Cheeros. 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
18: For the Eden Coast, winds are northeasterly, 10 to 15 knots with seas around a metre. There is an easterly swell, also around a metre. The high tide is in around half an hour, 1.55 metres. The low tide you could expect at 12:29 this afternoon, 0.54 of a metre.
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18: It's looking a little cloudy outside today, chasing tops of 21 degrees today. We do have a slight chance of a shower or two. A little cloudy again tomorrow for Saturday. Some early morning fog with 22 degrees as your maximum. Sunday, possible showers and 23. And as we move into next week, Monday, a good chance of a shower or two and 22. That's your 4-day forecast. 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
18: It's always a great start to your morning when you wake up to alerts from your social media platforms showing you stories that are just downright ridiculous, like doctors fixing irregular heart rates with sticking fingers up certain orifices. Well, look, this is too early in the morning to be talking about this, so let's skip over that. My eyes are still rolling. Sandy with you. Good morning. Let's talk about something a little bit sweeter. Today is National Choc Chip Day. Are you a fan of chocolate in any way? Whether it's white chocolate, dark chocolate, milk chocolate, or maybe you're one of the rare people out there that like carob. Whoa, that's disgusting. Jump on 2EC's Facebook page and let me know what kind of chocolate lover are you as we enjoy the choc chips today. Great music on the way from REM, but now let's jump into Queen. It's Radio Gaga on 2EC.

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0: REM, Losing My Religion. It's 16 minutes past 6 on 2. 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And we are going to start playing You Snooze, You Lose as of Monday. So we've got quite a few entries in there at the moment. So I will be calling up someone on Monday to start playing. And if you could maybe stop our sleepy snorer in time while he dreams about cash, we'll give you some money and a chance at that amazing prize. 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

0: 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And tonight, the 90s and 2000s. 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
11: Hey there, I'm Jackie Loom with your local news first. The state's prisons, including the South Coast Correctional Centre, is under growing pressure with inmate numbers surging to record levels. Questions about available places have been raised in recent cases within Batemans Bay Local Court. Jackie Fitzgerald from the Bureau of Crime Statistics and Research says there's an increase of police charges, particularly for domestic violence offences.
12: And we can see that when domestic violence charges or incidents are reported to police, the police are much more likely to lay charges than ever before.
11: A young man who works with cars has been told he can no longer get behind the wheel after being busted for drink driving again. Batemans Bay Local Court has been told Joshua Van Eyck blew a mid-range result after he was pulled over for an RBT. His previous positive reading was only last year. Judge Doug Dick has banned him from driving for 6 months, ordered to pay a $1,000 fine and fit an interlock device for 2 years once he gets his licence back. For the first time, every New South Wales public high school student will be guaranteed access to the most academically demanding HSC subjects. From next year, students will be able to study advanced HSC courses online through Aurora College. The state government says the change removes long-standing barriers for students in regional areas like the far south coast. 11 advanced and extension subjects will be offered statewide. The newly upgraded Bega Sporting Complex is gearing up for its grand opening. 11 advanced and extension subjects will be offered statewide. The newly upgraded Bega Sporting Complex is gearing up for its grand opening.

0: grade competition. The Breakers to take on the Narooma Lions at Dickinson Oval. In the other fixture, Bega Tathra are up against Pambula at Lawrence Park. That's your local news and sport. I'm Jackie Lim.
1: There's live music, cold drinks and good vibes every weekend at the Batemans Bay Soldiers Club. 2EC. 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
2: Morning, I'm Phoebe Humphrey. Investigations continue into a deadly bus rollover in Queensland. One person has died and two others are fighting for life after yesterday's crash on the Bruce Highway between Townsville and Bowen. 13 others were taken to hospital in a stable condition. Angus Taylor has used his budget reply speech to promise huge cuts to migration and to eliminate bracket creep. The opposition leader says a coalition government would slash migration by 40%, with the exact number based on housing availability. While he's again promised to repeal the government's changes to negative gearing and capital gains tax.
3: The coalition will fight like hell to prevent Labor's toxic taxes from becoming law. But if they do, I commit that a coalition government I lead will repeal them.
2: One Nation has now passed Labor in the first major poll since the budget. The Roy Morgan poll has primary support for Pauline Hanson's party at 32%, ahead of Labor on 28.5%. And Madonna, Shakira and BTS will co-headline the first ever FIFA World Cup final halftime show.
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2: In sport, the Women's Origin Shield is returning to New South Wales following a 14-10 win over Queensland in Game 2 at Suncorp Stadium. Blues coach John Strange says they did the jersey proud.
4: Queensland kept coming. We knew they were going to, and these girls just didn't give up.
2: The Cats have won last night's AFL Grand Final rematch at the Gabba, thumping the Lions by 41 points, Geelong booting 5 unanswered goals to start the third quarter. And the end of an era for Sam Kerr, with Chelsea confirming she'll depart at season's end after more than 6 years. That's the latest news and sport.
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9: Let's work out where you're going to fill up today. Batemans Bay unleaded is sitting at $1.77.9. Diesel, $2.18.9. The cheapest diesel so far. Narooma unleaded is a little bit more expensive, 10 cents dearer, $1.87.9. Diesel, $2.29.9. And the cheapest unleaded this morning, $1.74.9 in Bega. Diesel is $2.34.9.
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9: No reports of accidents this morning. That is great news. But you can expect some delays in Kallaroo on Tathra Road with roadworks between Strathmore Crescent and Blackfellow Lake Road. Council's carrying out road surface stabilisation work, so speed is reduced with single lane traffic and controllers are on site. You can expect some delays in Bega at Tathra Road and Boundary Road and Numbugga on the Snowy Mountains Highway at Garfield Road. You can also expect minor delays. Check out livetraffic.com. See anything? 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
10: 2EC weather.
9: We can expect a shower or two for your Friday. It's a little cloudy outside today, but we are reaching 21 degrees today. A little cloudy again tomorrow for Saturday. Some early morning fog with 22. Possible showers on Sunday and 23. And Monday, good chance of showers with 22. That's your 4-day forecast. You can find online anytime and your latest local

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0: the bay to the border, 2EC. It's your home of better music and more of it. 17 minutes to 7. From 10 o'clock this morning, there is a charity golf day happening at the Narooma Golf Club. So if you've got some time to spare, you might want to jump on board. 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

0: Right across the far south coast, it's 2EC, better music and more of it. If you're planning to fly anywhere anytime soon and you think, well, just dropping your bag off when you go through the check-in just to do the quick bag drop gives you a lot of anxiety. I mean, Marimbula is pretty good. You drop your bag off and then you just wait to get on the plane and fly, whether it's to Victoria or Sydney. But if you're going to one of the bigger airports and you plan just to do a bag drop and you know the anxiety is going to peak because there's oodles of people doing the same thing and you're worried about missing your flight, well, Virgin's come up with a solution. It's really good. It's going to drop the anxiety, they reckon, by 50%. Okay, Virgin has said they've estimated the average check-in time will be slashed by up to 50%. The story is under our trending tab at 2ec.com.au. 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
11: Hey there, I'm Jackie Lim with your local news first. A Long Beach man's stint in jail on remand is set to continue after his case was adjourned again in Batemans Bay local court. 54-year-old Jeremy Miller is charged with 17 offences after allegedly leading police on a high-speed pursuit in September last year. Police also accused Miller of threatening them with a weapon and assaulting an officer in a bid to escape arrest when they caught up with him on Waterfront Promenade. He is still to enter pleas and will return to court on June 1. It's the official start of the whale watching season this weekend. Up to 50,000 humpbacks are expected to pass along the coast as they migrate north. Sonia Tooley from the newly named Whale Fun Group says they're offering front row views of one of the world's biggest marine migrations.
12: Saturday the 16th of May is go day for whale watching across the east coast for us. So Saturday the 16th of May, Sydney Whale Whisperer, Shell Harbour Wild, Jervis Bay Wild, Dolphin Watch Cruises and Batemans Bay Wild.
11: Everything associated with volunteering in the Bega Valley will be on display this weekend. The annual Bega Valley Shire Council Volunteering Expo is on tomorrow from 10 till 1:30 at the Oaklands Event Centre in Palmbula.
13: Find out a little bit more about some of the opportunities there are for volunteering around the Bega Valley and also the chance to celebrate some of the great volunteer work that happens.
11: Council GM Anthony McMahon there. And in local sport, a tough road trip for Bombala to open round four of the Group 16 Men's First Grade Rugby League comp. The Blue Heelers head to Pambula tomorrow to take on the high-flying Bulldogs at the Dog Pound. The winless Maruya will also play host to Bega at Ak Wyman Oval. On Sunday, the Bay Tigers travel across the Snowy Mountains to do battle with Cooma, and Naruma take on Eden at George Brown Oval. That's your local news and sport. I'm Jackie Lim.
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4: Morning, I'm Phoebe Humphrey. It's not just migration and Labor's changes to property tax that Angus Taylor's touched on in last night's budget reply speech. The opposition leaders also promised to link bracket creep with the CPI.
14: That will fully protect all income earners from inflation. This is generational tax reform. Yeah.
4: When it comes to net migration, the coalition would cut it by around 40%. One person has died and at least 20 others have been injured in a North Queensland bus crash. The Cairns to Airlie Flicks bus rolled on the Bruce Highway at Gumloo yesterday. It's the same stretch of highway where a bus crash claimed the lives of three people in 2024. The Aussies and Kiwi who are on the cruise ship at the centre of the hantavirus outbreak will arrive in Perth today. The group of six will spend at least 3 weeks in quarantine. And Aussie Delta Goodrum has risen high above a sparkling gold piano in the second Eurovision semi-final this morning in Vienna. We'll find out shortly if she makes Sunday morning's grand final.
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4: In sport, Geelong has come out winners in last night's AFL Grand Final rematch against the Lions at the Gabba. The 41-point win, set up by a five-goal blitz in the opening 12 minutes of the third quarter. Coach Chris Scott says his side's homework on Brisbane paid off.
15: You know, without going into too much detail, I thought we asked some more questions of them. If you let them have the game their way, you just, you know, you might not lose by that much, but you certainly won't win.
4: And New South Wales has claimed the Women's Origin Series for a second consecutive year with a thrilling four-point win over Queensland last night at Suncorp. That's the latest news on sport.
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0: The Batemans Coast winds are northeasterly around 10 knots with seas below a metre. There is an easterly swell around a metre. Now, the high tide just came in around 10 minutes ago, 1.37 metres. So you can expect the low tide at around 5 minutes to 1.35 of a metre.
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0: Cloudy and showers for the next few days. Keep that in mind for whatever plans you're making over the weekend. But we are looking at a partly cloudy Friday with a shower or two. 21 expected today. Cloudy again tomorrow for Saturday. Some early morning fog and 22 on Sunday. Possible showers and 23. And Monday, showers and 22. That's your 4-day forecast. You can find it online anytime and to see what's trending at 2ec.com.au.
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0: Today is National Choc Chip Day. If you need an excuse to go and get yourself maybe a muffin from your local bakery with some choc chips in it, you know, the type that's all melted and delicious. Well, today is National Choc Chip Day, so you do have a good excuse. But are you more of a dark chocolate or milk chocolate, perhaps white chocolate lover? Have a look at the conversation. It's on 2EC's Facebook. Just don't tell me you love carob, please. Just don't. Sandy with you. Good morning. I'm keeping you company up until 9 this morning. Now, if your kids or your grandkids do selfies and they stick their finger up, you know, the two fingers like a peace sign, and they do the selfie, tell them to stop. There is more theft happening, and I'll let you know what it's about in 2 songs' time. So let's get into the music with Whitesnake shortly, now on 2EC Sherbet.

0: White Snake at 14 minutes past 7 on 2EC, your home of better music and more of it. There is always hackers out there trying to steal our information. We work hard, they sit behind their little computer screens tapping away, trying to steal our identity and our hard-earned money. Well, now there's another video that's going around social media at the moment suggesting that hackers are stealing our fingerprints from doing selfies. You know, when we sit there, well, I don't know about you, I don't, but a lot of people will sit there and take a selfie and they'll put their fingers up like they're doing a peace sign. Well, now this video is suggesting that hackers are stealing our fingerprints.
1: It says that the hackers can then use the copies to access our phones and other places protected by biometrics, leading to a range of cybercrime. They might be able to access our bank accounts to commit fraud, meddle with our SIM cards to access our phones, and even manipulate our passports, according to the video. But is it likely and even feasible that fraudsters would be able to do this?
2: In theory, with the right conditions, and we are talking, you know, right lighting, right camera, right resolution, right closeness of the finger to the camera, you know, we're talking very specific conditions here to make that work. With most phones, getting that level of resolution from holding your hand up when you're quite removed from the camera is going to be really, really difficult.
0: So it's not going to be easy for them to do it. More likely, they're not going to be able to do it. Unless your finger's right up against the camera, they might be able to then scan your fingerprint. It's not impossible, but it's unlikely that you'll be able to do a selfie and they'll be able to scan your fingerprint. So unless it's right up to the camera. But look, honestly, if they're going to hack into my bank account, they're going to find probably $6. They'll want to give me money. It's that bone dry. Stay safe online.
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0: Have you recently moved to Narooma and you're looking for connection? Maybe you've retired or you're about to retire, but you've just got so much more to give. You're probably also wondering what services are out there for you and your family. Well, if you're looking to develop your career pathway, you might want to head to the 2026 Narooma Community and Volunteers Expo. You can go along and connect with incredible individuals. There's organisations and services that could help make our community thrive with your help, because volunteering isn't just about giving back, it's about building real skills, making meaningful connections, and of course discovering a true sense of purpose. So if you've got so much more time to give, why not head down to this free event? You can get inspired and see how you could be part of something even bigger right here in Narooma. The Narooma Community and Volunteers Expo, it's on Saturday 11 till 2 at the Narooma Leisure Centre. We'll see you there.
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8: The funeral for the late Evelyn Gannon of Bega, who passed away on Wednesday, the 29th of April, will be held by the graveside at the Cobargo Cemetery, with the service commencing at 11 o'clock Monday morning, the 18th of May. 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
9: 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Renders on the far south.

0: reading last year. He was issued with an infringement notice, but the second time came after being pulled over for a random stop where he recorded a mid-range result of 0.135. This meant an appearance in Batemans Bay local court. The Long Beach man pleaded guilty, telling the court it was just a silly decision to drive after having some beers watching the footy. As well as the six-month driving ban, Van Eek, who works with cars, has also been fined $1,500 and ordered to have an interlock device fitted to any vehicle he drives for 2 years.
1: Motorbike riders will take to the road this weekend for the annual Naruma Distinguished Gentleman's Ride. The event on Sunday at Nata Local is part of a worldwide effort to raise money for awareness of men's health. Organiser Francoise Claret from Naruma Rotary Club says previous rides have been well supported.
2: This will be our third year in Naruma. The last 2 years we've had about 70 people turn up each time, which has been fantastic, and we've raised about $10,000 each year. So we've raised over $20,000, just little old Naruma.
1: And in local sport, no play for senior teams on the AFL Canberra Premier Division this weekend, while second grade and under 18 men's and women's outfits kick off their seasons. Batemans Bay set to welcome Tuggeranong Valley to Monarch Park for a big day of footy. The first game starts at 9:45 tomorrow morning. That's your local news and sport. I'm Jackie Lim.
3: 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Now.
4: Morning, I'm Phoebe Humphrey. Not long now until the Aussies and Kiwi from the Hantavirus cruise ship touch down in Perth. Health Minister Mark Butler telling the ABC they're due to arrive early this afternoon, Eastern time, and continue to test negative to the rat-borne disease.
5: Not showing any symptoms. They'll be tested immediately. They land in Perth and have been transported to the quarantine facility there.
4: They will spend at least 3 weeks in isolation. A woman has died and two others are fighting for life after a bus rolled in North Queensland. Yesterday afternoon's crash at Gumloo left 19 people in hospital. Superintendent Dean Kavanagh has told Nine the Flix bus was carrying mostly passengers from overseas.
6: They were people visiting our country, which really does just increase that complexity, not only for the investigation, but also for the passengers and their family, friends and loved ones.
4: And opposition leader Angus Taylor is vowing to index income tax brackets to inflation as part of his first budget reply speech. He's also promised to slash welfare for non-citizens.
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4: In sport, New South Wales has retained the Women's Origin Shield with a 14-10 victory over Queensland in Game 2 at Suncorp. Tonight, the Bulldogs face the Sharks in the NRL. To AFL, the Cats won last night's grand final rematch at the Gabba, thumping the Lions by 41 points. And a bombshell from Sam Kerr this morning with confirmation she's leaving football club Chelsea.
7: This Saturday will be my final game for Chelsea. It's been an absolute honour to represent you guys for the last 6.5 years.
4: Her next move is unknown. That's the latest news and sport.
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1: Those roadworks that will continue to slow you down a little bit this morning in Bedalla on Potato Point Road, also on the Princes Highway in Maruya between Shelley Road and Malabar Drive, and hopefully ending today, George Bass Drive near Sylvan Street. 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
1: Cloudy and showers for the next few days. We are chasing 21 degrees today, but it was sunny yesterday for Saturday, but now it's looking a little cloudy. We do have some early morning fog tomorrow, 22 degrees as your maximum. Sunday, possible showers and 23, and Monday, showers and 22. That's your four-day forecast. You can find online anytime at 2ec.com.au.
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the bay to the border, 2EC, your home of better music, and Robert. 15 minutes to 8. Did you catch Delta Goodrum's performance this morning? Standing on a gold piano, very sparkly for Eurovision. Round 2 of the semi-finals, singing the gorgeous song Eclipse and looking absolutely beautiful. The voice is absolutely stunning.

0: This song is absolutely beautiful. You can download it. It has been released. Hopefully this will be enough to get us into the finals. We have to wait till Sunday, though, to see if we get there. But we know that it's always the weird, wacky and wonderful that wins Eurovision. But hopefully this will be enough for Eurovision to see our, like, we've had a lot of talent for Eurovision. Hopefully Delta will be able to get us a little bit closer to winning. How awesome would that be?
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0: Your home of better music and more of it on 2EC. Kids are heading off to school. Those 40k speed zones have kicked in, so please slow down. You do have your local news headlines coming up with Jackie. Our state prison populations around the far south coast. Sounds like they're out of control. And also, something happening in Bega that's helping out our teenagers. More on that in your local news next on 2EC.
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10: Hey there, I'm Jackie Lim with your local news first. New figures show the state's prison population has surged to a record high. More than 14,000 adults were in custody in March across the state, with Batemans Bay local court told in recent months the full sign had gone up at South Coast Correctional Centre. Jackie Fitzgerald from the Bureau of Crime Statistics and Research says the sharp rise is largely driven by people being held on remand and waiting for court verdicts.
11: So this is a really unprecedented jump up, and we can see that this is due to a real uptick in police charges, in particular for domestic violence offences, and that's really driving an increase.
10: Domestic violence charges accounting for the biggest increase. All roads are leading to Bega this morning, with Far South Coast students gathering to mark the end of National Careers Week. Careers Fest is underway across several sites in the town, bringing together around 40 exhibitors, including universities, training organisations and local employers. The event is aimed at helping teenagers explore their options after school. Around 600 students are expected to attend, travelling from across the region, including Eden, Bombala and Batemans Bay. Students on the Far South Coast will soon have access to HSC subjects their schools may not be able to offer face-to-face. From 2027, advanced HSC courses will be available virtually through Aurora College. The HSC subject guarantee includes maths and English extensions, chemistry, physics and economics. The state government says it's about matching subject choice to student ability, not postcode. Amber McGeary is looking to get back on the winners list tomorrow in the AFL Sapphire Coast Women's First Grade Comp. The Breakers to take on the Narooma Lions at Dickinson Oval. In the other fixture, Bega Tathra are up against Pambula at Lawrence Park. That's your local news and sport. I'm Jackie Lim.
9: Members badge draw and live tunes free. 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National news now.
12: Morning, I'm Phoebe Humphrey. The opposition leader says his budget reply has laid out the coalition's plan for Australia. It includes linking bracket creep with inflation and a ban on non-citizens from accessing welfare, even if they've been paying tax. Angus Taylor is also promising huge cuts to migration, telling 7:30 the exact numbers would be guided by available housing.
13: I am not going to allow the net overseas migration get to a number which is beyond the housing we have in this country.
12: One person has died and several others are injured after a bus rollover in Queensland. The Flixbus bus crashed on the Bruce Highway at Gumloo yesterday afternoon. The bus company says they're heartbroken by the news. The Aussies who were on board that hantavirus cruise ship will arrive in Perth today. The five Aussies and Kiwi have all tested negative but will have to quarantine for at least 3 weeks. And Delta Goodrum is through to the Eurovision Grand Final. The Aussies stunned crowds in this morning's second semi in Vienna. She'll take the stage again on Sunday morning our time.
9: Wales Coast Realty. Proven. Trusted. Local. 2EC. Your sport now.
12: In sport, the Cats have jumped into the top four with a 41-point victory over the Lions in their AFL Grand Final rematch at the Gabba. Sean Manner kicked 5 goals for the winners, while Bailey Smith finished with 34 disposals and 2 majors. Smith telling 7, it's nice to claw one back over the reigning premiers.
14: It's a good one to beat them, get on top of them, but I mean, they won it when it most mattered, so it still stings, but yeah, you've always got a bit more of an edge to play against someone that beat you in the granny.
12: And the Blues have claimed the Women's Origin Series for a second straight year, beating the Maroons 14-10 in Game 2 at Suncorp Stadium. That's the latest news and sport.
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15: For the Eden Coast, winds are northeasterly 10 to 15 knots with seas around a metre. There's also an easterly swell around a metre. Now, with the next tide coming in at 12:30 this afternoon, a low tide, 0.54 of a metre. The next high tide you could expect at 2 minutes to 7 this evening, 1.9 metres.
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15: It's looking a little cloudy outside today, chasing tops of 21 degrees today. We do have a slight chance of a shower or two. A little cloudy again tomorrow for Saturday. Some early morning fog with 22 degrees as your maximum. Sunday, possible showers and 23. And as we move into next week, Monday, a good chance of a shower or two and 22. That's your 4-day forecast. You can find online anytime and our latest competitions at 2ec.com.au.
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15: It is looking a little cloudy and dark outside and bigger this morning. Some scattered showers around the far south coast and always, every single time, guaranteed, if I have an inspection or if I have to move, there's bad weather. And I'm moving at the moment. And of course, we have bad weather. It is not helping. Sandy with you. Good morning. Having a bit of a whinge. I would like some sunshine. We have to take our men to Narooma tomorrow, so I'm going to tell you why. It's very important. Stick around. We'll do it in 2 songs' time. The Cranberries soon, but now on 2EC, it's Phil Collins.

0: The Cranberries are 14 minutes past 8 on 2EC. You might have heard about the Distinguished Gentleman's Ride.
1: Look at this distinguished gentleman. Look at the way he is sitting. Yes, very distinguished. I see.
0: It's happening on Sunday the 17th of May, where thousands of classic motorcycle enthusiasts ride together raising funds for awareness for prostate cancer and men's mental health. Well, tomorrow from 6 to 8pm, if you head down to Club Naruma as a prelim to the Distinguished Gentleman's Ride, Rotary Naruma are hosting an information session for all who want to know about men's pelvic health, particularly prostate cancer, as well as general health and mental health. And Glenn Cotter from Are You OK is going to be there as well. Now, men and women are welcome, but if you think maybe there could be a man in your family or your home that could benefit from this, it's happening tomorrow, Club Naruma, between 6 and 8pm. 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

0: your way to 5K with 2EC's Pick the Score. 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
8: Missed out on Lotto again? Well, you could be sitting on a pile of cash without even knowing it. If you have gold, silver, estate or antique jewellery, coins, luxury or vintage watches that you don't want anymore,

0: Hearing is being brought together in Pambula tomorrow. The Bega Valley Shire Council's 2026 Volunteering Expo to be held at Oakland's Event Centre. Council GM Anthony McMahon says it kicks off at 10 o'clock.
1: We're expecting around 25 different local organisations and they'll be sharing the opportunities they've got for volunteering out there too. And even if you're already a volunteer and you just want to get out and network, or you are looking at the opportunity to give a bit of time back, this is the place to be to find out what's out there and what's available.
0: Bega is preparing to unveil a major boost for local sport with its upgraded sporting complex set to officially open later this month. The redevelopment, backed by the New South Wales Government's Office of Sport, delivers new change rooms, better seating, upgraded canteen facilities and improved accessibility. The multi-purpose venue is being hailed as a significant step forward for the region, with hopes it will attract higher level competitions and major events. The grand opening is scheduled for Saturday, May 30. A man charged with 17 offences after leading police on a high-speed chase has been told to return to court next month. Darren Katrubi reports.
2: Jeremy Vincent Miller from Long Beach was arrested in September last year. Police allege the 54-year-old drove a Ford Transit van at up to 30 k's per hour above the speed limit before confronting him on the town's waterfront promenade. Court documents state he then threatened officers with a gun before assaulting one of them in a bid to get away. Miller's lawyer has told Bateman's Bay local court the earliest she could book a time with her client to discuss the case was on May 19. Judge Doug Dick has adjourned the matter for a mention again on June 1st. He remains in custody.
0: And in local sport, a tough road trip for Bombala to open round four of the Group 16 Men's First Grade Rugby League competition. The Blue Heelers head to Pambula tomorrow to take on the high-flying Bulldogs at the Dog Pound. The winless Maruya will also play host to Bega at Ak Wyman Oval. On Sunday, the Bay Tigers travel across to the Snowy Mountains to do battle with Cooma, and Naruma take on Eden at George Brown Oval. That's your local news and sport. I'm Jackie Lim.
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4: Morning, I'm Phoebe Humphrey. The Queensland Premier's described a deadly bus crash in the state's north as a tragedy. One person was killed and 19 others injured when a bus carrying mostly foreign tourists rolled on the Bruce Highway yesterday afternoon. David Crisafulli has told Seven it's terrible.
5: It really is tragic. You've got young people in many cases living out their dream in a foreign country, and to have something like this happen, I can only imagine what that feels like for parents and families.
4: Angus Taylor has used his budget reply speech to promise huge cuts to migration and to eliminate bracket creep. The opposition leader says a coalition government would slash migration by 40%, with the exact number based on housing availability, while he's again promised to repeal the government's changes to negative gearing and capital gains tax. And a new poll has found primary support for One Nation has surpassed Labor. The Roy Morgan poll has Pauline Hanson's party on 32%, ahead of Labor on 28.5%. Voters were almost split on a two-party preferred basis.
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4: In sport, the Women's Origin Shield is returning to New South Wales following a 14-10 win over Queensland in Game 2 at Suncorp Stadium. Blues coach John Strange says they did the jersey proud.
6: Queensland kept coming. We knew they were going to, and these girls just didn't give up.
4: The Cats have won last night's AFL Grand Final rematch at the Gabba, thumping the Lions 117-76, Geelong booting 5 unanswered goals to start the third term. And the end of an era for Sam Kerr, with Chelsea confirming she'll depart at season's end after more than 6 years. That's the latest news and sport.
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2: No reports of accidents this morning. Roadworks will continue to slow you down. There is a bit of congestion north and south of Maruya on the Princes Highway, mainly between Shelley Road and Malabar Drive. But for the Bigger Valley, you could expect some delays at Kallaroo, Tathra Road between Strathmore Crescent and Blackfellow Lake Road. Also, you could expect some delays, Tathra Road and Boundary Road in Bigger, and Numbugga on the Snowy Mountains Highway at Garfield Road, also minor delays. So follow livetraffic.com. If you see something, please let us know in the studio, 1300 925 800.
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2: Cloudy and showers for the next few days. Keep that in mind for whatever plans you're making over the weekend. But we are looking at a partly cloudy Friday with a shower or two. 21 expected today. Cloudy again tomorrow for Saturday. Some early morning fog and 22 on Sunday. Possible showers and 23. And Monday, showers and 22. That's your four-day forecast. You can find it online anytime and to see what's trending at 2ec.com.au.
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0: to EC. It's your home of better music and Robert. 15 minutes to nine. Yesterday, I had a really good chat with Johnny from Wild Coast Realty. I don't mind watching the AFL. I'm more AFL than NRL, but I don't mind watching a game or two of the NRL. But I was chatting with Johnny yesterday because we've got the Gold Coast Suns and Port Adelaide playing in Darwin tonight. I remember watching games in Darwin. It was always a big hype to have local teams from interstate come and play.
1: They played there last week as well, and I think Port Adelaide go up there as probably underdogs and will get beaten comprehensively by the Gold Coast Suns there, Sandy.
0: Yeah, it should be nice weather now that we're sort of moving into the dry season up there, so it shouldn't be harsh. That'll be good.
1: Yeah, well, you would know. You lived there a few years, so you probably know.
0: No icebox for them to cool down. Gold Coast Suns and Port Adelaide playing tonight at TIO Stadium in Darwin. And the icebox, it was always really funny when you had southern teams come up to play and it was really hot, that they would come off the field and they'd go up into the icebox to cool down. So, and here we are all sitting there, just local Darwinites, you know, having a bit of a laugh. I know with us, I'd be rugged up down here beside the oval. I'd be sitting there with my scarves on and my mitts. But tonight, who do you think's going to win? Is it the Gold Coast Suns or Port Adelaide?
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11: Two ECs on this day.
12: On this day.
11: Hi, turning back the clock on May 15, the day in 1928 when Mickey Mouse made his cartoon debut in Plain Crazy. Steamboat Willie was his first starring role. That came later in the year, and then we heard him speak for the first time. Richard and Morris McDonald opened the first McDonald's restaurant in 1940.
13: They said, my God, the McDonald brothers, I think that they're losing their minds.
11: A remarkable day in cricket in 1948 when Don Bradman's Invincibles scored 721 runs in a single day in their first-class match against Essex.
14: Enter Don Bradman, who got a great ovation.
11: In 1981, George Harrison released his single All Those Years Ago as a tribute to John Lennon. Ringo Starr was on drums, Paul and Linda McCartney were on backing vocals. And remember this, it was in 2010 that 16-year-old Aussie Jessica Watson became the youngest person to sail solo, non-stop and unassisted around the world.
15: Sydney in her sights and Jessica Watson storms home.
16: I can't believe I'm heading in.
11: To the birthdays, LRB singer, songwriter and guitarist Graham Goble is 79. Walking through the fog and reminiscing. Nicholas Hammond is 76, was Friedrich in The Sound of Music before playing Spider-Man in the 70s.
17: He can do the things a spider does, you know, climb walls and spin webs.
11: Australian entertainer Rhonda Birchmore celebrates her 66th birthday.
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11: Former NRL, New South Wales and Australian player Bo Scott is 42, won the 2010 Premiership with the Dragons.
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11: Former tennis world number one, Sir Andy Murray is 39.
21: Andy Murray is the Wimbledon champion.
11: AFL great Thomas Scully turns 35 today. Finished his career with the Hawks.
22: Scully, you little ripper.
11: And NRL star Cowboys fullback Scott Drinkwater is 29. Finally, Australia's longest-serving Prime Minister, Sir Robert Menzies, died on this day in 1978, aged 83.
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11: Remembering Sir Robert Menzies on May 15.
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0: It's Your Home, a bit of music and more of it on 2EC. You've been hanging out with Sandy this morning. Time for me to put the cold toast away and warm up that coffee with Kev. Kev's coming in after nine, taking care of things. And Pete will look after your afternoon from one. I'll be back tomorrow, though, from nine, looking after your Saturday. You're on 2EC.
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10: Hey there, I'm Jackie Lim with your local news first. Landlords and real estate agents on the far south coast are being put on notice with authorities cracking down on illegal evictions. New South Wales Fair Trading has introduced new technology to scan online rental listings, targeting breaches of exclusion period rules introduced last year. More than 600 properties have already been flagged for possible non-compliance. The state government says only a small portion of those cases have required further investigation, but monitoring is ongoing. It's the official start of the whale watching season this weekend. Up to 50,000 humpbacks are expected to pass along the coast as they migrate north. Sonia Tooley from the newly named Whale Fun Group says they're offering front row views of one of the world's biggest marine migrations.
11: Saturday the 16th of May is go day for whale watching across the east coast for us. So Saturday the 16th of May, Sydney Whale Whisperer, Shell Harbour Wild, Jervis Bay Wild, Dolphin Watch Cruises and Batemans Bay Wild.
10: A major road that claimed lives in one crash is said to be upgraded. The state government has spent $14 million on the King's Highway between the Bay and the nation's capital. Work kicks off this month. Far South Coast bikers are set to get together this weekend to raise awareness for men's health issues such as prostate cancer. The annual Naruma Distinguished Gentleman's Ride will head off from Nata Oval at 11 on Sunday morning. Organiser Francoise Claret from Naruma Rotary Club says there won't just be bikes on display.
12: We've got the Montague Motoring Club, the Sapphire Coast Historic Vehicle Club, the Great Southern Drivers Club and the Eurobadella Car Club all coming to join us. So they will be at the Nata Oval with us. The bikes will be in the centre and the cars will be around the outside. The bikes will then go on a ride at about 11 o'clock. The ride lasts 30 to 40 minutes.
10: And in local sport, no play for senior teams on the AFL Canberra Premier Division this weekend, while second grade and under 18 men's and women's outfits kick off their seasons. Batemans Bay set to welcome Tuggeranong Valley to Monarch Park for a big day of footy. The first game starts at 9:45 tomorrow morning. That's your local news and sport. I'm Jackie Lim.
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13: Morning, I'm Phoebe Humphrey. The PM has slammed the opposition leader's budget reply speech, accusing him of taking his policies from One Nation. Angus Taylor last night pledged to repeal changes to negative gearing and capital gains tax, while also promising to lower the migration cap. Anthony Albanese says it was straight out of the One Nation playbook.
14: I didn't know that Angus Taylor had employed Malcolm Roberts as a speechwriter, but last night that's what it looked like. And then you couldn't have any answers about costings or anything else. They've just been a mess.
13: Investigations continue into a deadly bus rollover in Queensland. One person has died and 19 have been injured after yesterday's crash on the Bruce Highway between Townsville and Bowen. Dozens of foreign tourists were on board. The Aussies and Kiwi, who are on the cruise ship at the centre of the hantavirus outbreak, will arrive in Perth today. The group of six will spend at least 3 weeks in quarantine. And Australia is through to the Eurovision final after Delta Goodrum wowed the crowd. The grand final kicks off at 5 a.m. Eastern Time on Sunday.
0: Whale Coast Realty, your property, their passion. 2EC, your sport now.
13: In sport, Lions coach Chris Fagan admits his side was outplayed by Geelong in their 41-point loss in the side's grand final rematch.
15: Credit to them. Yeah, I thought tonight too, a lot of our really good players didn't play as well as they normally do.
13: The Cats' win at the Gabba was set up by a third-quarter blitz in which they slotted five unanswered goals in the first 12 minutes. And New South Wales has claimed the Women's Origin Series for a second straight year with a thrilling four-point win over Queensland at Suncorp. That's the latest news and sport.
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16: With another weekend here, if you're planning on getting away or just going to be out on the roads cruising around at any stage tomorrow or on Sunday, you need to fill up. It might be an idea to do it today because around Bega for E10, we've got $1.74.9. 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
0: 2EC weather.
16: We're going to see a few isolated showers about today. They will clear up later on this afternoon. Expecting tops about 21 degrees around Bega in the Bay. Bit of fog early tomorrow. Going to be partly cloudy. The same on Sunday. And a possible shower on Monday.
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16: Hello, it's Kev. Just another few hours to get through before we start another weekend on the way for you. 1927 Santana featuring Rob Thomas at a band that was in the country last month and from all reports, still putting on a great show, Earth, Wind and Fire. And they love the fact they're still out touring.
17: To think we're still touring the world and still sought after, still having a great time and still in good health and good spirits.
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0: So we see better music here, more of it for your workday. Minute Works Down Under, their frontman Colin Hay still out touring around the place doing his solo shows. He's also a part of the Ringo Starr All-Star Band, and he's going to be coming back in June for a couple of shows in Australia. One of those, if you feel like a drive up the Prince's Highway to Wollongong, at Anita's at Thurool, he's doing a show there June 24. Also, he's got a sellout show in Newtown on June 25, and then a couple of shows in Melbourne as well. If you want to grab some ticks, go to colinhay.com. Hey, it's Kev this morning. Don't forget about our Pick the Score game tonight. Bunnies up against the Dolphins. Have a pick at that full-time score, get it right, and we put you in the draw at the end of the season. Chance to win $5,000. It's all thanks to our friends at Wild Coast Realty, the team you can trust. You'll find them on the flat in Narooma. On the way, Graham Bonnet. Also, Rock Set at 2EC.
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OEC. Better music and more of it for your workday. Roxette, that is Joyride. Few isolated showers about today. Tops of 21 degrees around Bega in the Bay and the all-important weekend weather forecast. It is going to be cloudy, but no sign of any rain, which is some good news. Jimmy Barnes turned 70 recently. He's still working as hard as he ever has doing his gigs, but also apparently putting together a new cookbook. So be on the lookout for that one. Jimmy and Chisel, when the war is over at 2EC.

0: Till we see better music and more of it for your workday coming up this afternoon at 4 o'clock. Jonesy and Amanda, they're back in to drive you home. There's the Beatles and Lucy in the Sky with Diamonds. At the moment, there is a charity golf day which is taking place at the Naruma Golf Course, raising money for the Kids Cancer Project. Plenty of people out on the course, which is good to see. And also, if you were thinking, oh, look, I really wanted to be a part of it, how can I help out? Well, they've got an auction which is on, so you might want to get along to the club later on this afternoon, be a part of that one, and all the proceeds raised is going to go to the Kids Cancer Project. You can find out more about it if you go to 2ec.com.au. On the way, Lou Graham and also ABBA, 2EC.
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0: 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And Delta Goodrum has made her way into the grand final for Eurovision. She has put on a stunning performance overnight. Info and an update for you soon. 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Also, Michael Jackson and Steve Miller at 2EC.
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1: There's live music, cold drinks and good vibes every weekend at the Batemans Bay Soldiers Club. 2EC. 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
9: Hi, I'm Phoebe Humphrey. The federal government is busy putting the boot into the opposition leader this morning following his budget reply speech. Angus Taylor promised to repeal negative gearing and capital gains tax changes while also pledging permanent tax cuts through changes to indexation. But Treasurer Jim Chalmers says his speech was more about fighting off the threat from One Nation.
10: What we saw last night from Angus Taylor was not a budget reply, it was a bin fire of higher deficits, more debt, more inflation, and more division.
9: It's still not clear what caused a bus rollover in North Queensland that's killed one person and injured 19 others. The bus carrying mostly foreign tourists flipped on the Bruce Highway south of Eyre yesterday afternoon. Queensland Premier David Crisafulli has told Seven it's an awful situation.
2: It really, really is a tragedy, and it's something that will be felt for a long, long time.